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0: 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Across the nations and across the seas.
1: This is the moment that you've been waiting for. Moment in the presence of the Most High God. Mokpa time with Reverend Obi.
0: Across the nations and across the seas.
1: This is the moment that you've been waiting for. Moment in the presence of the Most High God.

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1: Hallelujah. 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Me sorry, and I'm dead. I'm yes. You do feel from Sabi, dear, not young Taufu. 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I feel 300 do 2 weeks. I was a opening somewhere. I call a doctor. Doctor say, when you want Taufu, you hallelujah. I bless. And you're no more penny, and you're mew. Over Germany, no more hospital, and doctor say, and now I would yen I say, and then Faba, and I come boom, and some baby. What friend I'm saying, I be Kawanu to Yami Bay, Mopen Yami Bay, Kawanu to. Hallelujah. 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Me shabby, I will have you cry, say, Kawakuma to him. And Papa, so it's a Mopen Yami Nasi. And Papa, or to me, I didn't deny it. So Mopen Yami shall above four. I'm a little Colombian, and let me take at a 2 hour more. 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Now on Swaffer, no a bomb pire man. Now some one while crying, so I see a cabbage 3 weeks seven hour. What's so then, not Reverend Abbott and Dying? What's the Abbey? Time Ben Abbey war. What's your daddy? What's the Abbey time in Abbey war? I be can have both waging a high hour, Mojia or Mochraco. 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And then I saw a doctor, Doctor Sabi, we dating. 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They come in my baby, Buya, and come on, Master Danua. 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Missy, my baby. 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Emma, a baby. 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
3: 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Me ye normal coach driver, me drive metin kings for domo baha. Ti me ba ye no a ye August no. Na me bay owo problem pa ya koko twa for 6 times 1 year the same issue. Na nyami o fia hano. O pejanin san wo ka eye. There's but we hear a GDA and a UDBDA tree. So we were GDA, we hear 20 years to John Mopa. But a GDA, me bay, I got to make a mo at the Akai engines. So engine will be a driver car, will be an himself, Kai Siwano, not engines. So now nice gas, so we see. I do a brave, you know. Na me bay in we see anka say a free car no anti or beer or nini kuno echo and we say no I rent a base beer when ya heart attack and a beer be a tuno into a monk of a or moko ya a nipanish a can or more yet day or went to me and me can canoes who free in we see archer say almost say beshi I feed ye the answer was so free police for bra. To omo free police na said o musi cancel no to omo ba no ambulance dia chiri na fire service dia chiri omo so be try so be yin na free ka no omo intimi until say omo bo windows no omo bo na omo timi ye dan e yi mi bay intii na che say e was here then the hospital ni eku the reason na intii ama akola na yesa mi nuanu a wee chile no, a Korean same baby. Can't ye neclama ya, your friend TJ, or that can one on PA, name Mujer Gumono, ye say me bano, a cocumnipa. A ye, a semoa, a noa dee. Namu won ya minty, ne say ya menoa, or kai in intino, o beer to me fan hoodie, a wo a wea say as I see you. So what do who toss up papa with you so? 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
1: testimony time
3: kama ni mu jana se ye hu se
1: position yourself for your own
3: e ye yen ya e kama ye friend TJ enti ye yi no asem firi ho afi akola no ka na woti mu no dan anyumre no anana na insurance e wu enti e be se we are driving with that insurance. You call home court 5 times, 6-1, and no, and I maybe can't say pastor here, Mudinechi, no one said the Achramo, no Muninano, Mujina Monaso, no one who said, move the right place.
1: It's time for something yet. You call court, I want to position yourself for your own.
3: Seminal so. 4 times I want no fountain. Omo intimi, omo de ye call William Bra. Ye call William Bra. So and also 1 time I want William Bra. And to the 6th time, you know, and my sister be war asore. They be an answer more kind of say, Brahmopa, Brahmopa. I'm say, oh, sir, okay, good. And to me, dear tree, 1 day. And I'm a buyer. Naminia, they may buy this original. And Runtin and they may buy second Piazza, Mijina, the same place. May say, Mijina Hanami video, Pastor Nama before a week, Edge may ready at the Twasso, Edge or Nancasa de Twasso, and they had their coffee in the Aquacoche. And Tijina Haseno, Pastor Nick can't see me, and I may back catch him when you're crying. 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Now all sabe preaching may bay din Nathaniel and what the year that they preaching. Ten year who say pastor no bow buying and or by my Muntieni is here or buy on the 19th near Cocot. 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
3: Into whom no. 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
0: Shadadada, shadabadaswas. 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Thou art the God that doeth wonders. 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Psalm 77, the verse number 14. 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
0: Elo shkaliza. 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Psalm 77, the verse number 14 from the Amplified Bible.

0: You are the God of great wonders.
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4: I believe it.
0: Good morning, God the Father.
4: Heaven is moving.
0: Good morning, precious Lord Jesus.
4: Activation of miracles.
0: Good morning, sweet Holy Spirit. Blessed be the triune God, the Father, the Son, and the Holy Spirit. Heavenly Father, we thank you for another morning in your presence. Thank you for the privilege of being in your presence once again to drink from your spirit and be blessed like never before. Thank you for strength. Thank you for life. Thank you for your mercies. Thank you for your grace. Thank you for your love. Thank you for protection and preservation. Thank you for your sustenance over our lives till now. Father, we thank you for always making a way of escape for us. Ligos alaza, jagagaga bados alaza. Heavenly Father, we honor thee for your breath in us. Thank you for the ability to breathe and live fully. Let everything that has breath praise the Lord. Praise ye the Lord. Father, we thank you for the blood of Jesus Christ of Nazareth, allowing us to access your throne of grace with boldness, freedom, and confidence. We worship you for the overcoming blood of Jesus Christ of Nazareth. Father, thank you for the name of Jesus, the name that is exalted above the other names. Oh, Manos Alicia, thank you, Heavenly Father, for the name of Jesus, the name above the others.
4: Heaven is moving.
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0: 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Ilo shali gadasa bahadasos.
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0: Father, we thank you
4: of Jesus.
0: For the Holy Spirit. Thank you for giving us your spirit, the Holy Spirit. Thank you, Heavenly Father, for making us the habitation of your spirit. Thank you for the Holy Spirit dwelling in us. We worship you for the indwelling of the Holy Spirit. Thank you, Father, for the indwelling of the Holy Spirit in our spirits. Father, we honor thee for the infilling of the Holy Spirit. Thank you, Heavenly Father, for greater is he that is in us than he that is in the world. Shagagadoza, Shagadaga, Badagadaza. Father, we honor thee for your life in us. Thank you that we are carriers of your life. Thank you that we carry your glory in us. Thank you for the personality, the presence, and the power of the Holy Ghost in our lives. Heavenly Father, we honor thee for your angelic presence and protection in our lives till now. We give you all the glory, we give you all the praise, we give you all the honor and the adoration. We bow before your majesty, we salute the excellency of your power. Receive all the glory, the honor, and the adoration.
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0: In Jesus' name. Hallelujah. 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

Ziko Shaliasi Skola Sisae. 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Today is Tuesday, 12th of May, 2026. The time in the house is exactly 3 a.m. Let my God command new blessings upon you. For stay with me from 2 a.m. till now. Right. Precious one, I speak over your life that as you stay with me from now till 5:30 a.m., your life will never ever be the same again. Get ready to encounter the touch of the Spirit of God in your life for your positive turn around. Any good thing is possible in your life this day as you stay with me in the presence of God from now till 5:30 a.m. Every limit breaks. Your salvation has come this day. Your miracle has come. Your healing is here. Your deliverance is now. Your miracle is now. Your good news is now. The best is your portion today as you stay with me in the presence of God from now till 5:30

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0: prayer is able to unlock doors to the miraculous in your life. Child of God, if you want to assess the wonder working power of God in your life, you cannot joke with prayer. So Laza, hey Gosha Laza.
1: Power is falling down. Activation of miracles.
0: What is the next thing that I can put in place to ensure that I walk in the realms of wonders? I call it obedience. Obedience, obedience, obedience, obedience, obedience, obedience. Listen, obedience is the secret to miracles. Obedience is the secret to wonders.

Yes. If you desire to walk in the realms of wonders, you need to walk in obedience. Walk in obedience. Walk in obedience. If you want to walk in the realms of wonders, right here, to experience the wonder-working power of God, obedience is a necessity. Power is falling. When we read from John chapter 2, John chapter 2, the verse number 5, take me there. John 2, verse 5. John chapter 2, the verse number 5. His mother said unto the servants, whatsoever he said unto you, do it. His mother said unto the servants, whatsoever he said unto you, do it. Give it to me from the New Living Translation Bible. Power is falling. But his mother told the servants, do whatever he tells you. Do whatever he tells you. Jesus. Every limit breaks, right? There's something about obedience. What was dead has come, dear child of God. Walking in obedience is the foundation of every miraculous encounter. And the key to unlocking breakthroughs. If you want to encounter miracles, you've got to walk in obedience. If you want to unlock miracles, wonders, breakthroughs in your life, you've got to walk in obedience. Many times we desire miracles, we desire breakthroughs, we desire supernatural encounters, but we fail to walk with divine instruction.

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0: When you study the Bible carefully, you are going to learn so many examples of men and women who received wonders or miracles through simple acts of obedience. We didn't have anything in the Bible, no. Who shall buy when you are born? Say, Obehuni Pabe Bri, Ni Pabe Bria Sutika Krebio, Asomreka Krebi, Asomreka Krebia, or yea, you know, a decent genuine Bria day, a brave one. Ya came in this year from John chapter 2, John chapter 2, the verse number 5. 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
0: 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About your window, boon, or a soap. 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
1: His being restored.
0: Yeah, cause wine. She don't just say chinchina. I say alcoholic. Ibacho. And if you want non-alcoholic wine, ibacho. We need bro once. Timemfa unsanom. I'm going to say Jesus or Daniel Sunsa. Na men kase Jesus kra Daniel Sunsa. 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Wajuna sisa suwa. Oh, Rumunya correct is a Jimmy Pacho. Yan so, I don't do doctrines here, but the woman is a and Sabro and I send Sanum Yan so so me Pacho for shooting mammy. But I dear woman, suti ah, and Quano ye, you know, and my ordinary water a turning into the best wine. About your sanity, say yes to tea. Eddie Menyan Coupon Assem. any specific instructions unyankopon edimina a provoke dear friend wonders in our lives. A very simple, but it do baby yaso din. It do baby yaso din kakra. 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It do baby yaso din. Aso din. Aye ye me nyankopono. A chin in sa. A sign that you were your brim.
1: Heaven is moving. Power is falling down.
0: When you say, so we are sweet here. When you may lead you in the right path, ensuring that breakthroughs are not delayed in your life.
1: Right now. What was
0: Bible say? Mano shale gadoza. The steps of the righteous are ordered by the Lord, and he delighted in his ways. When you follow the leadings of God, you will never be stranded in life. God orders the steps of the obedient. So you cannot teach that person. You cannot lead that person. And to Jaino, say with Jaino. And with Jaino. Because the person is not teachable. Only teachable. You cannot teach the person. You cannot lead the person. Unyankopon omom yesu tie no otutu oma na moye de ema won na me hu ye se mano salisha so un beso be stranded in life un beso be stranded un se dibi obo dibi why stranded because wa na obo brano do nim kwa ne so no o ma ne nche okwa na o che okwa no so un beso be yesu tie e di ama no. And you are always stranded. You are always stranded. You are always disturbed. You are always confused. Because God is not ordering your steps. You are not doing it. Simple instructions. You don't want to obey.

0: 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Now with divine guidance, any miracle is guaranteed in your life. Mema Rim said, was it Nasemia will Nasi Kania? According to Psalm 119, the verse number 105. Nyakupan Sema, yes, with you, man, no, a yanuna, a banosha, a slain, oh, a yakwansu, na a DM co and sentry, DM, thy word is a lamp unto my feet and a light unto my path. And so the word of God or the instructions of God, you can't the word of God aye unyankopon aye nyankopon akwanchre aye kwanye nyami chre so yemfaso aha enuna eso kani alto yakwanso na edie ko ensanju animo. The word of God illuminates your path to miracles. Disobedience leads to confusion.
1: By the power in the name of Jesus.
0: Aso dia bia ye ye. 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I'm not saying say abrabona efusa ene machosa encheda anye say efusa. But the friend no aso de no. Aha, de bia no. Na ama as we are confused because aswadin din kura unnecessary struggles mo maminka sanu krewe yewo how be all ma ewum say you Christ ni you face troubles, you face issues, but the truth is that there are certain struggles nan ka obetimi avoid it. But because of your disobedience, and they lead you into that unnecessary struggle. You are not okay in your spirit. You could see, say, you can see the red light. Say, the road is not safe. You cannot go. You cannot go this way. You cannot tie this thing. You cannot move here. You have the red light. You have the right light. Try to cry in your dreams. Bibi Ache will say, this path will not help you. But still, you want to go that path. This is disobedience. A balance of life that you're full of struggles. You may not understand it. Let us learn to walk in obedience. Let us all learn to walk in obedience. Because obedience will activate faith in action. Na eka jide kura na jide ye manosa. So yesu tiye de nyanko ponwasem. 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Aha, suti enu e Kenya e GDA, ama GDA eye e juma. 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E uwo numa, e bit ma basa eye toughy direction. E bi ana uwo no miracle ne o part 2. But wisdom tells us I'm about part 1. Part 2, I will not be part of it. Abra wish any tangible reason. Adibian said in Sikwai. Now with divine visitation, you know, now our part 2. In fact, what you say? Buma yenye smart. Now yen tinya me ase. Ebia now with visitation here part 2. Obviously because of weather. Into what when Timmy and take part. Wama an excuse. Manosha, if you are seeking for a miracle, you must be aggressive. You need to do whatever you have to do to ensure that a miracle is recorded in your life. And when Tina Yesu Kisu Mame make a Mary when I'm so or catch her and Kwani say, a dear bia ure or be catch him or some munya, some person munyan sent any padia, any a dear bia or be cardia chemo munyo. So one year, the miracle will not come. It will not happen.
1: By the power in the name of Jesus.
0: Not searching for the fruit of the womb. Now my can will be we're receiving a miracle after about 10 years. Because this particular person, every time Bia will be near the call, because of the call, Bia Reverend will be an announcement from this altar that this particular time I'll be laying hands on those searching for the fruit of the womb. This person will join. Or miss it out. More be joining. And I'm out what break it through. And so imagine this is disobedience. That day, no, and your day of an encounter. Just that touch, that 15 seconds touch. You need to be smart. Be smart. Let us walk in obedience. Miracles happen when we act in faith. Peter Nanti was so Yesutie. Well, Yesutie Maurana Sem. We read it from Matthew 14:29. Sutie awe yeye. Emma Urana Semno. Manosha. And Emma on Nanti soon so. My churches are same way. And Phoebe Brainy. Say a Peter Nanti or Assemble so. Assemble on Nanti soon. And Emma on Nanti soon. So you soon can on Nanti so. Nemum Assemble or the Jumano. And Emma on Nanti or in soon so. Peter walked on the water because he obeyed the command of Jesus. That come. Asuti no yeye no. And a ma on nantin soon is. And he said, come. And when Peter was come down out of the ship, he walked on the water to go to Jesus. Matrasi mu yese. Omwa. Omuji nyamidi. No me suti men yankopo. Nyamidi wuni. God honors those who trust and obey his commands. He rewards those who diligently follow his instructions. Enti manosa lo shali gadosa barosh kalizes. Aswadi enti miye akwensi die ema ensentu eni weyembrem. Unya brena, I was saying, me and but so unya brena ready from Luke 17. A kasafa akwatafobi emo. Mano shaliha. Luke 17. Let's read that scripture quickly. Luke 17. Let's take it from verse 12. Let me see. Luke 17. And as he entered into a certain village, there met him 10 men that were lepers, which stood afar off. Okay. And they lifted up their voices and said, Jesus, Master, have mercy on us. And when he saw them, he said unto them, go, show yourself. This is instruction. This is what? Instruction. This is direction. This is what? Direction. And when he saw them, he said unto them, go, show yourselves unto the priest. And it came to pass that as they went, they were cleansed. So I say, my God, I think say, and one another pay. And when he saw them, he said unto them, go and show yourself unto the priest. And it came to pass that as they went, this is obedience, as they went. Or Caswan for Uncochre, a sophono, and I'll say, Na Ebase, Abromo coin as they went. As they went, they were cleansed.
1: Right here, right now.
0: As they went in obedience to Jesus' command, they were cleansed. Abra Utu Anamono, and on where they if fear. Na maybe some who say into or catch your own say and kawuntu anamono on for unquacha sofono And also, we cried who shall they hear, sir? We cried who shall they hear, sir? We cried, you okay? I cried, you okay, sir? God, even if you see, Nanka, oh, obedience releases wonders. Obedience releases breakthroughs. Obedience releases whatever you desire upon you. When you obey God's instructions, supernatural provisions follows. Unyame omo mu Yesu ti mano no. Ushia omo owo one adinya diem. And today you take your time to read from Manosha Deuteronomy 28. Obe churcho ama mu Yesu suti e be bie nshira bebre di atozo. Obedience unlocks the blessings of God. So be sin shira pa bie to wa brabo so. Yesu ti. Right here, right now. We have a sado for my mate Masado Akopita. Wabra bra bra bra bra from Luke chapter 5. Bible say wabre we used to all the skills, all the knowledge, all the techniques, the strategies. Ah, the copenam anajina when you wabregu. If I'm laboring in vain, laboring without corresponding results. But I honor Urano Kupio. And I say launch out into the deep. For a catch, what I say, okay. Now, when he had left speaking, he said unto Simon, launch out into the deep. This is divine instruction. Launch out into the deep and let down your net for a drought or for a catch. And Simon answering said unto him, Master, we have toiled all the night and have taken nothing. Ura, ya bro, ya bre. Nevertheless, Manosha, Wakanti, nevertheless, at thy word, I will let down the net. Niosem ye be a myre, my yenin, and I said, my bum crebu. Nenso sans wakasanti. What's semuntino? May ye suti amawasem. And when they had done this, this is obedience. And when they had done, and when, my God, and when they had this done, they enclosed a great multitude of fishes and their net break. Or sina, or yes, I know. And we are suti, or yes, and Urano cano. And wa brabo na adam pai na enam nim na enhyia nim no afi Bible say enhyia no ebuso e ma mo o masawu no ana so mo net nkra na etete any friend net breaking breakthroughs. And so obedience brings breakthroughs. It brings financial breakthroughs. Peter obeyed Jesus' instruction to cast his net. And from the scriptures, he received an abundant harvest. This is teaching me that obedience leads to wonders. Obedience leads to supernatural breakthroughs. It leads to miracles. Meduko Jericho. My chosen Jericho Fesun, I suti in a mani buyo, suti, suti, suti, a Fesun issue from said team, meaning an essay, only a suti, only a suti, Emma Dinami catch your own. Learn to walk in obedience from today, and signs, wonders, and miracles shall always be recorded in your life. God bless you. I love you so much. You must be born again quickly before we pray. What are you waiting for? Jesus is calling you right now unto salvation. Come to Jesus now and be born again. Accept Jesus now. Accept Jesus now, for tomorrow might be too late. If you want to give your life to Jesus Christ of Nazareth, please pray this simple prayer after me. Say, Heavenly Father, I thank you for the opportunity given to me this morning to be born again. Forgive me of all my sins and wash me clean with the blood of Jesus Christ. Today, I accept the Lord Jesus Christ as my Savior and Lord. Thank you, Heavenly Father, for saving me this day and making me your child. In Jesus' name, amen, amen, and amen. 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I love you so much. My Father and my God, I thank you for being the God of great wonders. My Father and my God, I thank you for being the God of great wonders. In Jesus' name.

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1: By the authority of Jesus Christ.
0: As I pray now.
1: As I pray now.
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1: Let the blood of Jesus Christ.
0: Wash and cover my realms afresh.
1: Wash and cover my realms afresh.
0: And command miracles over my life afresh.
1: And command miracles over my life afresh.
0: In Jesus' name. That is your prayer. Yes, Mojano. And to Abraham. Ebio, Yesu moja na enkata abrabono su ebio, Yesu moja a ekasa no, enche insensheni ento abrabo esu, nasa u ujidie ewo Yesu moja mse ekasa na kasa, moja no enkasa mfam tu abrabo su desu imu, eye insensheni die ahudo, efa wabrabo nifebi ahu igado salasha. By the authority of Jesus Christ, I shall pray now, let the blood of Jesus Christ wash and cover my realms afresh and command miracles over my life afresh in Jesus' name. Come on!

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1: By the authority of Jesus Christ.
0: As I pray now,
1: power of the highest.
0: Overshadow every area of my life. 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In Jesus' name. 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Jegedegarasas. By the authority of Jesus Christ.
1: By the authority of Jesus Christ.
0: As I pray now. Power of the highest.
1: Overshadow every area of my life.
0: For great works and wonders. 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

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He's that God who does wonders. He got us Shegedeke Patakarasha. Power of the highest. Overshadow every area of my life for great works and wonders. 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

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Yeah, yeah, yeah, yeah, yeah, yeah, yeah, yeah, yeah, yeah, yeah, yeah, yeah, yeah, yeah, yeah, yeah, yeah, yeah, yeah, yeah, yeah, yeah, yeah, yeah, yeah, yeah, yeah, yeah, yeah, yeah, yeah, yeah, yeah, yeah, yeah, yeah, yeah, yeah, yeah, yeah, yeah, yeah, yeah, yeah, yeah, yeah, yeah, yeah, yeah, yeah, yeah, yeah, yeah, yeah, yeah, yeah, yeah, yeah, yeah, yeah, yeah, yeah, yeah, yeah, yeah, yeah, yeah, yeah, yeah, yeah, yeah, yeah, yeah, yeah, yeah, yeah, yeah, yeah, yeah, yeah, yeah, yeah, yeah, yeah, yeah, yeah, yeah, yeah, yeah, yeah, yeah, yeah, yeah, yeah, yeah

0: Precious name. We have prayed. Marosaswas Kalizes. Jekegege Gatakapata. Bagadagarasa. By the authority of Jesus Christ.
1: By the authority of Jesus Christ.
0: As I pray now.
1: As I pray now.
0: Every demonic pronouncement.
1: Every demonic pronouncement.
0: Into the air.
1: Into the air.
0: Water.
1: Water.
0: Or earth.
1: Or earth.
0: That is against any part of my

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1: By the authority of Jesus Christ.
0: I shall pray now.
1: As I pray now.
0: Every demonic pronouncement into the air.
1: Every demonic pronouncement into the air.
0: Water.
1: Water.
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1: 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Elosha Adamoni Kasa Ibia Jagada. Ah, Obi Kanye. O kind of the children from Obi kind of the children so. Obi kind of the children asasi. And Kuntiawa Brabo, and Kuntiawa Brabo Femi, and Kuntiawa Wasem, and Kuntiawa Brabo Nifemi. Say Adam Money Dia Bobby, Adam Money Akasa Kasabi. Say Anubi Ebue. 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Any demonic pronouncement into the air, water, or earth that is against any part of your life. It will brabo ni febi amase namike. Igadosha, let that pronouncement
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0: Jesus' name we have prayed. 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By the authority of Jesus Christ.
1: By the authority of Jesus Christ.
0: As I pray now. Every affliction. Transferred to me by the enemy. Return back to sender by fire.

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Atitibi, I mean, Imre, ah, Mebo Bosumaco Marco, a DB a Titi, and if an Atiti, or how be a. Our brabo ni febia or town for no person or the brew or town for no person or the torso was my bona dame ewo jaso Yesu Kristo Jibu. By the authority of Jesus Christ, Garosha Lisa, as I pray now, every affliction transferred to me by the enemy, return back to sender by fire. Back to sender by fire. Back to sender by fire. Back to sender by fire. Come on.

0: precious name we have prayed. Oh, Shkalosa. By the authority of Jesus Christ.
1: By the authority of Jesus Christ.
0: I shall pray now.
1: As I pray now.
0: Every mouth of the wicked.
1: Every mouth of the wicked.
0: Speaking problems against my life.
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1: As I pray now.
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Joda kosha lasa. Hey, gosha le badosha. Any spiritual padlock, locking up miraculous manifestations in your life, let it break by fire and die by fire. So you're two initiates soon. Now you will credo be. Hey, ya bonsam for credo. That's our credo. No, and now you see, you're the atuns and cheni be a whoopim, a wobrim. And when I say, what the atu, I would be in him. So I would do two moon or the koshehe, so I would do two moon and I got to two a pum, so I would do two moon. And I got to two room, so I did two more, and I don't go to two baby, and what is share, so I did two more, and I show on one cousin name passe. And they be how boding bossuja. Hey, Gadosa, you want to pray like a warrior. Hey, Lego Shaza, Shagada, say, let that palock break by fire and die by fire. So what the credo, soon sumu, I could be a year, Jumat is a credo, ya crazy, say, ya two assumesi, then sanctuary, dear be a whooping, ya two nisika simu, ya two na quintu simu, ya two na woodium, ya two a dear be a yen sanctuary, a dear mu, on the brim, who burn the brim pious, san credo crow, I a genus, look, I say, they are to be bim, our brim, no, embubu, ojasu, na infro, ojasu. By the authority of Jesus Christ, I shall pray now every spiritual padlock locking up miraculous manifestations in my life, break by fire and die by fire.

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0: 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Ilo shalaza, hey yagosa lesas. By the authority of Jesus Christ, I shall pray that any wicked power using my name or image for wickedness.

0: Jesus' name, we have prayed. 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
0: As I pray now.
1: As I pray now.
0: Every evil gathering. 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Let their plans. Return to them sevenfold. By the authority of Jesus Christ. As I pray now.
1: Every evil gathering.
0: Planning my downfall.
1: Hear their plans.
0: Return to them sevenfold. In Jesus' name. Precious one, that is your prayer. Every gathering of the enemy planning your downfall, let ego shaliga, their plans return to them sevenfold. In Jesus' name. Abon Samfon Shia Mudia Bia de Isum Sumudia and India Yahunemudia. 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Sanchini and I wabona dani and prenson so. Bible so and I'm quamacoso, ebbe bayon so, and so Janidia, obe found quanson so. That is your prayer. And so you want to pray that if there be any satanic gathering planning your downfall, let their plans return to them sevenfold. 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

0: Jesus' name we have prayed. 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
1: I pray now.
0: Every invisible chain. Any part of my life to any kind of problem.
1: Tying any part of my life to any kind of problem.
0: Break my fire.
1: Break my fire.
0: And return to sender.
1: And return to sender.
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Now a brabo nifebi. 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And a confirm or how be who. A young Consom and soon sumo huma. Soon sumo Consom be. And a echichiri wa brabo nifebi. And a combo or how be a wumpim. Sound humano. Another sound consonant, and our bomb pies in bubu a woo jasso. Now, ubu bunu jasso just a wooty tune, and you freeze our how no more. And our born at Danny, O born at Danny, is as in Finian coupon, when you go on Fancos on Conson Gunima, on Fancos on Conson Chichir will be hand for Bianco Bo Haumu, and this and Conson Conson will be to Michichir will be at Nico Bo Hauma. Now, if you baby free, your town for be and I, sir, Jagosha, into a town for now. What is our consul consul no ever saw a brabon if a beam and a confirm or how be our own pe a hono and our bomb pie say a bravo titio hono sound consul consana would you could goose our town for the spirit Namika say and there a supernatural Tuesday. Elosha, Badosa, Leko, Shalaza. Working time is 8, closing time is 2. Senano, we see a surprise. A bin sida. Sanity. Mano, Shaligo, sa. And your bassa told us on a brosso, Nina. Bebe, 1125 or something. Yamiavi. Until we be a count of ye, Hunam. And I'm catching said, I didn't. The work is completed. And you know, I did be our best way to be a one hour manufacturer. I thought I saw a German in we. Yes. And we said, I know, become in a sanity, become kakra. Benina, a for your profiting, a for your benefits. In the next supernatural Tuesday. You free her, you go babo and we say good to them. Be bobby, nampaya ye. Be jidem, and you mabe dame, amao. Be nyanko slo. Be nama man fosu sa. Ye profumbo, umbe chance and a yiswaba. Now ko wa nim sa. A disi bi anaka wa nutum. Elosha, badosis, ego salasha. Into you, we are called Bobio Brameambo, who will not go on Sir Ewa Brabo. Into a super natural Tuesday. So, Uni Kumasi, we've been 20 Miamma Kumasi. Would there so much nephew, Untimimimo, Ukuraha, Waku be a frigium, Waku Yue, about your Kodome, Kodome heavy do building in Kobubi, Kobubi upon our coffee. Which may concentrate in what bo? Say 30 minutes on to what bo? 1 hour what bo? Shkadosha, Badia, it's a super natural Tuesday. Come for your healing, your deliverance, and breakthrough encounters. 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
into the first stage of shock nah, manage it by accepting the reality. Said you be a woman won't call the acceptance pain and the third level of developing demonic mentality. Accept the reality. 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That's the second stage. 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Seeking wisdom means that learn from the experience without becoming bitter. That is the power of seeking wisdom in this matter, betrayer. Mrs. Subio was saying, learn from the experience without becoming bitter. 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The wisdom bank and they say, meya she ye pa. 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They will not trace my movement in toto. 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One, accept the reality. And yes, condition is sanity. This next step, and say, me fem what is here. 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Because your account was say, said, I am pia. 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
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Multi Credit and it has been growth of company. Yenye na ye we show happy, happy birthday. 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Amen. Happy birthday to my brother, Amos Apia J. May the Lord show you mercy, good health, favor, and prosperity. Enjoy your blessings from Abina Dufie, formerly at Ankasi. Happy birthday to my lovely daughter, Stephanie Arthur.
May the special favor of the Almighty God be your portion. May all your dreams come true today and forever. Age in grace, dear, and stay blessed from your dad, Francis Kwesi Arthur. 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May you grow from strength to strength. May you be gifted with every everlasting success and good health from your mom, Madam Felicia Kusi. Enjoy your day to the fullest. Yeah, pija yemi ni akofa akan kasebo. Stay tuned and enjoy the best news in the morning. Most of my day in that of Kankam. Me ni edu yanaba. Yakramo. 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
1: 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Ye call Amahodo soon Semua, and Ra South Africa Man Peninsula Ramaphosa, Wakasa Chow Man, say Binum Silver Grown in Emun Pabua, and Father Juman Tor, and Sembi Abbefatan home, fast, Kabi Kumu, and no fool, and so a Juman Onyan and Ne in Yanachina. America Man Pendo na Trump are bought America soldier for up, Umkojina Kono, every Ram, Mamma Basopa, say, Sadi Ram for no motor to pass my crobano, a soldier for no ye, Mapa, so bow with it in his one baby unta. Na to pay a baby coon and so much me agent abrane. Palestinian four kai in fear and your song and what you near or more sassy free or one semua and be Israel for dear friend Nagba. Ya no suntino or more share a home and so a fan. A fair Venezuela mampenny abamanye. So what is America mampenny do not trump just over for Venezuela. Na ko ka America who are man tamua and also do number. Kono de Trump unya a cacravi so the banya dia almost way and in same pin. I bet no anopay. Scientific Hospital Dr. Nemo, the womb and penis repairer. Saran so and Nazareth fishes or and cow. So we pe catfish and usu de panua or swena or divine hope bar center or say or tria herbal powder no unye be to ya diarubrasi ajma bedu enterprise or the sister Macron and a sister simpada bar and ma ediane eye de pa. Kofia pia ni dying hotia America se boom chimo bebre for ne 84.

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1: 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the year juma ebe boa ama free SHS no etime gina ye ma yemo fra be famu no so no o ma ye kuni ni enintini abesom o men
2: so then they say led by President John Dramani Mahama that we will review free senior high school. There were many who chose to interpret review to mean cancellation, whether they contacted the website dictionary or my dictionary or their own. They know that review is review. We have accordingly reviewed the free senior high school, and we have reviewed it in three departments or enterprises of its implementation. One, infrastructure, and two, financing and feeding, and three, quality assurance in terms of standards. In terms of infrastructure, we will all admit that between 2018 and 2024, the country witnessed exponential increase in the number of Ghanaian children accessing secondary education. Commendable initiative of Nana Addo Dankwa Akufo-Addo. But at least what President Mahama have done better is guaranteeing the financing and feeding of free senior high school with the decoupling of the get fund.
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1: 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No omne Ghana College of Physicians and Surgeons and a cabumo. No matter a daughter foa, unim de cobrum, sebe ya omitim swabwa, masa pumdinche etumpo.
3: Ladies and gentlemen, the Trust Fund has also facilitated the distribution of critical medical equipment, including dialysis machines, ICU beds, and patient monitors to Sunyani Teaching Hospital, Holy Family Hospital in Techiman, and the Volta Regional Hospital in Hohoi. These equipments were first received as donations from medical equipment supply companies and were subsequently distributed by the Trust Fund to facilities where they most needed.
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1: on the judgment handed down by the Constitutional Court on Friday last week. In that judgment, the Constitutional Court found that certain aspects of the National Assembly rules that govern the process for the removal of the President from office are inconsistent with our Constitution. The judgment has given rise to much commentary, debate, and speculation. There's been much concern and uncertainty in the country over the last few days following the delivery of the Constitutional Court judgment. When I assumed office of President of the Republic of South Africa, I said that it was a responsibility that I would discharge with the greatest care. I said that it was a responsibility that I would undertake mindful of the needs, the aspirations, and the expectations.
0: na ma fosa no wie ye no eno se court no o mtra se e ka asem se na se bia fo ngutu anamon na impeachment se bi o betumatu ade so no court no anka se o mfa na konyanto eno ntia konyano de o nsifom ne nsifom tena oteso a confirm se na se bia fo hu mu bi o mo ye no o mbaye wie eno so se no kai.
1: To do so would be to give credence to a panel report that unfortunately has grave flaws. To do so would be to abdicate the responsibility that I assumed when I became President of the Republic. To resign now would be to give in to those who seek to reverse the renewal of our society, the rebuilding of our institutions, and the prosecution of the end to prosecution. I therefore respectfully want to make it clear that I will not resign.
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2: wrong calculus. The coolest guys are the guys that do this, you know, they're not brawn, their brain, they said missile shot, you're gonna see it happening, missiles coming, they got like about 13 seconds to make a decision. It's not like, gee, let's figure it out. They make a wrong calculation, you know, you lose some, a lot of men and
0: Donald Trump for so you say you know you know na wa se se oni eme yi a yo bo ni tete be du mi sa 13 seconds no went to anam opa na o ko ti asoja fo e ko ba yi nyina no obo mo wi e no le tu ja se 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
2: Well, you have the moderates and you have the lunatics, and I think the moderates are more respected. The lunatics want to fight till the end. You know, it'll be a very quick fight. But I call them. You have just like our country. We have lunatics too. We have.
0: And to say we have the moderates and the lunatics omo omo asem kanye de papa na omo so omo de omo safo atia ira na ebe wu a ye nyina ye nse na we ye no e no de tuja se ceasefire asumya pam we so bi 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ceasefire de de ye go a de sa e no so de o kan ni.
3: For the time being, the ceasefire remains in place.
2: It's unbelievably weak. I would call it the weakest right now. After reading the piece of garbage they sent us, I didn't even finish reading it. I said, I'm not going to waste my time reading it. I would say it's one of the weakest right now. It's on life support. They understand these are all medical people.
0: Wei ayo mampani Donald Trump na no achi no ene osare to central for the musese ade aka de say uranium etduro no a wudi go afidie mu na de tum di ka twa ne ho a etin dane vapor na de ye nuclear bomb 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We make Iran memo na uranium at Roma kwasi sefriwo na fidi e chire ajokrado sinokaini.
2: And China are the only two
4: Iran told me very strongly, because they intend to give us the nuclear dust, as I call it. It's easier than talking about other terms, because it's a term everyone knows. But the nuclear dust, which is what we hit, they told me, number one, you're getting it, but you're going to have to.
0: We edit the Donald Trump okay. Yet a sora ewo Iran ne America for Tokyo. And America for the Atuja say, Oman who say Iran folk with ya Pakistan for a. Asamo omo kano, Pakistan for no, and yet sound of Becatcha America for. The Iran for Babe Kano, now Pakistan for Becatcha Mikazo, Yeno Makasa, or Matia Sia Kre, Viseu, Sisia and Chibia, as you ever, Nanso, or Nepak, Obetia, the Iran man on Penny for Canetino, that is all when you imagine Sasamo America for Kano, Matia Sia, and Unti America to crack on my Pakistan for so one cano cray, say now for Banom Cassa, Debbie and Tiasia, or Moncatcha America for no Mundi or Mayor Sense, Iran for ya, not the Omecana Pakistan. 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
0: We'll be right back. We'll be right back. Gotta pay some bills.
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3: 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Ediko Sifiada 15th May, and Reno Nomne Febiara, and Yabeshe Jumedia Yase, Jumedia, Reverend Emmanuel Kojo Jesse Kuoba, and I so NSA, Akasa Fua, Oni Ebedim Komo, Bishop Daniel Robertson, Very Reverend Dr. Yafrin Paul Manso, and a Reverend Dr. Julian Dangerfield, as a mature so for a bit in a sunny a dim como. Hey, Jesus is the same yesterday, today, and forever. Ye year for you before my chat room, yes, sir. Ye moochie. Ye siamo and you may no nefa every 13th May, and you 15th May. Na ye janum jidia wunya wu Christo mono. Eguso, a yechumara.

for any the power property. Now, yes, sir. Our Reverend Kankamism is signing Modi Monty, Divine Key Believers Network International, and the Prince Hamba World Outreach UK, the Divine Word International Ministries USA. As he said, you may be a the friend is a Ayuko Heroes International Awards with honorary doctorate in divinity and special appreciation celebration. Mr. Wadia, I can see more. I am the Reverend Vincent Kankam anyone. Yam, when you host Emma Kesbin Food for Thought. Wait, a special celebration. The Santi Divine King Penny Form. Eton Safra Adofonina set. Mama Yensia. Memeneda. 30th May. Ewa to a yamu. Wa Adamumasa Senior High School Hall. Quabri Eastern upon Hong Kong. Kwasi a Yanomienu. Lawyer Steven Watson. Kesbin Group of Companies CEO. 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Multi Credit Savings and Loans. And the Christ the Righteous Ministry Nina say. Reverend Kankam. Aiko.

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2: weni ra aso ni wa so ni
1: ane kuya e de na eko
2: every run aso ni say insurance na metima koyo
1: o sa
2: nanka
1: wow
2: said ye wo mu ne say mi ran insurance no wan ye obi am na ankyere wo kwanya won sabesi fo mu
1: ampa de
2: ana no no obi don fo bi kire mi aseda insurance broker say kire kwanyo
1: o sa
2: Hey, when we are broke, Sinti, so be boo fast, we are more custom and quando be boo fast. 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And you are once to say, near Quensian name.
1: Hey, Nazian, what you want to Musano? Nanu Guano Muye.
2: Was your bed bond, performance, any advanced mobilization bond, any a wood P mirror.
1: That's Ramity. I depend upon you. Chirame Quino, I mean, for Hong Kong, check me how far.
2: 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On my numbers, A 0242 850204 0542 815801 and 0546 170802 And crying so, Ubehunu as Seda Insurance Brokerage Limited, our Kesvin Twin Towers Circle, Yabe Vodafone, Betimia Freyen on 0200 8096 9. 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
5: 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I saw an hour of it, yeah, when he bought us, I will ratch it. 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I don't know be not a be an edge of one of the assem. I set it in an up and a one sem, edge of one was my baba. 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

0: 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In Timmy, ma, say, a brown, I'm sorry, I never saw, not me to be sorry. Say, a damn me, you macrano, at exactly the time that I have to wake up. Oh, boom, say, not my sorry. Yakupo, Yamene Bow, I bet you know, Pedia Wo. Tinyamia, my dear, channel, Pena, that's what I think, come on. When I send my string and crumple, then it took me in the whole day, the Bamba Panius for the Ahew. Until the Lord be the glorious, another day that we are here once again. To serve Mother Ghana, yes, I bet trust you, and the Bible soon Ghana may, and then a brother may go to the Mabus Mino, then I told so a do immuno, a wafim pimino, and a denunciam Tuesday, the 12th day of May 2026. Yeah, trust you, match you, my dear, so a Kesman 93.3 FM. Usahe wa Kesman Plus TV, so unye nya Kesman Plaza, beso scanne multi TV decoder no, unimia mubi SR scanne mao. If I call it to blind searcher or bob blind search na bunse Kesman Plus na be ya match you me die e wa Kesman 93.3 so now so ahwebie enra kan kwanhia bi asie e wa Accra Kumasi Road e konong patamu 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And 5 million Ghana cedis dey see here. 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Sika mo se we dey see court di court da den ye. Is ya for road contract. Inflated figures in Yago. Value for money office. He said, yeah, Omer him, Omer Yajuma Pa, then you answer. When he sent you, why he didn't come out and I don't pay. Bank of Ghana, the Omo Kanese or Massa's come up or crack crown, Mama Ghana Messica Samajina. Now, even so, Chenese, Casamajina, dear, but the entire year, the economy in a move. The Ejani former Chenese or Modi, Omo said, yeah, make you. Was a trade room, maybe you are tired. Your trade, and yento, your company, your mouth, so my by yento. Are you feeling the impact of the economy in your pocket? DTNA, DTNA,
1: me brother, so importable, me crew, me jumum, me some power and come away.
0: Never worry and go. Okay, so who here are you?
1: Papana. Oh,
0: we transfer
1: Any estimates why you womb your quantity surveys or manager moka muye juma crano because that's a Rollins chapter one. Eroma ya jumana abisina uncle pension mother's room or munina or why the duplication of this duty again to another whole office after the Akototo, Eco Handine, Ako Bon, no hierarchy of leadership, Mabetraho, any MOP, any drivers, any security. Meanwhile, however, I don't expect this office to come and do anything different from what we have been doing already.
0: Okay,
1: oh, duplication, not also.
0: Okay,
1: sir, National Health Insurance, yeah, as Yatitima Mayenya, Mahama K, Yasabina, another one. And we are Bobo Lancy, and you say, oh, you know, why I'm a baby.
0: I'm a big one.
1: I'm a big one. I'm a big one. I'm a big one. Well, what do you come?
0: Right, question me, sir, dear TNA, and that. I'll be right back.
2: We'll be right back. We'll be right back. Gotta pay some bills.
3: Evrano dae sunu ye kesiye pa. 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

0: 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they for Africa Cup of Nations nom so GDSA Africa Cup of Nations ebe kosom ewo Nairobi Uganda and Tanzania idea ebe krabeshe Dr. Patrice Mosepe
1: with our minister in Kenya. Good progress has been made, and this is going to be an enormously successful AFCON.
2: Can we get hands? Thank
1: you. Mr. President, I've no doubt East Africa is ready, and East Africa will deliver one of the, not one, but the best AFCON that the continent and the world has ever seen. And in that regard, we don't intend to compete with Morocco, as the minister has alluded to. We are unique in East Africa, and we will deliver a unique AFCON that has never been seen. And in this regard, President, it's not just about the hardware being the facilities and the stadiums, but also the software. East Africa is known for its hospitality. We are known for a hard-working population, and we are known for delivering quality and your experience to that with Chan.
0: Wayan Samoa, aye CAF president or the Tuja, so GDSA East Africa, wome hosti aye tournament no aye, wewe and a Kenya, wome football federation, aye president Hussein, onuso Edibiso, so say Kenya, and as a East Africa, wome kambum, a host Africa kambum nesisa, ebe krabeshe aye next year. And ukodanche CAF president, esaso kasam, edeva sabre, kwa mufasum, emayo football no, ebetimi e developer wa Africa yepa. CAF president, Dr. Patrice Mosepe.
3: A great honor for us to be here on behalf of the 54 countries on the African continent whose members are part of CAF. And we've always known that African football players have been recognized as being amongst the best in the world. They've played in Europe and have done exceptionally well, and have also played on the continent. But what we are focusing on is to build, invest and develop football on the continent, create jobs, improve people's standards of living, pay the players better, pay coaches better as well because of the revenues and the financial resources that we're generating.
0: Bayern some across all East African, meaning the Africa Cup of Nations, and so may possibly they toss to do watching 18th of May and a draw number basso. Naya Shasia bo qualify matches are a bit my boy. Africa Cup of Nations, you know, a B. Yen toss Africa Athletics Championship, ever coso our UG Stadium, University of Ghana Sports Stadium, or na Enram and a opening ceremony, you know, and so etimi a basso. Edem, Eko Jumedina say. Eko perform him a opening ceremony in Asianship City na Edem the performance num a city for Africa Athletic Championship Accra 2026 no.

them performance ewo aye make say opening ceremony no so as and so as tomboy and so be performing ewo ni nyina chese ye juma die no e ba be koso briketo e be koso ewo Ghana yeah just tomboy so performance e koso ewo UG Sports Stadium hall.

0: Ceremony course our UG Sports Stadium ahead of Africa Athletic Championship. Babe Koso, Honorable Kofi Idi Adams, when in the sports minister, Wakasai Edifa, Jumedia, Babe Shasiano.
1: One sky, one flag of excellence, and one shared African history. Over the next few days, this track and field will produce moments of.
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1: Speed. Endurance, discipline, and brilliance. But beyond the medals and the records we will be witnessing, the championship reminds us of something.

0: somebody asked him to keep quiet. No, to add your own to my ass. And it's good to say he's posting this. I don't know exactly what happened there. Within this short time, you know, Ghana Publishing Company, CBA books, you know, now writers, now do so. So, you are publishing more because, for all you know, they don't even publish posters now. They are easy.
1: No,
0: yeah.
1: No, I'm not there, no, mainly Gazette and Nes, Anima, and all those things you pay. Yeah, you pay. Yeah, you pay. You pay.
2: So,
1: you pay. Gazette, you pay. Yeah, maybe how you be a Ghana Publishing for you be a. You pay. Yeah, you pay.
0: But I agree.
1: You don't know. Maybe we have one there. I didn't want to come here. I don't want to come here. This is okay. No, Ghana Publishing.
0: Ballots, election ballots. Now, I didn't know.
1: Previously, no, na ne ballot say it drew baby no papers no draws. We print ballot papers. A company back into main publishing. Into all pay other companies. Can who we could be the region where they come away. The region where they come away. But I buy any man in a CBI Electoral Commission or more printing or more CI. This is never be a Ghana Publishing Company.
0: Very well.
2: Last one. Lawyer boy, it is say. You need to hire the Obeku Masian come run. No match check on France for money scam.
1: Yo.
2: I'm not sure. Nyamiadum, yetimi
1: 28 trafficked Ghanaians rescued in Cote d'Ivoire. Okay. Young class of ever daily graphic.
3: Daily guide, but Mamincha a year of a skido of a Thomas and Richard or more Lucera, Italy. Yes, yet tenacity, no matter what you did.
1: Okay.
3: No more 80.
1: Italy.
3: Italy.
1: Or more Italy. Okay. Daily graphic.
3: Daily graphic. I drank as a yen.
1: Yako daily graphic. Yako daily graphic. The coming into a John Poco Ghanaian types.
3: Or bedding come on, think I am fair.
1: And then they say no, or can we no, or can or ina di na no kai. Ghanaian terms are no kai.
3: My entwaso ewa hanum. Digital. Legal education procurement reforms begin. No, and so.
0: Ebio. Train. Aim you know. Legal education and a procurement reforms.
3: Okay. Legal education procurement reforms begin.
1: Yeah. Legal education reform. And a value for money. Office, no. And only the procurement reform, no. They are two separate bills. And a governing council bill. Why are you crazy? And now why are you in there?
3: Why are you into saying no more? I'm going to turn your and awesome ewa legal education so ho page page ansem bebrebe no eno so ho ansem ewa no mama peni apega krata na wode achrem penfo genechi ewa krata no enim eno so ewa no sei wasi sc starts tomorrow with oral English.
2: London is the capital.
3: London is the capital of Britain. Is London the city of Britain?
1: Your child will throw rhymes. School certificate.
0: What's your school certificate?
3: What's your school certificate?
0: I see. Didn't you forever know?
1: Ah, I heard that.
2: I don't want your orals near me in London.
1: Okay, yeah, Twasso, yeah, Twasso.
3: Right, my aunt Twasso, our Hanum say, we say, paper number you.
0: Yeah, I wish I knew
3: where. Honey,
0: Ghana to fully finance vaccines, critical medicines.
3: Okay,
0: yes.
3: I know, our Hanum say. I know, Abe Mahama Ken, we
0: were.
3: I'm
0: sure.
3: I'm sure.
2: President, I need to do
3: it. I'm.
2: President, I need to do it.
3: Heath Goldfields, the Anoso, Nuran,
1: Canada, Alcazar, and Cocasian Co. Daily Guide.
0: Over me, over take on a Wayakini as in almost 31. Over where a tatty had done back by over watch out the identity wasn't any brace repair and a teacher, and even a question baby, no bapo mankran or bapo mankran. I teach any Samuel Crabbessy at China, minimum and asking me a gemo. Over where a teacher for me in vigilation, a teacher, or Mr. Omania Porter, a mankran idea. It's very, very, very unfair. Nigeria and Omoya did the debate if you have. So what can I say? Don't tell me about corruption. Go and stop where the corruption is coming from, and the corruption will stop. Over media maintain say why can Kasano or say maybe by it media why a family question. Because why come one set a questions no or one print ye or one keep ye or one distribute. Tis exams to me could do Jacobu and sana dear bechina me a treno paper number do Jacobua. I will not blame any teacher in Sakaya na headmaster or Koji and Akoran in Sakaya. How could that question get away from Wayek vote to Jacobu? That question has never been answered. It's not, but nobody even asks it. All the time, me and your skip good teachers via or no Akoji tensis via or Bapo via Macron, no other TV show. Who

0: whoever is manning the vault at WAEC office. No, no, need you come in.
1: Okay, my main chill will be kakra. Okay. Why can print people person in area? Mm-hmm. There is set a time span. Mm-hmm. Our media distribution.
0: Mm-hmm.
1: So that time, no, anyway, I can send you.
0: No, almost them. One them no. Of our we don't know grammar penny. One sem and the war. Why I can distribute to yet your chrome, why I can four car and the back.
1: Okay,
2: thank
1: you.
2: You see, the issue is that a certain time and some of my treasures like a police force.
1: Exactly.
0: Do you see? I want to get a question police force. I'm not
2: going to
0: either of these points no responsible
1: so for it. You can do it.
0: It's traceable.
1: No, like I said last year or last 2 years, I'm going to trace you through WhatsApp. Actually, maybe I'm going to distribute to questions. Let's ask you if we trace you. I'm going to send it through WhatsApp.
0: Yeah.
1: And they were able to trace the source.
0: Mm-hmm. Who was
1: so what I say? No, it's the source is not from WAEC.
2: Definitely.
1: Baby, a distribution. Well, no. I want a peer free.
2: One thing about WAEC, can I say? They have sets of questions.
0: Yes.
2: It will be about 3 or 4 sets.
1: Yeah.
2: Ti almost see when one touch
1: my no masses
3: and
1: no
3: masses.
2: Yes, it will leak because nipa na ekuta. Ti work for they are trying all that they can. Some a woman say krobia munu mensem mu mefibia mensem mu mu. But mpenyi for they are trying all that they can. But the issue is that police and friends a teacher for there now can. I have an issue with any teacher. Yeah, or better not say, so or solve questions.
1: Exactly. And what not problem, baby? Yeah. Because without said and done, without said and done, saying, Colonel, your questions ahead of time, crap. Almost young for Mutimun Koyo. They still need the assistance in the examination room. You ever said, Mimitui, Mimiko school. Now, many your questions, Nepa and Sana, and Dania Ba, but who credit 99%?
0: It's only 100.
1: Bring in 900. Because I was. Study everything and write everything perfectly. Benen kolano die when ya no kra no yeso ti dem ho no ye ye ma no no de gufun so ana paper so no de aba
2: paper no kra
1: that is why the problem comes
3: another course papers na yen start at the same time
1: they are supposed to start at the same time
3: of me ba obi a
0: 15 minutes earlier
3: kumase 4 start and I say this center start at 9 15 minutes na Jacobu for paper na fake crown yes.
1: That's ya no.
3: Iti dio say kwesi wo kumasiya. Paper no te ya
1: wo
3: chani. Wo send ya makumu.
1: That is what they do.
3: Iti nyeni ni na ne ye WAEC ebi a omu.
1: Sa.
3: Eni eme bi a omu ye ne.
1: That's what they do now. That's what they do now. Yeti ya no na. WAEC
3: for na nkasa ene ye.
1: Yeti ya no na. Teacher ni no. Ohunu paper no. And I was scanning ya. I was sending.
3: That gave way for that.
2: I'm a company teacher. No problem.
3: Because
2: what you are doing, when to me and my colleague are accountable for what you have taught the child, and then now first what is going on. You are supposed. So what a colleague and to me and others are colleague no bomb. So man, kwa jinsi samu nisha wenye ase mauhu mechero. Because we are teaching ni echewa issue ni bibli. Wona huo mechero. To me, I always advise teachers say. No matter what, yours is to teach a child our classroom.
3: External examination performance, no, ababe ye yastiki bia in the grade school ni so omo ya de. School we di enkodani nyina akwatro ye obi anya six.
0: Headmaster na ne kwoto.
1: All right, eh very so time don't na e move on to other sources. Yen call daily guide so time don't here.
0: Daily guide mum. Of a matter a chronicle.
1: Chronicle na no person ka.
0: Chronicle.
1: I'm not here.
0: Buffer Stock case, Deputy Attorney General Yuku Boss singing different tunes. I grow for we say, I'm from Putun to Dachi Biamu de Becassem. Gift to Owari goes to Supreme Court over witness list order. By was a good word. Nasidan who is your children won't go for his amino. Order in a minute.
3: I don't
0: know. Almost a bad. Maybe a
1: Joar is a good one.
0: Logitim now is Namika. The whole hit to me, no, I go for my actual. Any pamias, I mean, and an offer can.
1: But I have an accident, no, 3 killed in Konongo crash. Too bad. Videos, no, said the
0: 20 injured.
1: A yasin kito.
3: 20 injured.
1: Accident in this sea, and no, then yasin kito. Very, very, very, very, very, very, very, very, very, dadeɛ no ɛnyɛ emu nyɛ du ɔyɛ tete cars vans ne Volvo nom ne ade a na ɛka ne ɛdin paa ne cars na abɛ nyaa bebre na ayɛ fiber enti impact ne nya bade a ɛne ɛhu sɛ otimu ana kyɛ sɛ ɔsoro ne mefie yɔ dadeɛ no car na supposed to serve as a shield bia nke bo protect wo broni yɛ car mono a ɔyɛ friend sɛ balloon subishi shim
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1: 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Because double road sign car who are unsia car bia, but say single lane dia, wobu mum kake iwi, vozi fuene car keto yebe, ube sa humbe bia u sa utumse humpa, so no sa hum, no akukum kroforma. Yeah. Final fight, my head the other one no. Oh say because say umusi car no. Oh boxy dien, ma ne kwane chini esahe, sa boxy we, ena se ya idina sam kra na tu efiasi. Oh. Because maybe you are overtaking the pair free year. If you run when you ye, that's what TC form. Now, I'll find quite a chair where I say, a quite be an hour. Because I don't need to move in an hour. Ka okum womo in an hour. Oh, maybe I'm articulate and a sonia, maybe articulate and quantify. Oh, no, articulate and a si for moon. The greater number of wishy and on one si form. What's it for? Be sure.
0: Your papa also.
1: So, anyway, you enter so.
0: Offer my view.
1: The other side, the Chronicle.
0: The Chronicle.
1: Yes, okay, I do have a Chronicle to us.
3: Offer Chronicle, na me de air to us, and then me and I make a
1: petition. What's the same?
3: Most of whom I tossed on, and I did tronomy. A children see.
1: You need the tronomy, the roromy.
3: The roromy.
1: I'm rough for him. Can the roromy. Well, Bonivia or Bremmy tips me. Now, yeah, the roromy. The roromy. It is, do you see how? I've read this test here before.
3: For a bribe blinds the clear sighted and subverts the course of the just. This is the word of God.
1: Basi na ne atemu ani ehweni panim enye ademude ademude friend asafo ani.
3: Bribery allegations.
1: Ten ne for some any butu.
3: Banner headline. Banner head mu no. Promotional examination.
0: Police promotional exam no.
3: Or see proof bribery allegations. Police administration desk critics reject claims of exams leakage malpractice.
1: Almost as I'm saying leaky.
3: Police for their
1: friend is
0: not for ABC.
1: Oh,
3: I don't know what I'm saying.
2: There's a thin line between bribe and a gift.
1: Thin line, and thin line.
2: It's very difficult to define.
3: Vice and damage penalty.
2: Very difficult to define that thin line.
3: Vice and damage any penalty. Who said you would?
1: Because most times, you know, bribe are disguised as gifts.
0: Yes.
3: Oh, but you would know.
0: Timely gifts.
3: But you would know. Time never.
1: Say,
2: you say time.
1: Wako. wako abemu aswe ya hudu ubi pebra power na sisana ubeti di emeke ya sa se power na sisana na mpe ni fofo froba mbe chiao mbe chiao mbe ma akwaba no ona use enye akwaba yedi ya nsabe tu ya nsayem akwaba ya wo envelope mu
3: of an agito petrol na when obi ma 100 million set part of petrol
2: out oh adwa me ma practical example especially say wo gold mining area in Ashanti and anywhere in Ghana of a DC for more gold mining area no they have no business going to the size of Kwakwa Galaxy because every week as it turn
1: by
2: the table so no
1: e ba be chia
2: e no ha me na wo tu no
1: ba be chia
2: on our way see we need say we come client
1: e ba be chia
2: na dem come client and grammy me
3: uchi
1: aeroplane o and now come
2: any baba
1: minimum offices be brief see transfer penny back no ba bi Ashanti region new office our ba e say we come chia no ba come na kwa ba I think is it? I think is it? Tell me what's the difference between bribe and a gift.
2: He
1: said, Bible say a chedie kata eniwa. We your papa so anu ayde.
3: No
1: how? No how? Ti any partner there's no free lunch anywhere.
3: Obi your papa so anu dia come anu atu.
1: Oh, send na just what how no.
3: Ti Benny bi na.
1: Because basa a chedie ni bana no. E there we say contract bi na ba na hene ni di wo mu a. What is any partner na opra no? Ya kasa so so mo friend no mra. Because on no ba ohro ne say ye anyway
3: oba otun for to we say government don't spare illegal miners don't spare
1: Santi Mewra has been very consistent
3: in the fight against Galamu
2: and you are home
1: yetaso
3: of as road as e kwani akunkoso wo hene
1: na ja
3: e kwani
2: right yemfa the friends the insight yemfa entwaso
1: thank you kwesi abre
2: Mali condemns guilty silence of Western state sponsors in thorough attacks
1: Mali
2: no okonta
1: na kwesi abre yeh rose minister dia ne kwani enko
2: rose minister warns
1: no Trump says
2: anti Kwame governs
1: Abuja
2: governor Abuja
1: yeah kwe nim akwesi yeh dispatch na enko time
2: dispatch so e dey abaa we say police uncover 1400 rounds of AK-47 ammunition hidden in a hen coop.
1: Hey,
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2: I be
1: no. 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
2: Eh?
1: Do etwa ma oni nsa
2: ngwa.
1: Oni nsa oni ngwa bi ni etwa mu. Eso koko ni gum wo de ko togo.
2: Eh, ni apa no. A psychologist on 6 easy ways to remember things. So ko pepe pa ne bi na kain. The 35 years love story of the head of Ghana Prison Service and her husband the Right Honorable the Chief Justice.
1: Yeah. Okay, almost sorry no. Oh, bro, Chief Justice called Vettin. Or say, also movie school, no mini age more prison service. And I almost if you do, I'm by yard of four. But also, say, in corporate, you know, what you mean by Kwamu, you know, our four band, we are going to mean trade you about Kumeni.
2: I have you, sir.
1: You are. I'm the baby then.
2: Okay,
1: then yes. It's your bar, say, or more, what if you do, Musano. Now, on on person omo ware no na che se omo mie no nyina ntimi nye dwon Ghana Prison Service na be ma no sacrifice ene ono be free na am oba no mu mato a prison service na be ma no fa the legal side and ebra be ma be chief justice no na the green so be director general of Ghana Prison Service hallelujah
2: yeah amen I think so
4: if you are prison but please there omo
1: what's it?
4: Please for
1: the one. Okay.
3: Obi your honor, make I say secondary school.
1: Me,
3: salute.
1: but banking sector say you can't do
3: no,
1: that.
3: No, it's not allowed.
1: Untimi yes, I said.
2: Me
3: no come on top.
1: Obadu. Obeti me. I'm ready to back. Mama,
2: I have you.
0: Hey, when I be here,
2: I'm not.
3: And then we
1: want to be. Entwaso. Entwaso. Now, kasi me zaidi asema. I support. Haka.
0: Paternity DNA test. NDC's Jifatega, good morning. Menoya drink 300,000%.
2: Another lady, so I forgot the name. I'm not sure about Bontes, some paternity test there. Man, also, I think I forgot the exact.
4: 1 second, you're enjoying your first day off in forever. 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
2: What she said. Say, no, so be hold my own someone some more.
0: Yeah, but there ain't a paternity. Don't go any day. No, I walk on.
2: See, don't go any day.
1: Anyway, I'm going to be in the banner. Yes, also, you're fine.
3: No, be an anniversary.
1: Yes, I was a daily searchlight.
3: Of our way, any paternity. Yeah,
1: I ain't go.
3: Okay. Raymond Acha contradicts Remsai. On Yoko's denial of legal counsel to former Bafastock CEO, says he was busy with other interrogations.
1: Wow.
3: Yes, it be our yes, won't feel.
1: But now, Raymond Acha, say, as far as he's concerned, no. Nipanu won more. Say the invitation, it's yes, I'll be a year public, no, you know. I was invitation a bomb hono. Ibu aya ni nim said the invitation it.
0: Invitation bomb ho se se
1: fa che. Eh yoko so na sa no kan no.
0: Invitation mo de microphone na.
1: Microphone ba hono. Ibu aya nim ti ye ti abon ti ani e kan no. Ibu aya nti sa for instance o che se PDS di e bai. O se na lawyer ba ko ka ho. E na o che se o lawyer no kra ko ye ni de no so lawyer no kra na as far as you go say no. He was invited as a suspect.
0: Yeah.
1: But now my father you say no na or lawyer or did the cancer no ko. Yeah na invitation mo ye no. Yin yin na public name the true state of affairs.
0: Oh, but why you invite
3: me? Of PR unit. Because yen ye ni mo no wan ka
0: be
3: ni me be ka. Until you need to have a spokesperson and a PR unit a be ni a.
0: O
3: mo
0: be
3: ba ba to
0: media. Coffee bent to told them yesterday also. We say even if you are doing it legally, you can still be repressive. Do you know the first day you have no save you mama kwa say penny as a period with my discipline of banu and just a coffer belt hook kwa show ba ana fasika ama me bodam ni na utumi try na me ba na
3: interest
0: I mean you think say you are disciplining me but that's too bad
1: like interest do I interest
3: of in Mahama Science Legal Education Reform Act
1: okay
3: says to broaden access to Ghana legal profession accessibility law school exams abolished under the new law Dafia Mepo and Aeka Minority Caucus engages cocoa farmers in the central region over producer price concerns.
1: I don't know, Mpre. You need to know.
0: Yeah,
1: yeah. Bro.
0: Yeah.
3: I know the offer Onim Cocoa Hunsem cry.
1: We are Fenyo Anka.
0: We are Fenyo Anka.
3: And the name of the Onim Cocoa Hunsem cry. Yeah, we ain't saying we know Cocoa Mopa. It's what Cocoa Pa. UPSA host, okay. Gusa Games of I know and I will me GD say yeah we
1: right FNC Brandon TFNC and I am queer him it was just about 3 minutes after 8 o'clock the broker told him seven and a post and I a day abroad and Chibia Bekwa Manoso Nene lawyer Kudi Nkomo lawyer Dominic Brinjabedin Kony her legal education reform bill no and Brandon Eba no a day na a woman Nancy Honorable Vincent Kwasi Fua Yana One and also the fear me call Eddie Abueni say assembly or canon. Semrana nye juma this year or my yehunu. Lawyer Dominic Brinya Ochri Ewa Manoso. The new reforms and answer cry about legal education. Obi beso ko school by a lawyer. Uwe university is all called Makola in film you know. Na and no obe trans entrance exams na baby tro muncha. Man pensi yes trim. Laya, I'm not sure you know Aiden. Come on, Laya. Good morning.
5: Good morning.
1: But you're not here, dear.
5: I'm good morning, Chair.
1: That's it. So I just so I no pay. And Raman Pendin says, "Krata say afa ekwe first water tea lawyer for Ghana memo." Now the name that does a Kauku University, LLB. na atwe makola fo kwa entrance exams na o pass ya na o be bre na be tre fi o mo tre nyi yi se di aban se o ba be trim mra fofo ya be sakaye pa be mu ne se na mfie so ayde kro no bibi be sesa ana sesen de na wo hu na fa ho
5: yo me da se me che ti phone so the bone to fa first no nanka Ghana School of Law and a friend of Mokolak. And Unquani institutional need to meet a training lawyer for. And T. Nipani Bedos or no. Or what it may be campuses, Bureau Kumasi, Bureau Game Park, a Bureau UPSC, and now Mokola Nanga Sanso. Number we now about for Furno at 1170 Legal Education Act 2026. You know. The summary is a breaky monopoly. No. Say other institutions are Council for Legal Education and Training, they are accredited. No. Between me, I training a lawyer for. Now, my mention kakra. First, Robert Lawyer, Medical College, University, I could be a friend no, LLB, Bachelor of Laws. Yeah, con that time, and knows in two who pass it, who invested at times, the person in a Uko free, and once I enter to Ghana School of Law. Other schools, maybe law faculties, and law schools, maybe you know, depending by doors, to me, any vacancies, study, I better than your students, the entrance exam, I buy it. Into pass here now.
1: Yes,
5: ma'am. Now, CCR, I say, depending on doors, what I say, be with the law, including other professionals, doctors, architects. If you quite professors are among every person a column to the bar,
1: yeah.
5: Tiama, the party doors, and I'm a bit here say, or say, yet trim. Then the paddle door, it to me a bayer lawyer for the open. Now, Lanka, the uncle for penis, so your uncle for schools, you know, in training rooms. No matches and to say, ACC a portion, I see a portion,
1: yeah.
5: But we know, I guess, sir.
1: Hello, lawyer.
5: Hello.
1: What's up, guy?
5: Hello.
1: Ah, to asumai.
5: Yeah.
1: And TCC, I said, okay. Na your LLB no hoda da. Bachelor of Laws, no we no. Na nko akọ makola enfie mi no. What you pass in terms and no akọ enfie mi no. But it's a new act here at 1170 na. Session 62, 63, 64 no. E kasafa law practice training. And on the act say yeah, but my university saw me LLB no. Omon so aye sa train no aka ho. E ho no nchebo omo ne say.
5: Yes. The government said because your children say. See, so we LLB na. Also okay we be now say we training for 1 year. One academy year, e pen law practice training. Obaya course da na kan ye sha omo kwala no. We so auto sign be a year by force intensive. A judge in the chambers, magistrate in the chambers, a law practice in the chambers. Now we have practical experience. And sir, in fact, we are LLB kind of law practice, you know, training, you know. There's an entrance exam there.
1: What we are LLB, no? We are through entrance exam, some work called law practice training, you know.
5: Exactly.
1: So the entrance exam is in the chamber.
5: In chamber.
1: I see.
5: Only say, you are bum.
1: Okay.
5: So we pass in quite the air.
1: Okay. As I say, be our call KNUS ya. KNUS, you obey law practice training entrance exams. So, you call UPS ya. Obey law practice training entrance exams. But it's an excuse not door soon, you know. Obey to me and your baby, I call like
5: a good.
1: The
5: purpose of this is the impression of the player in Viviana, where shall we not obey? I'm better still, you're not high standard.
1: Okay.
5: Into that law, you practice training, you know. Entrance exam, and it's very uniform.
1: Okay.
5: And see, we sa law a practice training we
1: are.
5: And someone going to start, I got sure the bar exams with the National Examination Board.
1: Okay.
5: Of the Council for Legal Education and Training. Now, I control we are then, I feel like you have call to the bar.
1: You know, you call to the bar, what's your pupillage view?
5: Yes.
1: Okay, so why you one year?
5: And the crana, and where we say no, now you can sign in. That intensive, and also can't train in.
1: Okay,
5: then who law school 2 days in a week, you know, or so called law office, chambers via an answer judge, you are aware intensive. Because law, no, who really be now? It's more practical training.
1: Yeah. Like you have law practice training, what you say is a fit. And now the question is, "Oko makola, oye ne mfie mienu. Cause I obey no, ye be ye do. Obey civil procedure, criminal procedure, evidence, ethics, advocacy. And I say, "Oye ne mfie mienu." The law practice training be ye afi no. Ome timi di afi aye ni yin e wie. San wa kwa intensive wa ye anaka ho.
5: And so say we me say, "Eti a no kwa ye training na, cause ne fight pe."
1: Okay.
5: And this is a banking. You're the core faculty.
1: Okay.
5: LLB. Taxation, you're the core faculty.
1: I see.
5: Company law and practice, you're the core faculty. Those are academic subjects. Obey. You said the Oba winner, you're just civil procedure, criminal procedure, evidence, drafting, ethics.
1: Okay.
5: And obey.
1: Okay.
5: Subjects are not SWAT. First, you require a legal accountancy and practice.
1: Yeah.
5: And then you have your fees.
1: Okay. Ah, yeah, yeah. That's just as a Siano. Omo my LLB, Omo fee be brino. Omo no, the year year free me, Omo be a wanye be. Faculty be Omo ye taxation that Omo ye company that it be so anye. They say Omo Omo we be brino, Omo tifino. Omo status, Omo position. Omo jina brane say.
5: Omo chaye. Those, we put him. And then some is meaning I may compose you. Because faculty can know why you were elected to a
1: hmm.
5: There were cross out the to say thoughts, law of thoughts,
1: yeah.
5: Constitutional law, jurisprudence, and then land law, the most prepared property law, equity and succession. And no one core subjects are as a way here, so the court with him. Maybe to say natural resource law, gender and the law in this animal, and the electives.
1: Okay.
5: Mm-hmm.
1: I feel you here, so what kind of act now? Act in the baby chair, Ghana School of Law, Ombe Twaswa Oho. Now, Ombe handle issues be self post call, and the Kaka. Obi, we are calling to the bar, it will be a Nigeria, Gambia. Can you obey Ghana post call, no? Obey, it will Ghana School of Law, I think 6 months or the obey, pass a 1 year.

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1: I see.
2: Yeah, I'm going to be. But then comes when you know, I'm going to form. And when over legal practice, it is what crop foresting. We hear sharpened cutlass to navigate.
1: Oh, here, Sekaya no one numb. And I went to just say, who goes to your buyer now? Now, a lawyer. Lawyer, you know, CP, it said details, no, a bachelor, a bibia, or more. And over sound so, I'm a inch, we don't see no pay, so I just so.
2: Me dancing.
1: I was for lawyer, Dominic Brenya Autry, and then you could be in Como, FA, legal education reform bill. Home and so as him. I don't know, say. Dalati, I don't know.
3: On the matter of said lawyer for no yardos, Kofi Bento since yesterday has been loud on it. Was it's never true. No BSA Ghana near 20 more lawyers, agile engineers. Our statistics be simple. Was it Ghana has about 12,000 lawyers in all the country.
1: 12,000.
3: Only 12,000. Meanwhile, Ghana produces about 15,000 engineers and engineering professionals every year.
1: Every year. Today, 15,000 engineers.
3: Every year.
1: And all the engineers are leaving their field to go and do something. Go, we engineering now. And you man now here be buama what you are practicing. There be opportunity in you. So called Germany. Germany is one of the most industrialized countries in the world. But look at Westphalia. What you are commerce and honey and cocoa. Now your industries in Korea. Such a place, we are engineer.
3: We are
1: hobby. Yes, so Naga na who training engineer ni wey yeno. Bibi anyo mm-hmm. engineer no obey.
3: Try sabi afano.
1: E do mo nyina safuma for na former lands minister Samuel Abujina Pom. O mo nyina engineers.
3: E no mo dia be nda.
1: O mo nyina ja be ye law na politics ya da. Because the opportunities are not there. Ti me ni ku fi be nto ye adwen.
3: Ye be law ni.
1: So we are training the engineers
4: in the right direction.
1: Ye ye create enable environment na. Environment be ma engineers etimi anya dwuma ye. Na om ho aban faso amaye no.
3: But lawyers in their list.
4: And now maybe some person or person who can say in TTS, lawyers need it. They have the enabling environment to work.
1: No, some lawyer the tenu we are. Who here so be before you? If you have money, you don't last is the amount ne. Now so be a chamber. Which
4: maybe you know. So practice for some years and sana word to maybe a chamber.
1: So we see car. No one's a senior a lawyer be. Now one
5: thing I've come to note is necessary. Ejuma kono bebre na akromo koyoma yinu ya ambesa ye law for omo ankasa ejuma no mu mu no nim doctors bebre
1: doctor Francis Srebo
4: ya
1: pa ye law
5: am kobia
4: doctor Ankobia
5: ya pa ye
4: law ababa obi so no se neurologist doctor Patricia Carl
1: Sofu
4: Kofo.
1: Mm.
4: Also very good neurologist
1: in any profession you need a lawyer
5: and a teacher for ye law because e do bebia o se bebia mra wo
1: bebia no e mra no
5: ah radio for dot
1: one ah e so mra wo e fear ya tim ni ba ne be ma na mra wo ba o mi enu nya ye loyal mwa ko e na put to you na do so
4: am pratu e kra so low
1: yes wala
4: a wudi aware for ne ba se no ye e yi ma fi fam pratu en so ship
1: sa pratu e kra so
4: low
5: everyone were you
4: man e tell you obi an aware
1: the Etienne.
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1: 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I say di bi ale for be ka say after now omo nya ntiki decision bi a say ye bra omo bra Vox ne say enko long term.
3: Was
1: a road safety for the Omono. So Omono, a more steady causes of accidents.

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2: En say ye. 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
2: Ofa so si enabling environment. It was your environment. He said they be akon no so obekwa fu.
0: Yeah.
2: Omo awon pamu. Wa ankasa na omo.
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0: Was it that?
2: Ana papa ne se da. 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
1: Right. And I say, if I could just so about, na said, I'm a canny, and a roast city for us to be in Como. Now I heard, I said, in the carnage on a roast to the sea economy, we both here can't want some last time. I just want to watch a GPR to Rina Chairman. I just salam alaikum, chairman, and pay one of us here for you now. Now I'm in quite Santi Jabin. Now I'm in Chiana, and I'm a fat day too. Santi Jabin, Dabihine. 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But yeko jasumra, yeko ba, yene Rose 54, ebe denkoma, Assemblies of God Ghana, Assemblies of Ghana, omene Asante East Region, omene Mount Gilead, ene Salon Ministry Chakabum, ombe ye Crusade Kesibu, Kumasi Atudinse, Kumasi Mega Crusade 2026. 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There be ambassadors here, and you may know, and a fan pepper, na, or much as here. At the same time, they have to do this, or no, or see, yes, Christo said you are 10 runner, or Tisane, or Sada, people from my Tidumi and San Chimon, or Tree, and a war. Now, Penny, I made this in answer, Reverend Emmanuel, Quejo Jesse, a quoba, a Casa for a baby, Bishop Daniel Robertson. Very Reverend Dr. Yafrim Paul Manson, Kane Moderator, Kane Penny Pano, that Bass Representative Church of Ghana, I know. Reverend Dr. Julian Dangerfield, who would you Kasasi, was a bra, the used year in Rano, or Chanel Baby, Mr. Mobile Phone, or how? Good, in Anima, would you maybe why? You are, boy, you and a mammy. For the crowd, or how? Also, me, again, my kind, or as soon as you must grow. For the crowd, or how? Ubikasa, I won't take. Why ne frizzy? Hey, what change touch? No, my phone. 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
1: Mitchell,
2: a Oracle
1: Job.
2: Aha. Nancy Nayeno.
1: Aha.
2: A basso.
1: Okay.
2: I may add my mimin there be now, what you and say a 23rd May. A basso at your Mako Food, your government school park. A why if you are no pan or nine, you could say, non conobe bono, yet the Ura Teddy Ochi Moses Ochi. 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
0: what can come
2: say the
0: date the billboards are all over the city.
2: It's the 1st June. A Reverend Dr. Sofo can come.
0: Dr. Ready.
2: 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Omo so free US of A. Ayiko Heroes Awards. Yeah, award we no. A special appreciation. When you say the power, we are the answer. Say your boy abasu ni penny son is sonya miyania. Ah, F S. First off, can come watch ya odi ashe jacket ya odi boy ya. 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
2: Safi pa no fae de pa ha wo.
1: Right, rightly.
3: F pa.
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0: Ki me bo bo wa.
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0: Ah ma me fo na ne pesa o me ma de yenya yi o. Ma me ba ko buka ka tete ka che. O spell AGC ma me wa.
3: Oh, and this was spelling we.
2: Ono we no.
3: So some masterizing a year, we can say, oh, please spell me T-H-E there.
0: Yeah.
3: What spell ya bo? Yeah. So she will be spelling man.
2: No, no, I say, it's in the bill to me see.
3: Pressure.
0: I don't want to hear, I can't say, what will
2: video be now? Almost try exams, I'm like, sorry, so I'm going say, 15 minutes to time. What sorry, though, Pepe, come. Unya meti ha ba ku po unti bi choy adani ana mo ya dia ma ye ya sa
0: ona ya ka forever
2: o ka se no on the that say dia bro 15 minutes to time
3: and then we ho no ya start keke
2: fa bo me on ya ma ne 1 point e bi ku ti bo de
3: ma na start keke no ko
2: oh
3: the start anye
2: I wish you na a boy ni draw say o ko mo bo 15 minutes to time offer o paper o de kotuo ba kupo
0: atia mo ni ba lo gra ni pa poni ni
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1: 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next year bebo so if you dey appear more than so ha o se by next year se etimi dey etimi ewie ti se de waka no is anything to go by etimi wie wie na fi next year eye ansa na next one na ye because no 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
2: for why the soja
1: say engineering department no
2: but other na sa department no mu use say the be obi a me ha o mu ana
1: no common ko use department be
2: no I mean I didn't see na police for uh-huh,
1: police for engineering regiment.
2: I didn't see a soldier for. Because me just say, I didn't a soldier for engineering department na ye use. Mean TB didn't see
1: that. Oh, also, baby, a subordinate can see a dying yanny crying. Once he said that, dear bridge, you all. You are soldier for a.
2: Okay.
1: They are trained for that. And the woman who any move, Papa, I'm more cocoon, baby, then subordinate, I'm more near my way bridge. I trust so there and then.
2: Okay, next
1: time. And it's difficult, irresistible. Because maybe you're a pirate, not to know. I'm going to talk forest moon.
0: Yeah,
2: okay.
1: I'm going to say, I'm going
2: to say, bamboo trend.
1: Ha, there will be a bamboo trend.
0: I'm going to say, I'm going to say, I'm going to say, I'm going to say, I'm going to say, I'm going to say, I'm going to say,
1: I'm going to say, I'm going to say,
0: I'm going to say, I'm going to say, I'm going to say, I'm going to say, I'm going to say, I'm going to say, I'm going to say, I'm going to say, I'm going to say, I'm going to say, I'm going to say, I'm going to say, I'm going to say, I'm going to say, I'm going to say, I'm going to say, I'm going to say, I'm going to say, I'm going to say, I'm going to say, I'm going to say, I'm going to say, I'm going to say, I'm going to say, I'm going to say, I'm going to say, I'm going to say, I'm going to say, I'm going to say, I'm going to say, I'm going to say, I'm going to say, I'm going to say, I'm going to say, I'm going to say, I'm going to say, I'm going to say, I'm going to say, I'm going to say, I'm going to say, I'm going to say, I'm going to say, I'm going to say, I'm going to say, I'm going to say, I'm going to say, I'm going to say, I'm going to say, I'm going to say, I'm going to say, I'm going to say, I'm
2: Bia no be so we call a health work.
0: That's all no it. Oh, you coming early, baby? Oh, you walk.
1: Okay, of a good morning to you and all your crew members. I'm Santi Achim Fidim, and I'm midway free. But of a the president wasting our tax money on unnecessary luncheons and unnecessary opening of offices. Mr. President, please, Ghanaians need one district, one fire tender, but not a Aboboya ambulance or whatever you describe that thing. What you know to mudeh ne na na buch from Santi.
2: So man peni kutapaso.
1: Of a we thank the president for signing the value for money office bill into law. The economy is now more stable, and prices of goods like cement, iron rods, oil, and other essential materials have remained stable for the past 6 months compared to the previous administration. We encourage all citizens to continue supporting this government as it works to lead our nation to greater development and prosperity. Sir Kabis, Manchester, and all the way, and so a free ever. Teacher Constitution from Yamua said, if the NDC remains in power beyond 2028, I fear some parents may abandon or neglect their responsibilities. Ghana is heading in the wrong direction, and I urge all citizens to rise and save the country in 2028. The NDC and JDM have to save Ghanaians, and we must respond with our votes in 2028. Regards to Honorable Baumia and Asantemai Kuka. Masaudu from Bantama, Ghanaians are crying because of the hassles in the country. We chose to reset, and the resetting is in progress now. Ghanaians voted MPP out because they said the MPP was not performing. So if performing government has come, we need nothing but the best. The sending viewers are everywhere in the country. Baumia Twaso 2028. Regards to Honorable Sampai, First Vice Chairperson Hopeful. I'm Kim Dave from Efiyase. Now it's almost 2 years of the NDC government, yet they can't boast of any developmental agenda for the country. Now they don't talk about dollar depreciation. They don't talk about 24-hour economy. Now they don't talk about Gwonketenkete. Those people who were lobbying for the third term of JDM, are they still there or they've changed their selfish minds? NDC sympathizers are quiet and suffering low-key, but they can't talk.
0: Bandit, be by you.
1: Sir.
0: Ah. What's it, President Mahama? President, we are active, we are strong. Avail yourself for you to be used for our third term.
1: Okay.
0: Which Mr. Mustafa heard. Partner.
1: Oh, yeah. Okay, good morning. If this is the recommendation the education minister get from the committee, they should refund any money they have received. Who in Ghana doesn't know SHS needs all this? For Mahama, new office is job for the boys. I said news time. No, I said the case is that somebody review free SHS. No, the man say one infrastructure, deficit, and the DNA, yeah, in town corner, and I feel so quality of training here. The man Colorado. No, no, just as a win committee, no, and who make a idea in him that it's Virgin from first is what I don't understand why MPP communicators and serial callers are criticizing the government day in and day out. They don't see anything proper about him, and he even brought hassles to Ghanaians. When they were in power, they introduced some taxes such as e-levy, betting tax, COVID-19 levy. What did they use that money for? Their policies are still working. Goods and services have been falling. Most of the people are able to afford. Okay. Mystic Wonder Avoka inside Sawem. There, hey, please, those of you are calling, I'm not picking calls. So, the Nanado Baumia led MPP government mismanaged the economy miserably, failed Ghanaians woefully, and saw performing opposition disastrously. And the alternative is scary. It's undeniably clear that the Russia-Ukraine war has not ended in addition to the American-Israeli-Iran war. And yet, the economic indicators, living conditions are far better. Ghana will work again. Good morning, Ofa. I am Ata Oko of Proof Room Kumasi. Concerned the accident on our roads is the driver's negligence. Ofa, if there is exams for pastors before you are ordained as a minister, There will still be exam malpractice and appall.
0: Oh, yeah. Oh, theology for exams, it's me like you,
1: sir.
0: That's what I'm going to do. because we be chino.
2: Because
1: also a dear good now. There's only one Bible school in UK. Actually, your friend Ambassador College.
0: Okay.
1: How no more tiny a sophomore say, if I see who knows Oba, Odi Nukri, Nukri D, Ebeye Juma. Into that college, you know. Na dormitory block yen tum ubia Anthony trunk mu troubles mu ubia upia no aso epiko leave everything there.
2: So me say hard dreams o.
1: Ah,
2: any e hu any time.
1: I hard dreams say.
2: We need that so say na
0: we. Some he was a very good man.
1: Yeah, yeah. So I he say, who we are bidding no cry na.
0: How was it?
1: And it was say initially na emfa, and they were able to pick the bad nuts.
0: Okay.
1: And finally,
0: yeah, I remember that man. Not Real Plain Truth.
1: Yeah.
0: Magazine.
1: Yeah.
0: Herbert W.
1: Ambassador Armstrong. College, he was able to build it to a sense. Oh, yeah, software now, Bokro no dia, and then not even the software.
0: Still there.
1: That be on one module.
0: On one module, make a college.
1: And the college is there, but it has been transmogrified. But I don't understand NDC because during the MPP time, there was light problem, but MPP did not put any blame on NDC. But even anything about light problem in NDC, they put the blame on MPP. The same thing like Cocoa Farmers Payment issue. Can Ivorian government complain about Ghanaian bringing cocoa to Ivory Coast? Because of that, he cannot pay cocoa farmers from Sewa in Sunyai. Also, the year or the empire, I don't know. Two more. Now, if we have four better. As a long watch, as a new year, a sovereign quantity. Please permit me to say hi to my father. Okay, the difference between a gift and a bribe is that what's the difference between a gift and a bribe is that a gift is something given without expectation or return. While a bribe is something given with the hope of return or influence.
2: Your hope shall be cut.
3: Where will you see the expectation?
2: Expectation shall be cut. Bible says.
3: Where will you see the expectation?
1: Lord, watch it. I'm not first from no yardie. When you go school, you can book your friend. It is a for.
2: Okay. Any appear more here?
1: Tinipa ni ba chawa di eno. Di ano who so only something in expectation. Outra office wa, who so office ni ya. Ma chedi ena sa se ba.
2: I saw baby a baby me bin se ope. No watu ne boy or papa. I saw where we are lunching ni.
0: Sister
2: Penny, sister Penny, phone. I said, why not? I said, who would you want? What dream would that?
0: Oh, yeah.
2: What dream would that?
1: Lunch, or do queen.
2: I said,
1: what time? Hey, bro, because you know, only near maybe obisio.
2: Mami Simon. Also, soon send near me see your day. You are Jay, my man. Never, bo. After the day, be sister years, or not senior man every other day, bar, or by I will be to umpasso.
0: And
2: well, besides, I'm
3: going to be a crowd.
2: Oh, come on, near man, and never. Honest, why I come up? Or present, yeah, present it. Or say, mean carriage, you know. I said, man, I got it. What did near my neighbor? Now, you fly.
1: Now, would you do it?
2: My testimony.
1: Also, for example, the car given to President Mahama by Kanazo, the Kanabe contractor, falls within the definition of a bribe because the car gift was given after a contract was given.
0: Yeah.
1: Greeting Dr. Baumia.
2: Now, the other side.
1: Yaya Rose Minister. Yaya Rose Minister. Na KOD road construction ba. Oh, ona bi yamamu akwaba. Na imble poti ano 1 million Ghana cedis.
2: Akwaba benko.
1: Unuzo a road contractor.
2: Ubake.
1: Ose endi a gift.
3: Na otrabes.
1: Anticipation bi endi ho.
3: Tender beto hon.
1: All right. We don't ask. Ose abo. When we dance here.
0: Oh,
1: we dance here.
0: Ah. Omi endi endi nanche. And then I brand TV free. Now I'm so we teacher near my cook room and new room and some of them frame. And
3: you can be beer now. You
0: are much treated in a good TV. Limitry and over and maybe I said, Debbie. On a way I call my grandma.
1: I'm not your grandma.
0: A patron is a name, my name is Womb. Just
2: ask what I said. Yeah, one of my
3: own.
0: On one sick as well. Sisters in the Omojo, Nayan, Yanayan, the aesthetics in the Yanni of Jumpo,
2: Ovaya,
1: Ovaya, Ovaya, Ovaya, Ovaya, Ovaya, Ovaya, Ovaya, Right, I'm your former transfer in Kura Franco to a champion at Lecturer Spectre University College. He's also a communication team member for ruling National Democratic Congress, aspiring to become the communication officer of NDC Ofurukrum constituency. Inshallah, oha. Sounds like Ira Kwaku Chubesi, and so a national communication team member for the NPP. Omar Trans, a bidding komo, nyahwe, the economy no. Said the weekend di na chese nyasem ketu akura say Bank of Ghana for us iska am economy nejina dwadifo bibi so chere say e economy nejina de nso otoni ma eno so e asem foforo. Do we see the real impact of the transformation of the economy in our lives? And now so say is on paper and ade no ho e we are National Teachers Council and Roma de Krata bi by said right keka say achachafo nipa baye duanan mienu ena omuni license so much radie gan ha ti omo 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Accra Kumasi highway that dey ohui ene foforo na ye ba baye if there's time you look at it so your timelines na e don we we in tempa. 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
4: fa
1: akwa ba
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4: 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And yeah, you know, your man, I would have had a man. My main call for Rukrum constituency now, men's delegates, sir, Brenner Yedru, they drew her to a champion. I may call for communications officer, I will constituency in
1: the show.
4: I just want me to do now, young 12 Medina hidden. So it is true, comma, and I'm not going to see your guests on a summer charity and offer me that.
1: Okay, right. That CP is a full crew for a crowd of a chair war. Yaku,
5: Ova,
1: Baba,
5: Major Zerbru,
1: now you did.
5: Oba, then a daroma, or then Kanya, what the adme, Yahoya pa, Acadia Banabe,
1: sir.
5: Ova, you see your crew, my tea, your kuma see away. You were da bang, and you were then yammy.
1: That yote, is yote,
5: then yammy. What down by a year? Near my radio, mamma, and intimate dino. Then yammy. Today I'm coming to you, mammy bomb pies or bar, then can you radio mamma, a coma. Nanny, my money near you, bring him, mamma, money to me to top plane. I can see,
1: I can see,
5: yen so obey to my be a my name, say to me, I to be. Now, dear radio mamma, bar, by mubia, near monkey, tinketing, go conk it and get it, a bubble lance, no, you might gun up to my move for. Nanny near to plane. As I know, she's here, baby. Yes, then you're cost so hard, then you're missing on Kanakuma, maybe Mary. Of a missile, I'm fine, Chevy. Menchia constituency for Menchia South. Send your mini a penny, Kaya, so go for the crew. Menchia Yaduma. Menchia call Menchia South.
1: Okay.
5: Menchia South communication officer. And to move a coin, so I'm in Chia Menchia South. If he polling station executives and there, yet to almost what Benina could see coordinators and constituency executives ni me MP lawyer nana ajebafo awa me chempanfo nyina na bia istifo nso men kan 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
7: 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mining in Anania, the macroeconomic gains. Maybe to say inflation, alcohol form, interest rate, Sabiano Sako form, over dollar, and see the relationship, see the net to me, Gina Brand, you know, in recent times. But you did say, yeah, Ubia, the bit Macassa, when you're as home fast, but you know, Sabia, Omkodija, Omkwam for Frosso, Ekodija, Eddie Cotton, no more Betoni, they will appreciate the fact that the indicators are very good for them. Then of course, you know, so we know you do what dance here. So my eye team, no, virtually everything I did here, I'm free. So be you three should go and ask Obiano. You cry different man on never. So it is a one more cry balance. We am so in your sofa. So policy be no a ban be by my team. We need be a seven no hard and not that. For example, say if you see a demolition exercise, if you be a kwamua, or more no mudi jwa oho a sabi, enunti no, or munsa ko manu no. See, kasi be demolition exercise. Some go fund babos abanu subo. And she ain't never do what dance here, say, gains are yenyano, and yenyano na yede, yenyas on fast, but on the whole, no, because I will analyze here. Do do an yenyas on fast, commercial drivers, I will come once on me. Fuel a bar as low as 9 cities, you know, where they no benefiting. And yet Israel, nay, Iran, and Tokoya, Baba, yeah, a friend is saying, Fuel and Pujan, who are German, so Kakra. Say, come out, now you'll be on your very friends much. Okay, with the fuel price higher cost. And the babu, I was in Sweden, who be no so person or co bank, I could say, Sikaka credit, the Asha, Juma, DSA. Interest rate, I perform as low as I think 18 cities, 15 to 18 cities. Quite appreciable. You know, Ubia, Sabi, two more points are also between your baby car, though they are starting a Juma, no, so they are born the one in the bush and our umbra. And to the gains we have made, you know. I think that the trip, the rippling effect, you know, a dozen, but I would side with people who are saying, say, are they in a youth unemployment today? Yes, I'm not born a home already on that side. But Jatum, if you have 1 million coda program, I'm buying idea by here. Indeed, why am I bringing beer or me interested in going into IT information technology? No, and yet it's almost anti Tiano. Now, in no distant future, no, almost out to me, I did a bow on my home bra. Oh, yeah, I could conquer and kitty programmer. Fine, it be more very rating, it's a non starter, but at least I know your crown, a don't be no money, I think, and you almost know
6: you and a costly.
7: Oh, for a
6: almost dead before from all my year or more tone.
7: Yes, they are mature. Gokono Banoman, you know, as I say, it be the better to ask that to the Yaman, yes, right? Oh, Kasa, me did, and I say, Debbie, guess, I will, it's not the best.
8: Oh, cry over me, dear.
7: Debbie, let's go. Oh, because I was real, it doesn't go well.
8: Sorry,
7: so I just and to offer the against a young idea, me did say, you know. Do no ankwade die mu no de obejina ancha nkase o yenye hunu hwe but still adwa die kwaso uko djuma wo kan yankofo go so ton nyoma obi anu ha enam de wo kan nchiro waja na djuma wo yakotena fi kakra 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asunu mien no ko a asase no mom na den so far. So, and you know, you say about we buy, you know, relatively, they've done better. MPP time, it's how an economy in the city, dollar in the city, fuel prices in the city. Young quay, you're quaying him. But all the total, who just suppose, you can easily see, sir, so far, so very good for the NDC government. Yeah, you be. Mean, because you're eating in a bema baby, I'm eating in. Yeah, you be. And you know, the day in the moon, so now, your dorsal, and I'm paying you, as you or catch you, I say. 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
6: 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Yeah, response.
5: Na minute to kasa no ka say what fuel, what fuel prices are. 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
5: 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mapa. And they, or the car be see one more, be 5 months in your crime with a carboard. Or more importers, soon, ne? Say, send your duties as your costrono. And the dollars and the cost above from the duties your costrono. And Vaso Ben was so. BBM, I did be any was the same way. I'm at him when you are in Hano.
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9: 3 batches na kanu free
8: me say 2025 one that's a woman me
9: no wo say 3 batches na
8: fa omo
9: na mo wo
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0: outstanding works by end of 2027. I know some of you can complete ahead of schedule.
1: Governors, come here with Janano, and Ron Kohe, Kumasi Akra Highway, Kwanda Day, bypass, or more yen or so. Yabaye Nwaka, Express Highway, Nemo, Express Highway, in the commercial. And on a yesterday, we SS Highway now, so you mean for Kwanwe, so no. Express Highway, no, it will be Ube Trieska. If you have been, say $10, I wonder why he should say dollars. I don't know, can see this. Say be 100 Ghana, na 200 Ghana. They go find Express Highway in this one. If I can say Express Highway, no, be out quite cry. You also 300 cities. Because I lose this for 2 hours. What do you mean? Just as can I? Quite that done over fast. Even though I know so road tools, but also by Express Highway in India, a commercial route. We perceive a drone cry within 2 hours. Is car ever Ubetria? Ha, Ubetria's car. And yes, it was a road to 3 or 5 cities near, you know. It's can be a big year. Ubetria Kakra. So on. No, say what you are, Wafa Express Highway. So, the more young abandoned old one. No, what you
2: over? I think it's a step in the right direction. You don't know, Kasabi Brina, you buy a jay, a crab, Kwanda down out to her. I then I empty and send free and who grandson and say, you best touchy the express proposed express would not, yeah, shall say. But you know, I do what dance is of Uncle Quin. Yeah, buy you in your cottage, your copy is $77 million. Any other call home. So, there's a contract, I'm the my, you know, almost back on a friend say contract on any site. You ain't nearby in your coffee. It's a oh, but now, Cassie, you buy abandoned a crack, Master Quina. It's neither here nor there. And you hear a Konongo bypass and you'll see no more bypass now. Yanty and tea and some free home. Work is long going. So, you know, any idea by. Mamu said, Bapayo, Quanso, and Tunfu Tungu Dominion. Express road in India, Becoso. Existing road, Marcia Crackwanoso, and also Becoso. A gradual process. Yasha, we are doing both concurrently. We are causing an away so Coso. Said a Bayer, a yenya accidents be brie or the old one. So now you be new one. So now, be our person of fast be. I said, what you can't change him on the park. So I'll go fashion what we are because we are a and a. And now, I'm not saying crime, maybe a new situation, accident, be as you a crack mass.
1: I video no.
2: I say, my friend say, the Pabinum, a pre-planning idea, dear. But it's very unfortunate. I quite wouldn't care what's here, the Daura, Mampany, John Jacumco for His Excellency, and the Shire, I see. Nankas, I do where was a year the Dada. Mampany Frecunasa, a court 20 years or so. And you know, but you didn't say you consciously you decided say you obey and now tomorrow phone your sofa. And Kabanka, I had a dad. And tomorrow, mom pushed blame room where this phone calls and you buy and I say anything that you jay a quina manaka, you enjoy a quina man and kai. Yeah, you enemy, you know, among other router, your dear mamma contract and said, Bea, Mamu, when you obey the idea, Sabian or Harrison, tomorrow phone so at all.
1: Okay,
2: that's it.
3: 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The accident and the test is a kwan we super head on collision. 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And she was there be. Yeah, and she and yes, you be you way out in China. 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And this is a walk on crying. I won't have nifa. I bra winsia. The owners who free being come here then. 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I catch you almost say, you bypass now. 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
1: 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Okay, special birthday to Tim Walter, the Nako Freak. I think this is for yesterday. Happy birthday to Isaac K. Yeboah, CEO of Cybercare. 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Happy birthday to my first daughter Frida Ofori Brakonwa. Frida Ofori Brakonwa wo national service as wo ye juma national service person ya wo menhyia achievers section. I think I got it correct. We ifri Eric Osemensa, station officer, chief inspector Eric Osemensa, station officer or regional anti landguard unit. Happy birthday to Hajia Umin. how do you mean once you do out away free who know husband at this coho or say nyame enyo kese pa. Happy birthday to Adventure Presbyterian Church of Ghana Holy Spirit Congregation ewo kokoso once we do out dane we free engineer Julius Akwesi Kwating your ECG Swabe district and ode enso ema wo. Happy birthday Sonko Namdema Watara Nkuru. Watara Nkuru, Watara wo UK abrichemu. Watara, today is your birthday. Ya we show all the best in Yakopon and your kasia pa. Happy birthday, strong konso, ena mede emma our paramount chief Nana Debra Bidia Kumbuati otos we no such kwa my traditional area my hene nana onso ene wenya afiaka on kwa ena umeti no. I see. Nana nyame enya okasia pa we free Esther Asare, your US Virginia. And that day, Emma. Happy birthday to Honorable Ayamba Nelson Isaka Ibrahim. Hey, Honorable Ibrahim, this if I have for no Southeast. Honorable, also Udi Wauden, the Honorable Ayamba Nelson Ibrahim, the DC for Fano South East. Honorable, I will show all the best in your couple on Kaho, on for you near doing which Nakosora Eko Wenim. Happy birthday to, okay, Emma Fawinsia. 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Yeah, okay. Habako ni ye. Last one ye. Happy birthday to Rich Love AJ, a second year student of KNUST. This is coming from your mom, Fosti, your dad, AJ, and the family. Woman a CFO de man senior coupon in Shrao. Happy glorious birthday to my beautiful wife, Akusia Fuwa. Akusia Fuwa way so free. Nana Ujambuama. Obuasa no jambuama. Ose also so Akusia Fuwa. Don't for Panya Mishra pa signed. My daughter, baby. 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
2: we'll be right back gotta pay some bills.
3: Hey. Assemblies of God Ghana, Ashanti East Region, and Mount Gilead and Shalom Ministries, Akambo, and the 3 days mega crusade, every Kumasi 4, Ebaso, Ewo Kumasi Jubilee Park, a free Ukwada 13th May, Edikosi Fiada 15th May, and Reno Nunefe Biara, and Yabeshe Jumedia Yase, Jumedia, Reverend Emmanuel Kojo Jesse Kuoba, and I saw NSA, Akasa Fua, one Ebedim Komo, Bishop Daniel Robertson, Very Reverend Dr. Yafrin Paul Manso, and a Reverend Dr. Julian Dangerfield. As I'm just so for Ebejina Sonia Dinkomo. Hey, Jesus is the same yesterday, today, and forever. Ye, ye, for you perform my chair to me, and sir, ye, Mumotri. Ye, Shiamu, and you may know no nefa, every 13th May, Edicosi 15th May. Na ye, Janum Jidia, Wunya, Christo, Eguso, Eye, Chuma.

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5: Obi na invite me say me mra wedding. 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The share man for dressing. There's more room for improvement. 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Mr. Ultimate mo. Me nya kire wo say say who ra ultimate fashions mo. Referee Dinando, Kenneth Cole, Max Fendi, Perry Jacob, and member chefs papa bi. 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Enye na wo. 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E ma die wo. E man yo ma ye sheko wedding, party, engagement. Brands from across the world. Ellen Trace, Adriana Papel, Jones New York, Tehari. Casper, any baby break account, some wish yamo sana se more than a dis anwa mundane dis spectacular. Said ye beya and crofobe win say, oh, what drano edimu, wedding gown, wedding gown kolanta de ning in our ultimate fashion.
6: Oma po wedding. 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
8: Abrantie, why you do?
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10: Eh, na sesia no agye o mato musano. Na no kwa na o mu ye.
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10: That's ramete. 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
11: Aseda insurance brokers wo kumase aduma Aseda house first floor. 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

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And in the power property, na ye isra. Our Reverend Kankamansem is signing Mwadi Monty, Divine Key Believers Network International, and the Prince Humble World Outreach UK, the Divine Word International Ministries USA. As he said, Jumedia Kasia, the friend is Ayiko Heroes International Awards with honorary doctorate in divinity and special appreciation celebration. 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I am the Reverend Vincent Kankamansem, when you host Emma Kesbin Food for Thought. A special celebration. The Santi Divine King Penny Fong. Eton Safra Adofonina set. Mama Yensia. Memeneda. 30th May. Ewa Tua Yemu. Wa Adamuma Senior High School Hall. Quadri Eastern upon Hong Kong. Kwasi Eviano Mienu. 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Multi Credit Savings and Loans. And the Christ the Righteous Ministry Nina say. Reverend Kankam. 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

0: trousers, office wear, and ya now, and ya man kwao, and my dew, and man yo ma yeshako wedding, party, engagement, brands from across the world, Ellen Trace, Adriana Papel, Jones New York, Tehari, Casper, and the baby break account. 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
6: Hey, boy, another day. 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
7: simi hey, yeah.
6: Simi hey,
7: yeah.
4: I'm going to cross some CC.
6: Oh, get away, you. I'm going to take my mama, come free. I'm going to be rich.
7: And I'm going to be for.
6: Good day, tea. 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Mamma, and chill over, baby crop. Cassie Ben driving school, or the move.
8: I've been driving school.
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9: 03220 482 69
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6: 811 121
7: That's what I'm saying. No, no, no, no, no, no, no, no, no, no, no, no, no, no, no, no, no, no,
6: no, no, no, no, no, no, no, no, no, no,
10: no, no, no, no, no, no, no, no, no, no, no, no, no, no, no, no, no, no, no, no, no, no, no, no, no, no, no, no, no, no, no, no, no, no, no, no, no, no, no, no, no, no, no, no, no, no, no, no, no, no, no, no, no, no, no, no, no, no, no, no, no, no, no, no, no, no, no, no, no, no, no, no, no, no, no, no, no, no, no, no, no, no, no, no, no, no, no, no, no, no, no, no, no, no, no, no, no, no, no, 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
0: Oh dey ma hwan.
1: So no. What in kan ka say omuhun ni asem tie nyom asem ka.
0: So me do watch am video.
1: Two.
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0: 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So me say na Ella baby.
1: Yeah.
0: Mr.
1: Ni kwan say ni
0: kan
1: ka uncle Samuel Dubuachi say eh adwe na e woni trim no.
0: Dabi.
1: Emem.
0: Sana Sisiana Esther catch them say Ella birthday and non better house I was Samia Dubuachi edini be ni video amount
1: two
0: but Ella me ni video you show the video and come and show the canya
1: I am pa so ba ku bia yes you blow what na so
0: me transfer yeah
1: so your odoba
0: won
1: fani ni awo
0: Ella dey be fani ni awo come so
1: and uncle Samia Dubuachi am me two anope ya
0: say be show
1: say me be show and I'm see NC
0: na Ella ne Samia say me nim say problem ya wo ntem na Ella onam we ntio nyomo bo Nella susu edu baby a aya ah well ko ya ye protect uno wasa umfa ho na wo enjoy protection ne sa ya must be warning 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se selfie many power in your selfies, you know, older than Sisi.
1: David and Goliath.
0: Goliath. Because in shoes, are you are M-wa.
1: M-wa.
0: Until you know, one catches on soon to know for
1: okay.
0: Ah, I saw the home mamma do because when you say, ba, me shoe.
1: Yeah, oh, better now,
0: better now.
1: When you send a papa.
0: Oh, yes, ah, oh,
1: yeah.
0: Oh, dear, oh, hammy. Go for the band, my shoe. Until who last one is with it. We last one. Sami dey masan traso. So me say nye biuma. Obie no man sa chance no. So no
1: okay.
0: Yeah.
1: But all very fair.
0: Yeah.
1: Obie video ba.
0: And then the birthday.
1: Omo ye.
0: Me me ya. Nti wono nko ade. Me protect her.
1: Okay.
0: I say protection them say or enjoy to do. Cause Sami dey say say damn pa.
1: Pa.
0: Serious.
1: Mama me records be.
0: Mhm.
1: So last year, men check it exactly a year ago. Didn't see ye. Men check it vows. Did you see any? Now I'm round down.
0: Okay.
1: I was supporting, was backing with videos. But ye ni. The uncle Samuel Adubuachi. Ebiya streams of life and now over check bills are. No wa babi show.
0: Okay. That's all. Also a platform. Ni before ba no be show.
1: Ye di unya ye.
0: Yeah. This is not fair. Why do you shield others? Why do you shield others and leave? And this is not fair at all, sir. Your pages and
1: where did
0: I just yes, you know, their brims is here, say, and your fair, Dintra, and yes, our baby. Oh, it's Mama Ella, last warning.
1: Okay,
0: next time.
1: Yeah.
0: Yeah, chino video we are subiwa. Yes, spend.
1: It's true.
0: Yeah. No, no, no, no, no, no, no, no, no, no, no, no, no, no, no, no, no, no, no, no, no, no, no, no, no, no, no, no, no, no, no, no, Nay, I prepared this. Who be a drew her
1: video? I prepare. Pa.
0: Yeah, I'm sure.
1: Or send a bedroom be answer.
0: Okay.
1: It's a mumu bendy.
0: All right.
1: Mumu be anonymous. You're
0: coming on a
1: car. I'm ashamed, put time at that sip you godfather. Well, and there, a brother, you're too far. Near coming on a year, my tier four, near her four quabba. Emrena so. Tell a friend, say we are airborne. Kesben 92.9 3.3 Kesben Kumase Yan Shasi MFF World Cup Basso na Brazil Omo Ekan the favorite Omo Umbetimi Aji World Cup no Esho Monaso na Brazil and yetete se Julian Estevao according to Aya Mota Nuye 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Debbie, you can say debate cross about World Cup and now on my own Bob Botchan Brazil Nibia World Cup no for sure. I was a Neymar da Silva Jr. and so according to Ricardo Quaresma and run an Argentina world champions omo Eddie omo 55 man shortlist. You know, about Bontin players Nibi MSC, yeah, a through injuries and a being so a performance and on at the point Paulo Dybala. One co walk up no or so or you devastated a hanopa sir walk up no or no and so entity uncle other players are more entity and Michaelis no Mariano Yeturu na Thomas Palacios Austin Rossi or no and Yakwine Nemum aye Joaquim and 1/4 the aye injuries in team na 55 man shortless no mudding and so entity MPM Michael Olise Enra of our France player abroad the best or no and about so body kesiano acquire a man or so way and in the World Cup you didn't kind what prepare pa say okay World Cup now or the France ever near market here I can see it a dream come true so no bet me above any ama France or the highest stage up and no and so I World Cup and run and I'm Bosnia and Herzegovina omo Eddie omo provisional squad no e boy World Cup no omo so e bad then led by the butcher of Sarajevo Edin Jeku, anything wa attack no. Edin Jeku, no one chichira humano. World Cup captain Amban, LED in Chrome Bosnia, Eddie Omo, and so about World Cup. Italy, third time near World Cup no, Omo, I may say, a hand junipa, na Gattuso, a resign no. Italy, Gusua, Omo, a pet in a replacement, na no, and at the tenka man, Claudio Ranieri, wa making home available, so my efrewa. Won't mean and nani wachi and fa emma umano or not why wallin sent on any day. Italy for ferry some hand on national team na. Why not? Or the akumapa ebe so mu abo juma edi ama Italy omo enso emmano. Aka less than a month. Na World Cup no abaso. Curaçao omo a qualify for the World Cup for the very first time. Omo a manager Fred Rutten. 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5 points and a separate or more, Nemon Al Nassr, one gamer or more abo more than Hilal. And to say Hilal for no, Ewin outstanding now, Ebeka 2 points. And then Omumio no Ebo said Hilal Esha Al Nassr, I'm taking over the league 1 point now. Omu baby T Al Nassr and on a Ronaldo calling for the fans. Karim Benzema said, we're analyzing the teammate, you know, a performance. Emro mo so send ne omo ebetimi abehye Al-Nassr ebo no nsia ana big game no eno enso eba so yenko Brazil Romario eye former Brazil omo e player ana o se free sa ball ebe wi ase only 4 players pe na eye better than Ono Romario, Pele, Maradona, Messi, and Garrincha, among Kwa any players and Naya, Bono, Omoya de Chen, Oma Caninano, Om Enchato, and Mobo Chomunina. Just name your favorite player, needing any less way so non cancel. So, or no, now or you're better than a player now or Jijin Hono, Wayne and Kuma, Romario, Abuja, that Danny Ain, El Kesben. So, UEFA Champions League finals, no air basso on the 30th of May, Ewan, Hungary, a ho, and a game no air basso Budapest. Now, UEFA, Omo, a referee, Daniel. 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retired footballer o see the difference between Real Madrid and Barcelona and it's Barca omo bo as a team Real Madrid e rely on individuals there be untimi find individuality and achieving glorious Real Madrid team no as a almost star players Mbappe, Vinicius, just name them. Now so here Barca team now collectively when you are we step in no I hear Jumani Fala into Barca team there omo eh yeah dear papa papa the difference e wo mu enso eno no abeka say Barcelona omo e deserve say La Liga no omo enso etimi eje yanko Benfica eno a Jose Mourinho the club no airball draw 2-2 after the game on him central for a post match and a reporter like Obisa Joseph said way back match now the betu just said obepe so obetu also about Juma with Benfica or contract in put running out obepe so obe stand there obe can say Nansayana because yet today said Real Madrid airball and also no match interview no grant here no one castle name of the future and there at the end of the league next week on the 17th of May obi an ebejinedi na ono e de confirmation aba se obi stay and obi 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I say obey assistant coach or no on the same of the place second fiddle of a say Abribian or the main boss so obey assist to be there and red flag kese kese pa obey person obey head coach our Madrid and Faho and a son or Bonnie Ball, my FC Barcelona, Yan Twason, our Gavi, and Vinicius Junior, a classic on a course, no two players in a year and to quite a pie, my waka, now we can lip readers, omo any time, a remo, and then some cropot here, both players, and the etuja, almost said Gavi, every Savinicius, sir, or Ballon d'Or, and we're here. 2 years ago, now on the Rodri April Ballon d'Or, then, Eshon of Power, when you know, ceremony no, when Siasia and a Gabi Bissan Sebema, or Ballon d'Or, and we're here, and a Vinicius, a reply said, me, Magic Champions League, now, also, Diana Ope, Champions League, now, Magino, also, dear, we're here, and a Gabi Pia Vini. And I've been here, sir, or so Gavi through him, and I'll catch him and say, shut up, and play. And I've Vinicius, I reply, sir, I'm calm. Way a lip readers, in summer on the two job, if I Gavi and Vinicius, misunderstanding, I buy anywhere, sir, both players, or mom, and so a you so, yeah, Aurelian Chouameni, the boxer, or no, Nene Feli Valverde Kokonya, and once them Ababaye Deja, Manchester United Epeno, and found any attitude. Now I'm saying, oh, show, my United and your prepare said, Tramed in India, Omunyana, a very good addition at the Ama Club, no, Sergio Ramos, or no, at an investment group, no, Omo Aya Wallin, sir, Omobeto Sevilla, 450 million euros, and run close to over 8 hours. And a meeting, of course. So now, on an investment group, no, I mean, you're convinced, sir, Sevilla club, no, almost and so ever 20, you know, almost done. Yanko Italian Serie A, Enra one game about so aye Bologna, Wamo Etua, Napoli, Evo Diago, Amando Maradona, Stadium Ho, Echo Share, Napoli by 3-2. Match highlight, any goals and an airflow, our Kesben television. So Antonio Conte say Napoli. Wamo endis there was a match here, of course we na I was a omo elusu. Nan so oya Bologna for na almost equally. Omo ya de pao. Nemum enye emra or say a blame game. Napoli for pe a Champions League slot. And then I was a place ne eye wallin. Na omo finish hard. Still so, nano. Omo at a second. I was Serie A nimo last year. Omo Nigeria this year. Omo entimi and defending. To omo try. Na omo enya Champions League qualification. And or sound so kind, yeah. And the fan players no say Kevin De Bruyne last season. Oh yeah, dear, this season so bad Napoli no and yeah bad name of injuries and keeping away from Omon MJO games. Game of course you want to ammo because on your head on collusion about training grounds in Tina Samas no went to ammo or say Rasmus Holland on Kwan and a striker or a dependable our Napoli or many more send common options are common ever benchino or may resting a cra. As and when now Omon Manabo or many options to Debiano and was my United player no. Obalo no debi also to mean a jump to Rasmus Holland Obeka say a very good striker according to Antonio Conte or no a coach Eddie Emanapoli Wamu a club no in Tamalana Wam Ajis Kodeto ni Sika Wamu Ebenya a 15.7 million euros and no any Sika in Tamalan Wamasa Ebeka for winning the Scudetto Fenerbahce I'm about to air, but so for the presidency. Now, for the budget, presidential candidate, Hakan Safi, Enra, Yehuno, Ewon, AC Milan, I'm a headquarters. 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best obian hawa or manager Leverkusen omo enso club no it to make be answer says Chelsea echo far such a manager can and also any bad tra Sunday we are and a league cup finals no ever so between Chelsea and Manchester City why and a ebeje English FA Cup no FA Cup finals ever so our Wembley Chelsea and Niabre pa interim head coach no Callum McFarlane or see way a big opportunity such Chelsea or more enco trophies or prepare players no celebrate against City on Sunday or mom and so ebe timi aji trophy no Jamie Carragher I'm an airbo Arsenal abaso. Sir Omafa David Raya. Goalkeeper away. Why yes, exceptional from day one throughout. Or no any X factor. Wabo ama Arsenal edge league no. Obeka Donnarumma for City. Name of Arsenal. Goalkeeper no or no. Why the best currently out of the English Premier League. Maybe you take Jamie Carragher.
2: It'll probably give him a little bit of an insight. How good a goalkeeper he was, but he's been a revelation, and I think on this show, probably a couple of months ago, we made a big play about the fact of whose goalkeeper would you want to try and go on and win the league, so to Donnarumma at Man City or David Raya, and he's certainly won that battle. He's the best goalkeeper in the Premier League, and arguably one of the best. Well, he's definitely one of the best goalkeepers in the world. He could certainly have that mantle. I'm a coach of David Raya at Brentford. I think moved to
1: David Raya and Edin Samba. Jamie Carragher and a airborne about so or sleek in the want him early out Man City name of Arsenal or the upper hand so Premiership no a mum ebeji Jamie Carragher Liverpool legend a Kasabi
2: I think they'll win the league now. I think they just got over that little wobble that they had a couple of games against Manchester City, and you know, since then they've been really impressive. Not always in terms of, you know, performances, but they haven't looked nervous. They haven't looked edgy. There was probably 4 or 5 games spell where it looked like the you know, they're coming off track, but they look like they're back on it now.
3: If you're Arsenal fans, though, you don't care about the performances so much, do you?
2: Oh, no.
3: You know, you want to win the title.
2: No, that's the same with every team. We always say, you know, at this stage of the season, it's not about performance, it's about points. It's always about points at any stage of the season.
3: That's how it works.
2: Exactly.
1: Jamie Carragher and the Eltipo Arsenal. Name him, according to Lewis Kelly, or Arsenal defender. I thought I'd be a coach to me soon as a midfielder in the Champions League against Atletico. Now, or exceptional. And on the two, just say players in himself, Edumano, Enyansi, or still Nano, Homo Angel, third to go Premier League, no more that's no Omoyanji, Champions League in Sua, Omo big one against PSG in the league, no Omoyanji, Champions League, Omoyanji, the players, no. Remaining humble, ah, omohe, saligno, omobet imagina champions ligno, omobet imagine to omanya arrogant to crown when you say omanya do be a castle, omay winning sa 3 games a dominum no, now omom etimi at your double. Enzo Maresca, a former Chelsea, omo manager, honor the Chelsea, a club world cup, no, you be saying, say that bang, and I will take it over another club, and I'll say I feel ready for the next chapter. Kofor keka se ono ena pep e free man city a oba kwa replacement ye bi san so ko city ana o se dabi adwuma bi e be bia no ono waye wallen se aye den a oba take over nemu enche na various leagues no e 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ever finishing above Manchester United. Also, Liverpool team now a full way injuries and affecting Omupa. Next year, Omu players need an Vina ever back fresh. Isaac sees the way when you're on and off because of a prayer. Onya ye early moments of the league for invest or adapt quickly. Who go ekitiki or be back good. All the players will be a better. Next season, Man United team no. Several league na wie no na man you abesa liverpool le basro na man you for enso etimi ada omo enso ase wey enso ana egina ne akopemsen aso ye akofan kratosima agan etosen yen kotie en kratosima cement vita e bape e be pre chiri wa manone.
4: 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So at Melkua, a organ, a walk of fire, a drum on my saw, at the Abbe Jaswa, a drill, a young one, my dear Cassia Cassia Cassia, a drill in the cement, vital herbal mixture and capsule. A drill and a man a day, a gaino, wouldn't have now say a gain, a drill, and I may be come for the Amagan and Nibia, Nancy Bibi Nibia, said. 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

0: 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any African country or you are watching us from Europe, you can contact us on WhatsApp +233-244-087687 or on Google Map, just type Niwat Scientific Hospital and you'll be given the exact location.
1: Okay, yes, I abana yabetuaso de amamo. 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
2: 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Oh, my zin or tongue again. Was she send our pampine so?
1: Oh, okay.
2: And our tongue. 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Tell me who said drone a bayon and could to be me to be Vienna. A drone a jimmy and I was having some idea, my German.
1: I see.
2: Does it or swear drone now? Or did drew my zin while now? Say, see a friend, mommy again. That's what I did video now, but now I'm a bonnet.
1: Because you won't hear no papa.
2: And that's a good one. Yeah, I see. Bruno, would you take me sick at you? Bias, and when I'm young, young, come on, dear, I want to be. No, not to be
1: a general papa.
2: No, no, no, pepe. The draw, yeah, come full, Edia Mawono, a cement, vital herbal mixture, and then the capsules. Ah, Dr. James, someone, and I could see. Pim sign, see you. 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
2: ah
1: say so why be here what come kakra
2: oh,
1: you fire as a pine. Don't you fire as a pine metal?
2: All right,
1: issues here and there. Dear Chibia, I moon some baby. Okay, and then matches no be a cosuna. I'm saying bam blinky, I bako crow a war leads in Tottenham match. No, yes, na Tottenham in here pointing them badly. But I'm going to go. Munya 1 point pe ena Ephraim. Yabeshe ene other games ano so eko so na fe. Group D nyami yaduma yaho ene na yabeshe World Cup no. Group D USA Paraguay, Australia ena fe Turkey. Omuna omuwo eye Group D. Africa na 17 championship no so din ewo Morocco, Ghana ye group. Ghana Senegal South Africa. Algeria, your group back home, a Munsensem matches no Dabene Dabene and a Ghana. Ye boy matches no Ninano, ye the Munsem Ebebremo. And Sansona 24th edition of Africa Senior Athletics Championship and so Koso Ewo University of Ghana Stadium. And then Esha said the day, your memano Ewo update Ninano, ye the Munsem Ebebremo. Plus, other key incidents. I'm on any efie jina no. Yedi munsem, yedi ebremo.
2: Una don su jina kono.
1: Wani jina kono?
2: Al Nassr ne Al Hilal.
1: Ronaldo, the BBI news. Yes. Na kawane be tide koso wa Saudi League no kremo. Ah, namo ntia se se that guy on your special. Yes.
2: No, you know, I don't think anybody has disproved that.
1: Sir.
2: So Ronaldo ne special.
1: Oh, okay.
2: You know, okay. A whole... A player on a country, you bony country, you bony the butter country, country no there.
1: Yeah.
2: Nobody can say that sure, he's not special. Sure. Yes.
1: Yeah.
2: Yes.
1: And then Messi, no, ha. Anka, Ronaldo before Bebia.
2: Before Bebia, or Era Yana, and I in football, Anka.
1: In football.
2: David.
1: Era.
2: Era, we did no problem. But in football, yeah, David.
1: Yeah, Era, we.
2: Era, we did no question about that.
1: Yeah,
2: at least obviously.
1: Okay. Now, I don't compare just a minute or two. I don't compare Ronaldo and Messi. I don't compare. Because I'm play two different roles crowd football.
2: Oh, but
1: Ballon d'Or, I'm in
2: football. I don't think we've compared similar players. Pele and Maradona are two different players. So, for Pele, he was second. A more auxiliary player or a second striker because Pele played behind Tostao. Inti Pele played behind Vava. Inti Pele or a second striker with different profile. But you're comparing it to a proper playmaker, a proper one in Diego Maradona. Inti Ocheke, the profile of Pele and Maradona, they are not the same. Ocheke, Messi and Ronaldo, Tindra. The profiles are not the same. And the year na the comparison ne banu ye. Brazil for so money bobo che obia. They produce Pele. 1958, 1962, 1970 and okoye. Then a country that produce football goals. And so I produce Maradona. And on the Maradona ye in the game in 1986, your ban in 1990, ewo almost a 1993. In the Copa America, I'm say David. Ball we are Maradona boy dia general. Onim ball boche Pele. Then the rivalry has started because two different players, two different generations. Omunye generational production. I'll be compare. But over Ronaldo, Ronaldo started as a winger, Obende as an arrowhead. Messi started as a winger, Obende as a proper auxiliary and a proper playmaker. And he said, compare a two players are over Portugal, that's also for Argentina. They don't need anything in common. Argentina, they don't need a World Cup in 1978, 1986. And on my bad bed 2022. Over Portugal, in the history of their game, a two semi-finals at the World Cup in 1966 and then 2006. And I didn't know, on my bed UEFA League of Nations in 2019 and the last time in 2024, my son bed. And on my European Championship in 2016. The Portugal were in football, man. On my anything in common, so far, didn't know, now far, air Portugal, I didn't know. Wake up Portuguese, wake up Spanish, on my anything in common. But at least, Messi played for Barcelona, Ronaldo played for Madrid. And the two players, no, one playing for the rival clubs at the same time, you don't expect anything. We the Champions League, we are the Champions League. And no matter that comparison, man, you know, the longevity of the rivalry. Messi is doing it in Miami, and the Ronaldo is doing it in Saudi. In the general, players are ankasadi. Even time I now they talk about Luis Ronaldo and Zinedine Zidane. Now profiles near the same thing. Ronaldo was the only player man who should be able to be a companion. Fanema, for Hazard, general. Even Omumiru in Accra, he had dribblers. The profiles are not the same. In the generational production line and comparison of players, the general. So being a similar players, people compared with Bellingham and then Pedri. The profiles are not the same.
1: Yeah.
2: Maybe the roles can be the same, but the profiles are not the same. So you can get players, the roles can be the same. You know, coach Biane said you should say a certain player function for the system. And you bet me number 10 in Bruno Fernandes. You bet me number 10 in Neymar. You bet me number 10 in Isco. Obonso for Bruno 10 on Alpha Neymar 10 I gab them. They are not the same profile. But almost function the same time on the field of play. Omun in a visionary, linking up with the striker, connecting the striker, releasing the final third, number striker no home tunnel. It is a joke, sana game it here. Obeti menya number 80 B. Now or drive who make food. Samson obeti menya number 80 B or TB, no a skillful. Obeti menya number 60 B. Name can hobo. But coach B subeti menya number 60 B. Now you're skillful, hours, or yeah, or directly play in midfield. And you know, it's very difficult to see two similar players with same profiles. Yeah, your comparison. It's very far and few. And the players I compare them, they are mumi a new year for their respective club, for their respective countries. And it's almost like we rival players. And you know, who say I'm for compare them? Steven Gerrard, Frank Lampard. So what's your achievement, Lampard in football at Chelsea? Omun yin anya the same thing, but you know, omun yin the okasa o compare the profiles and emu wa, they are similar profiles.
1: Yeah.
2: The difference is that the level of energy at Gerard Debe Mao in midfield, no, Lampard is aim for the same thing. Inti, yeah, ne, din so, when you have similar players, you know, you compare omun yin. Inti, Ronaldo no Messi there, omu, longevity, again, playing for two rival clubs, and omu share several times at the podium, at the Ballon d'Or, at the FIFA best, and until that, you know, you compare omun.
1: Oh, well. Okay, and the different rules. Ronaldo was started as a
2: left winger, no bad left, center, yeah, no bad number nine,
1: bad fifing center forward. Yeah. Yes, and the
2: now we compare Joe de Banish and Mokwe, non proof as a pair, no same proof, yeah. But because we bomb a cotton one air best, we bomb a has one air best,
1: our match,
2: yes, and then I may compare. It is difficult to compare similar profiles.
1: Yeah.
2: You know, sanity.
1: Yeah, but Messi in the
2: no, no, Messi is a magician. You know, Messi is a magician. Messi is a magician. Messi, you know, Messi, Neymar, Maradona, almost by 100 years.
1: Yeah. Maybe special, yeah. And almost time
2: football. David, David, you know, Messi. All right. Messi.
1: Quickly, Yanko, Premiership, number one action, wapa.
2: Yeah.
1: Others, Nini and I decided to say, Premiership, yeah. Premiership. And Tottenham and the Leeds, Tottenham Hotspur Stadium. Oh, nice, but it's Tottenham, meet me win this game. So, Leeds, there, only problem. But I'm a tough time. By no cry later, maybe I become one of them. Say, Tima, I'll call relegation. Any team are you very safe? I want to come from you. I am just saying, you see, Bobo.
2: Aye. What was him?
1: Yes.
2: Said you see, Bobo.
1: Yes.
2: General.
1: I'm going to show you. I'm talking
2: about. I'm going to show you. I'm going to show you. I said, you.
1: Send you see, Bobo.
2: Yeah, Pep. You be your table, not just know. Yeah, we have two teams in the dark. Nine fan cast.
1: Yeah.
2: General, I said, you're okay. The Premier League is.
1: Sir Burnley, friends, the Wolves, you're okay. And now, you're there almost through West Ham.
2: West.
1: 36 points. The Tottenham draw no money and no. I'm going to 2 points ahead of West Ham. Yes, I'll let you.
2: It's. General. What's he said? You see, Bobo,
1: yeah.
2: He started from home. The Premier League, you know, what a speciality. Ya church him, FC Kasim, ya church him, FA, the quality of players almost signing. Ya church him, why and ne, Oko Conference Liga, EPL team won finals. Oko Europa Kappa, EPL team won finals. Oko Champions Liga, EPL team won finals. Menka se first time, baby, sini, it's funny, you've been answering. But I'm saying that. The Premier League speciality no enye bibia enye niema bi o ma ya ye niye ena mum game no dance Genoa and Calais United oh ya ope Genoa and Campesen go the table no to say Alice na omo mo hwe ni hu e bia the two teams
1: there. Okay
2: so Calais United Daniel Farke Genoa say go no dey nka oni problem bia ye ha na nka Tottenham was pay boom ena team wo ko ni home no ope nti Genoa on your screen no mo mo hwe no Wolves kwadada Burnley kwadada West Ham for mu hope for a slip from Tottenham Hotspur no mu akem against Arsenal yehu ball omo boy don kai na Tottenham Hotspur eda eye 17th Leeds United eda 14th Leeds eda 14th so far Leeds United omo 44 points and Tottenham ewo 38 points nti omo beat omo 6 points nti ka jeno an komo kwade komo ni problem bia. But then, right, you share the kind of performance. You have a uncle, you freeze the uncle. You share the kind of performance. General, I'm going to be better than a D. Ewo, a year, Tottenham was per stadium. And you know, and I'm going to turn and say, goalkeeper Dalo, James Justin, Pastel Strenik, Jonathan Random. General, into at least, it's not almost see I give him. I'm going to make my life of HLSN. Kolomwani, Matthias Tell, omu nyemu ma omu. No, my grim. And you know, these are guys are omu babo, ama ubiye who di omu beti midi ama affront. And look at how omu si drive wo omu mate food no. The lives of Aronson, a drive wo omu mate food no. Eba game no, esi eko kama. And you see, general, omu ye di omu beye biya. So look at this save from Aya the goalkeeper. Be biya eno omu se, Tottenham Hotspur en noke the doors of a Leeds United backline to make sure say omo betimi anya go but you know still anema ni nyina eye the defensive line and the kind of worker so o dey her ball ya ekwe mpia so anya dia aboboko a your friend Leeds United omo fa point ni nya hwe but o dey hwe the kind of performance and the numbers omo put behind the ball so omo mba kwan ema eye Tottenham Hotspur intervention until Matthias Tell. Look at the quality, look at the technique, look at the placement. Ultimately, Bono Etumu. Until they should control the one, or should goalkeeper Dalo, but be a Dinano, Genoa, and all the Bono Etumu Etu at them. Come on. After that goal, Obian himself taught them to be Babakan, but once again, you know, dear share. Bo, Monsan Quachiki to Abbey, Nasashi, any pass, you do. Oh, Mon Quachika, before I remember Matias, you know, ha, oh, dear share, stop poor hair. Tottenham ne kwa kushegu. Leeds United na fem back. 1, 2, 3, 4, 5. She nipa omu chase Kolomwani for the ball. She nipa omu 4 points in any way. But look at the level of energy. Any the numbers are omu di chase Kolomwani. Omu out number Tottenham was pay inside the box. Now play on. And you know, still, anye ye omu babe yi bo on crack quick. Richard is entimi anfa bo no. Entimi an to atinem. Unfortunately, from Matthias Tell, general, Oko Bus is a kick in a day. Oko Bus is a kick, but you know, football is all it here. Oko Bus, Oko Bus is a kick. Oh, baby, and baby, a game the travel could we are still on quality representative. Foul BC inside the box,
1: yeah.
2: And Obabeji, a penalty, and a Calvert Lewin, you know, on my born of so born it me at all at him. And after this, Tottenham, yeah, the young baby, I check in the minister. I said, you, oh, my toes, so come crush your second goal. Look at this strike. Oh, crush your second goal, really, what if a strike we? And that tells you the level of competition. EPL, no, the competition, you know, a more league, no, a special. It was just unfortunate, you know, about winning a penalty. I don't know why the referee, you know, yeah. Immediately. Monza and Quachica crap, Pedia, Mimi, who ye dear? Mimi, dear me, who say, Nehokano. Well, I will be waiting for referee Kala, but say you, me dear me, who say, James Nehokan, me dear me, who said, Nehokan. Maybe Omunya Dangles and Infamai, you know, Nehokano. And James Madison came on just to change everything, but say you, it didn't work for the Tottenham Hotspur. Came no ND in a draw. Until Leeds United, among 4 points in Yashi, but say you, because of the competition, obo person who created within the Premier League, never Premier League yes special. No more to say, and yet baby out done also J game more opponent in advantage, you know. You know, you share the performance. Leeds United at the MI against Tottenham Hotspur. It was a good game, but Tottenham going forward, you know, they need to step up. Other than that, I don't see West Ham so mobile back. I see West Ham so mobile co but the other games, you know, they need to step up.
1: Okay. I got 2 games pe na omodi abawi ye ba ye ye end hey aka ba 2-3 games ne 2-3 games kra da kra nyina say friend business end
2: business
1: says I
2: from last week
1: I say from I say yeah two the omo omo pe league na jino any middle table friends say a teams no
2: eh
1: your business
2: ah
1: yeah we what can I see proof
2: oh my dear proof
1: what can I see proof
2: oh you know proof your my dear
1: say na na ebuedi omo omo ko relegation e ko share middle table affairs the teams na omo be winning
2: eh
1: of venue nun kan
2: eh venue nun kan
1: so bo was a genuine game bi because wa na e bia top teams bi omo pe league na je
2: omo chia
1: akwa ko chia and now say omo omo e betuma ko relegation bi akwa chia and then tarry
2: na top teams
1: they can unite business
2: na top teams na ko wa who ya se baako pese ogia refi bebe mo se baako pese ogia refi bebe mo soro nti ye die na sa na tie
1: yes
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1: yeah ko ye die sa na
2: bebe eh because you know first match, what is stadium near your bar? Say, who you be a winning game, man? Who say, ah? Who say, Dabby? Who share the attitude of the
1: man? There's a Oko, Oko, who grounds and all. What tears and
2: all. Okay, we're out. We're out.
1: See,
2: match, you are when you are brow, baby, I know, be a little, and I go, oh, my God. And he said, yo, San Yaman, I ain't mean you free a game. Nobody say that football is clean. No. But yeah, yeah, Diana, the actors, Rodo. And yeah, Diana, Saturday. Essay, NSA, yeah, you don't have anybody to come out and paint the clear picture, say, and seminar on Mokan Yaboa. At the entrance to the Acosta, you want a seminar, your tea, and one of the Kakusi. Princess, and he said, you, so yes, sir, apart from the integrity now, who dented the image of the football, now we say, Pam supporters from the stadium. And he said, you game, when you do as you say, and now, no, my name is Tony Benya has to fool Kunia Diana March and Amaya, said, you. And Pelinfono jina o kasan kwa hui aote.
1: Yeah.
2: Opie ni stadium mo. But me in kaya kwa no. Right, I don't know if you can get me in a date. Adrian nani has to football match bi wa akra na e 4-3 dan e da kwa mo tae.
0: Okay.
2: Na e 4-3. Om kose has 4-3 e wa akra jinoa. That game. Stadium na be biya ye ma. Dan e da kwa mo tae. Enche e 4-3 wa akra. Enche e kwa. Om kose has 4-3 wa akra. Samadam so. Samadams no ama temu aviso pokumo set no se bi na no chebedu mo set no yaya muhammed mo omo ko she has to folk you know sam match no na che decider but odia na no here odia so omo the toast stance no na we are you know we place yeah obi any ho say wa wa obi any you know sane mana na akoso akoso has to folk versus adriana stars you know we two teams omo gigana premier league ni bi dawo and omo bo match wa cross posted obi any ho stadium one na down no
0: stadium 3
2: so game me 3 stadium one na down no at house of folk any Adriana Stars, a top liner in the Ghana Premier League, there will be any stadium. Yes, this is how far the game had declined it to. Mm. But we are not putting any measures in place to bring the football back.
1: Match is a because weekend the baby question marks, but where then waka waka? You must show yourself approved, bro. Now where then waka? Awa waka. But back one, we are then the be clean. We are who the be clean. A nation, sir. Anyway. Oh, who's to vision FC?
2: Referee crew be did the American.
1: And oh dear, we are then a clean. We are then. Now, my sisters, I give him cry, but I'm buying the life. Celebrate it.
2: How
1: true are
2: you?
1: My TV, sir. We are just in a moment.
0: And a live game.
1: And a live game.
0: Yes, and a live
1: game.
2: Okay. Mama raising tear live.
0: I said, and a top line.
1: Yes. I said, and a
0: Sunday.
1: Nina is Sunday.
0: Nina
1: okay.
0: Is Sunday.
1: Okay.
0: And the top line.
1: Other games, no way, but my chess call lines, though, quite weird. Yeah, but I'll do a walk of winning. I'm going to go. I know there.
0: Send me the Amma Bibu home. But go start as a court.
1: And I hope it's all Bobo teams in here.
2: Oh, okay, you're coming to your venue, so.
0: Send me the Amma game, sir.
2: And I tell you, I'm going to be here.
1: And I'm going to be here. The minimum is a bit my clean power who's in the nations. And the vision.
2: And I tell you, right? It's in the
1: nations. I'm going to be a relegation now. I'm going to be a relegation. I'm going to be a way. Abba.
2: Now, Brian, if you're
1: ready. We're about to baby. Just ABN, we're going to be a league.
0: Appointment in the Bombay and China.
2: Sir,
1: refugee,
2: I'm going to say,
1: I was summer boy.
0: The nation's vision, the last 2021, Dr. Prosper Nete, Tamno, year no Jiligin, Kotoko, we know, Bichim, that year, that was 2021, Kotoko, a year two, our board draw, Bichim, Mkobo, Gules draw, and Mekai Ayigo and Frank Safu Jemfi.
2: Ah, no, Katina,
0: Akufu Piaba na sa, na show, fe. By ne, Bichim, I had dained the Amakotoko.
1: Ah, well. We'll do matches. We saw the movie as well. She's already said, come on, come on.
2: Ah, we'll be a true Saturday. I bet she'll come on.
1: And this is how the winner here pay. In to be free side no
2: more. I want
1: to be called a relegation and then the monetary.
2: Mm-hmm.
1: So, you. That means a free side.
2: Just say, just in a different,
1: yeah,
2: in a different
1: middle table team. Na 4 points in the way. Also, I won't call relegation. Win no, be shared the open league in Nigeria. Ain't mean, but the ain't mean, see that's only the monetary.
2: Oh,
0: yeah, yes. See, the Abba. Because I said now, Upper West Heroes are 1991. Now, Kotoko so AP League, and the Upper West Heroes, Bessel Kotoko Kumasi.
1: Mm-hmm.
0: Okay, I'm also going to do money. And you,
1: okay,
0: Kwamia, you,
1: okay.
0: But then, if you're winning, sir,
1: look of an way.
0: Aha, of a circle to cook. Why are you? Why, what's your uncle, baby? About no, I said.
1: Oh, well. Yam Pemzwe, Yam Krianim. Solution, no. But my boy,
2: you know, I made him boy say, almost beating my solutions no more. Almost our solution on the moment.
1: No more
2: cry involved.
1: Aye,
2: the one
1: I'll
2: command solution.
1: Football people, now. Omo, yes, on Bobos Adi, you know, Bayana, Yenya, defense league, papa.
2: Omo,
1: come with me.
2: How do you provide those people solutions?
1: Omo,
0: Kofi de brepe go king agena.
1: Mhm.
0: Fami ya be se king fees a four goals o kumase.
1: Yeah.
0: Na Kofi de bra so tebo ase no wahye. Na fami ya ji go king. That time sports minister yi team ensam tia form say sa match no. Ye o de score line nka ba go king no. Ye ye mfa money pakro.
1: Yeah.
0: A woje. Ete form di bi ye ben ka ye disa.
1: Okay.
0: Ka ye dis share kotoko 5 goals bi, 7-5. Ba ye wi league no mpanfo si sa go king ye mfa ma ben ka ye. To se ndam ka se o se mpanfo do mo na si fo.
2: So when you be born in team with Dafem, or the upper he players, no matter how much, a ground one, I'm a necro. We don't have the quality to replace those players. Thomas Tepa Tabo, 824 minutes in, how many months? From August, ABC May. You are talking about eight. 9 months. No,
0: yeah.
2: 9 months.
0: I think you will 9th month.
2: No, see you May. August is 8th month. The August to December, 4 months. And May, January to May, 5 months. In 9 months.
0: Also, August, I'm going to start first week. You know.
2: Yes.
0: I'm going to start 20-something.
2: Yes. Okay, oh, they're my man 8 months. Yeah. Thomas Tepati, 824 minutes.
1: Hmm.
2: In about 5 games, I feel I completed 90 minutes.
1: Hmm.
2: Zibwa, or Bode Bianan, on your red card, 75th minute, or continuity. Kama, Sua, Dida, you, Odoi, Eddie Nagbred, I call relegation. Kwasi Pepra emo di nice in so-called relegation. Oxe, Gideon Mensah, Elisha Usu, almost they call relegation. Already Fatah Ishaku ne Jordan Ayew sweat si femu odadada. Into with the
1: exception. League One.
2: With the exception of Kamal Adi Suleiman, onukura de debi on unyebi ball Atlanta, and then Inaki William, you know. And then,
0: Kudus
2: Grand Tottenham or
0: Struggle.
2: Apart from Prince Kwabena,
0: yeah,
2: and then Inaki Williams, yet set up on a biannual.
1: What about Tariq Lamptey?
2: Yes, Tariq Lamptey, the contract has been terminated with Fiorentina.
1: Yes. Yeah, team is in the contract.
2: Oh, Fiorentina. Bright, so what Nase? Nase, who be leader? Nase, who create a ball now? In all corners of our football, under 17. You qualify, man, who's your move, Bussisa? The last year, you under 17 World Cup, you're under 20 derby, under 23 derby. You know, look at Blaster derby. Blaster, the last time I see team or yard in African football, 2015. 11 years, me. And no, no, half for you cry and qualify for a year AFCON. It is the same way a World Cup. No? And clearly, who's a danger is looming ahead of the World Cup. If you really want to be realistic, who's a danger is looming ahead of the World Cup. Okay, analysis here, my dear Guhine, and you know, World Cup, no check it from.
1: Obasans is what I'm doing. I'm saying what to us. I'm not working so because I'm on 14 years. No wonder. Carlos could say, "Catcher, say we any jobber,
2: some
1: man
2: up, because
1: so just say time now, the age man a man now, and now the quality of the players involved, and one fan come by any mistake, cow.
2: Only can in public.
1: Yes, so just say. She said the whole case. She say, yeah, stars, no. I said, but you know, one in a lot of them relegation.
2: Yes,
1: yeah, intermediate contractor or co relegation." Omunina Tarek Lamptey di so bibi basaba
2: yes
1: injuries so nko yi injuries Inaki Williams oba e di say yen hwa that place ni nyina papa edme oba bro
2: sejo adwuma no
1: yes
2: tene brutal nobody should bring the utado issue here
1: na brother issue no gara feda sabe sumi
2: ah me kan
1: sense su bo mami
2: you know your team na da ho se si ya me no kat Carlos Correa ni me number 1 goalkeeper
1: yeah
2: ni TM fan on Twitter. Oba a right backer options. Ali Dusedu in Koyi of France. Tarek Lamptey the contract has been terminated. So offer you in Chia, at least on he sees Ewa Nogeland, Ewa, Ewa, Omo, a team no more, so he's safe. Oba a team in my Ajete, Ewa, Ewa, Vusbeck, born when you be more. Me can't send Tabas, born when you be more, and check the position of Vusbeck in the Bundesliga. Ofa Jikua on the Moscow Bobby. Sits on the table, he's okay. Gideon Mensah the relegation. The left back, no. He was the left back for the last World Cup on Baba Ramane Cheboye. Or the relegation zone, oh say. Who you know free one or by a mate food? Cause Zibu and a boy number 6 for Real Obiodu or Bobby de Bia. And I know in a red card, nitim will call relegation. Thomas Tepati abu 824 minutes in 8 good months. Ewo Villarreal. O Mobi. Uye anu free wa. You know what? You talk about Semenyo. Semenyo ni yeji na yeni dada so edeko work up on. So last 6 games. Nkoye. Se ti pressure sha siye mounto. And okay. Game of boy against Everton. Afi kwa di ebimu racial. Ebimu kwa yabin so. Inti. In the last part of. Your football now, they call World Cup, and your top player, or don't go ye. Semenyon so diano. Fatayu Shaku, any Jordan there, from 10-10-1, on me, you know, I call championship, from one sense, if I'm more moko, would they bahanke in Division 2? Jeda Ayu, Odoi, any Kamal, Sowa, on what the Nag bread out, Ghana for me inside the Nag bread out, call relegation. Ofa Kamal, Dean Suleimana, Atlanta, Onyebi Mok. Off. And then Inak Williams the Obaba Jina Inak ba has yourself say. Inak was part of the team I had the call 2022 World Cup. And Inak ba blaster as Jina 4 years in you. 4 years ni. But what has been his output in the national team? Enkoye. And apart from Prince Kwabunadu, who has scored 5 goals in 18 games the last time that I checked, Jina. Ye players ning nine go ye. Into ye jubana de esum etiobia. And as it stands now, Carlos Cures, the next friendly game against Grails and Mexico, ye be so best settle on Atizigi or Benjamin Asare will still be the number one for the Blasters. And you know, the moment you become Benjamin Asare, you have a goalkeeper who is yet so be tasty the level at the Coupe du Mundial. There was always the first time. I'm not saying because of that they need to bench him. Because per the games in the order for the national team in Genoa, he's proven. Yeah, who says Ali?

0: Marcus Rashford, you know, a sempa now to him. The human idea, a thing for the World Cup. It's good. Okay. See a qualifier, mm. But you know, all is not well for our players ahead of the World Cup in Bebasu in Canada, Mexico, and USA.
1: Mm. But target now as a ministry, no, ne, some members of the FA, I'm the Emma Omohono. Black Stars,
0: but no, good.
1: Oh, that's a minister, no, Kasabi final.
0: Oh, you know, a political platform.
1: Yes.
0: Now, we need that. Minister Ghana, yeah, Kobo semi finals of the World Cup. Now, you cry, you good in generation, you cry, because you're Kobo semi finals.
1: Okay. And the Yantua Sumfa, Emma Mona. You are some bonapo, this a year, Jumano, bad times, they all be brave. And sana, yet me, Adabia, Andy, because you lower your expectations, you lower no. Na, And you also have to hear Fabium Kakra and sana, you're the Diakano, and so at Twasso, meaning Marco Van Basten's me, okay. I'll pass a cabbage walk a crana.
0: They can have ambassador, the number person here referee for the Champions League final,
1: okay.
0: And probably Ronaldo Mugi will never pass on them,
1: okay. Okay, okay, okay. No, can ego name superstars, they are the old teams,
0: yeah.
1: Okay, indeed, okay, quickly. I say Barcelona looked like a real team, okay. Every player fight for the other, nobody is bigger than the club, nobody plays for ego. That's why they dominated Real Madrid for 90 minutes and deserved the Liga title. As for Real Madrid, it feels completely different. Too many stars, too many egos, too many players thinking individually instead of collectively. People think assembling the best player in every position automatically creates the best team. But football doesn't work like that. Sometimes you end up creating the weakest team because there is no balance or sacrifice.
0: Okay.
1: Hmm.
0: To meaning AI Junet Bobby, I disagree with you on the other part. Madrid for Dinti Amo Magic 36 league titles. Dinti or Magic Champions League Makuma could do no mono. Any PPR. It is because of how they assemble their stars. And on a mom we are special. And a bomb we are the greatest club in the game. And then I'm more die Sonko from other clubs until you can raise concern about the individualism. But that makes Madrid. Opa check your team bia. And then I'm
1: more cancer. The mere fact that we assemble the best players and the interest automatically we are the best teams.
0: I'm getting them casting us. Meaning, yeah, dream or baby Barcelona creating playing as a team at the end of it all. Barca didn't have any champions. Six. Madrid for 15 or more. And I'm saying that the culture in Madrid will never change. It won't change. And yet the Mehmet can, and yet the Van Basten Becker and the best of the culture of Madrid, because that makes them special. Now, you know, on the other issue of Asambo stars, and you know, it depends on the coach. On Marco Van Basten, the team now, boy, or DJ Champions League tournament, it was a team full of stars. It was a team full of stars. But because Arigosaki knows how to get the best out of those players, he won the Champions League twice. Menkai Kran and Sebastiano Rulli, Mekai Paolo Maldini, Mekai Franco Baresi, Mekai Marco Tardelli, you know, you have Rijkaard, Gullit, Carlo Ancelotti, and then Marco Van Basten. That was the Milan team nominated Champions League twice with Marco Van Basten. And even after that, Milan team now Fabio Capello be firehouse had a ban 1994 war tense. No, a team of Dani Massaro and then Savicevic plus Marcel Desailly. It was a team full of quality, a team full of quality and stars. And if Van Basten now, because Arigosaki knows how to get the best out of those players, he won the Champions League twice. You within the stars, you can create balance. Now, my friend, don't worry. Let me come to Carlo Ancelotti team now. Or the BG Champions League with Old Trafford with Juventus. You know, again, that team was a team full of stars. Cafu, Maldini, Nesta, Pirlo, Gattuso, Seedorf, Shevchenko, Crespo, John Dan Thomason, Manuel Rocosta. It was a team full of stars. But what happy?

0: He won the Champions League against Juventus. Na Juventus was stars, ah. I'm going to reach the Champions League final. And his stars, you know, who was Ambula? Said you, it depends on the type of coach, or no, obey to me as Ambu player to get those balance out of them. And the balance depend the arrangement, ah, what they be meeting on the field or play. And here, no. Now, on the other side, I'm naming a different team, or no, almost was stars, because the coach failed to create that balance within the team. Oh my God, baby. Obiancha, the Brazil team of 2006. Dida, Cafu, Carlos, Juan, Lucio, Zé Roberto, Gilberto Silva, Adriano, Kaká, Ronaldo. You know? Because Carlos Alberto Pereira, and Timia created that balance in midfield. When Timia and midfield, that was sacrifice and do the job for the attack. No? He failed. Francis Cheno. And the general team can say, "Be who I'm in the yard, but in the end depends on coach crop." Jose assembled ACN, Makelele, John Terry, Peter Cech, Ashley Cole, Drogba, Ballack. He won the Premier League. And he said, "Yo, married for you can criticize them. Fine. Clearly, our team we are very weak. And I've said it. Until they replace Toni Kroos, find a consistent centre back pair." And he said the PSG for one war. And he said the Arsenal for one war. And he said the Bayern Munich for one war. And he said, they won't go anywhere. And me did to me say, Madrid against Barcelona, Omar Mobo Bia. In fact, one of the worst outings that I've watched Madrid play. But you know, I don't think their issue is down to the egos. And you're down to certain areas that they need to fix it. Madrid, a team, be a was I see so on the achieve Bia. Your areas be a, and then I'm achieve that feed. You know? Rafael Varane, Sergio Ramos, Pepe, Sergio Ramos. How do you win a Champions League with Dean Huijsen and then Asensio and a half-fit Rudiger and David Alaba and Militao Ubanoko? You won't survive because they don't have a consistent centre-back pair. Check their midfield. Tchouameni, Camavinga, you know, Carlo Ancelotti and Kwanabe Timi and this are the Champions League. Inti Madrid is special. Apart from the numbers, apart from the new Santiago Bernabeu building, they've won their Champions League and dominated European football, not because of anything. The Paco Gento, the Di Stefano, the Ferenc Puskas, the Ramon Kopa front four. Na Ego Suoho, Bamiguel Munez, and Luis Caniggia, the coaches at that time. Emi Kishi was say, Obetimi are not a right balance for the team to excel. Inti Genoa Sana game, not here. Uwa Sambo quality, not to Utimina. A perfect plan and balance within the team, you are good to go.
1: The Heart of Oak Adriana match was in 2017 and it ended 3-3. The likes of skillful Winfu Kobna, Thomas Abe were on the score sheet. Coach Adi, Tema Newtown, Nediwe Abba.
0: Match
1: Rana, okay, 2017.
2: Okay, 3-3. Adriana Shah, Nahasa T. I would Daniel Dakwa scored for Yena Kobna T. And a year almost have a shape beam to Derry Sasreku and a Dian a house of folks are taken to Thomas Abbey and a Dian as a shape beam to Nathaniel Asamoah and almost are a taken and see not a co naba a corner banty na a gamer a full of action.
1: Okay,
2: that was 2017.
1: All right, depending on the analysis of Andy Kerr, Ghana is going to do practically nothing at the World Cup. For this reason, the coach should consider a player from Kumasi Asante Kotoko and the other local teams to get money from FIFA. Philip, anyway, Efrain Ketia, and so Abre Yang. All right, please let your technical men cut Andy Kemp's submission on the current performance of our Black Stars players. For me, on Facebook, Kumi, Debibi, anyway, Abre. Let your technical men cut Andy Kemp's submission on the current performance of our Black Stars players for me on Facebook. Kumi DPB Unaudiwi and so Abre Yay. Okay. Maminko Chipsa Hohoi in the Volta region. Good morning, sir. Joe, on Sunday everyone hated us now, but only one team was loved, cheering us on to win. That team was our enemy number one, Tottenham. Can you imagine that even Spurs coach yesterday said again that it was 200% foul on Raya? Life chips are hoy. Ready we aba. Now my mom first against him yanko for. And my mom for him against us. Football against the mean Chelsea. What more one year Chelsea against HMO?
0: Chelsea winning back line one cup with you.
1: Ah,
0: yeah,
1: that's so. Ah, I'm going to be there. Then, it's once you become a team, so as a team city, I'm going to say they've been see football. Mother, most of Arsenal, the money and go for her.
0: I saw more I listened to Gabriel Jesus. Jesus said, I'm Tiasi and Crawford, can Arsenal.
1: Because no, what's not going to go for them?
0: Jesus is going to go for them with corner kicks. The Crawford Arsenal.
1: And they're football here. That's what you do to other teams. They do so no be the year. Wow, they're okay. Yanko, who's your referee?
0: I'm the referee. I'm the Ronaldo DNAV.
1: Yeah.
0: Referee Daniel Siebert, German referee. You know, on the year, you said UEFA Champions League, you know, on the NAPD final. So clearly, for the three competition in Barcelona, Mauricio Mariani will be the referee for the Conference League, Italy, you know. And then for a year, the Europa, it will be Franco Francois Letizier, or no, and a bear of France. Now, referee of that TVC, referee Daniel Siebert, or no, and a general, Yegine say, only did the UEFA Champions League final, and will Puskas Arena in Budapest, 30th May. A game no be basomo. You know, now here or your Germany ni na onu ne di Arsenal ne Sporting CP 1-0 na course no e Portugal. And you know onu ne say di Atletico Madrid versus Arsenal e wo home. So wo hwe Arsenal a two games away di amom nyina mo lose ye. So na wo hwe PSG against Atletico Bilbao, against Girona, against Maccabi Haifa, against Club Brugge. Four games na di no onu so di di ama PSG. So the two teams appear in the finals of the Champions League. No, referee games are what the amount you know, BN team in Lusu game. In the best, how he will sell in the final. Now, okay, German, I said, yo, he is the fifth German, our baby, the UEFA Champions League final. The first one, no, Juventus versus Real Madrid in 1998 or Amsterdam Arena. Honor referee Helmut Krog, only the fair German referee, UEFA Champions League final, you know, on the TVC, only the fair German, on the UEFA Champions League, in 1998, on the TVC. And after that, any Benya referee Marcus Meck in 2002-2003, Old Trafford, Juventus versus AC Milan, another German, on any D, a referee, no. Now, after that, in 2007, Herbert van Dal, AC Milan versus Liverpool or Athens. Referee Herbert van Dal, another German, and general Alonso Edie. And in 2017, in Juventus versus Real Madrid, Ewo Cardiff, the Millennium Stadium. And also a referee Felix Bridge, another German referee, and general Alonso Ena Ede TV or a PhD holder. Dr. Felix Bridge on us in this game no and then yeah the fifth referee in Timiki Chrome for no then the fifth one or Babedi UEFA Champions League final general a few way and will Budapest into mostly at the back a constant factor and the five referees on free Germany or met me the UEFA Champions League final they say four games in the and yeah they involve an Italian team but this time a French team as against an English team. And Obi Mbusa said, why this referee? Do you know, as also the elite referees now, Ombo, a war game, Nimuna. Obi Yang and a fair share of being in the final of the competition. Yenya, Manchester City Inter Milan with Simon Maseniak. Yenya, Liverpool versus Real Madrid with Clement Tepen. Yenya, PSG versus Inter Milan with Advan Kovac. And Yenya, Real Madrid versus Dortmund with Zlatko Vincent. Into the elite referees in the game, no general. The final nibi. Into ano na ama the sports science teacher or a part-time teacher general. Ono na sabi omo yina. So the fifth German our baby did the Champions League final. No, referee Daniel Siebert Odo Eda TV. So you're watching well. Our Budapest in Hungary. General and Cristiano Ronaldo here. Say, we beat him a G League title, no? Of course, Saudi. Four seasons down the line, de bi o de bo ni anu otu ahwe emfa ma Cristiano Ronaldo individually wa ye di obetimi aye for all na se but you know adia ka no e ye obenya the league title no e wo the cabinet ni na wa chire mu se ba bi o ko ye bi alice otimi nya league title nti ade nti na wa ba Saudi dia ono nso ntimi nya league title no e wo ho now unfortunately obo against a teama sejo omo nso se omo e wo omo so e wo experience and omo winning so much and omo ye the best team so far as the Saudi Pro League is concerned not this season because this season Al Nassr has been playing so well now so we are the two teams now Genoa game no e baso Ronaldo e home e ho e na game no e team ya baso and so we are the two coaches now Genoa omo jina na you have George Jesus and then Simeone Inzaghi, two quality and coaches and a general mo ebetimi agina totla no now so we share Hilal team now they know a team almost omo fair share of the quality and onya obi ti say Yasin Bonu onya obi ti say Theo Hernandez uko obi ti say Sergi Milinkovic-Savic onya obi ti say Marcus Leonardo onya obi ti say Karim Benzema Sergi onya obi ti say Malcolm it's a team of your friend Al Hilano almost what quality almost bit with your match Al Nassr now where Al Nassr and so on with Bento in post Ufa will be at his Inigo Martinez you are talking about Massimo Brozovic Mika Hilad and Mirufi around your friend Rubin Ness Massimo Brozovic Jao Felix is playing so well and then Obi says Sadio Mane Kingsley Coman and team of your friend Ronaldo leading the line so two teams are you know almost produce and as almost be assemble quality players okay. In a game in Barcelona. A lot of people believe say Ronaldo deserve to win the trophy, but they should watch out for Hilal because Karim Benzema and the team in general. And when everything the homage a league title, you know, Ronaldo Munia draw they are good to go,
1: yeah.
0: But team and friend Hilal, you know, almost has some bit a very difficult game, but I'm not playing at home in general, almost started the game you know, as favorite.
1: All right, yeah, but Kwaba and Chakra, but Andy, celebrity two Jano, Obesai, Aye, Diaries, Nene, Yabako, Group D, Eho, and USA, Paraguay, Australia, and a Turkey, Omo Ewo, in the Abesha City, a free USA. Babu Bosuka Kran Sana, and the Ababa Transina, or the USA, Diano, and of course, your local stories, Kakrawa, Ninano, Yadi, Ebebremo, BYT, today in history. And Bubosuka cry. Headlines on Hene Hene and Kabefa.
2: Yeah, never call 85.
1: 85.
2: Na
1: 1985.
2: Ubiabe Kai Kumasi game being crying game be. Yabe call 1991. Na Angola Beshit. 91.
1: Wow.
2: And 35 years.
1: Okay.
2: It's CNT. Ube tell an after boy.
1: Okay.
2: Goal scorer.
1: Okay.
2: Referee OD.
1: Na
2: yako 1997.
1: Mm-hmm.
2: Now, one of our national teams in Ibi.
1: Okay.
2: A member of a major Kono Africa.
1: Okay.
2: You call sa championship. No. Now, you about 2002. So, DC.
1: Okay.
2: Now, and Ebenada. Drada and Tisen. Now, and then so Kotoko Boma Chibibi and so Toma dear chain.
1: Okay.
2: And now, you 18 years, sir. Sa super miracle. You see, you Baba Yara.
1: Wow.
2: Okay,
1: and it will be Emma Muyi Papa. Today in history, plus other questions, I'm the about BYTB in Nanwajuma, and so they are Maya Kesben TV, no Nigusua Uhe, Uhe Live, and so our DSTV channel 364, Go TV channel 121, and also your whole live, Yanko Hokwa. Wow, DSTV, Go TV, and we're now on our programming live. Samsung and crying, and important we're now on our programming live. Our Kesben 92.9, and on our Facebook and YouTube, now on Kesben TV. I'm also Efa. Hansi Flick is a genius. Which elite coach will use less than 100 million euros to achieve 5 trophies in 2 seasons? Our best signing for the past 2 seasons has all been Dani Olmo or Juan Garcia, but Hansi Flick. His magic touch has turned the fortunes of Barcelona around. Visca Barcelona, Visca Catalunya, Cobra One, anyway, if you Cobra One Enterprise, Emriam, and a prayer with the onyx energy message with them say bail the papa papa wherever you are in South Africa. Good morning. Sir Lami Yamal is the youngest player ever to win 3 league titles at the age of 18. He has surpassed Cristiano Ronaldo 9 years ago. His spell at Real Madrid, winning 2 league titles. Can we say Lamine Yamal at 18 is the best player ever, or the best young player ever? As okay, for what he has achieved at age 18, Ima Edwin Fridunkonofin and Abreye. Biwaj Mamini Nkomo Kakra. Okay, Mamini Prince ba enim enim Nkomo Kakra. Na fi yen twaj medeno esu yaba. That could be ano yadi ever na fi yaba be kamo hon. Messi and Ronaldo's profile are not the same, but whether we like it or not, one is better than the other. Who is going to be the current captain of the Black Stars? All right, and if you know Zongo, and the message we and so Abreye. I support Ricardo Quaresma. Why should Neymar going up the Mundial be a debate? Going to the Mundial be a debate? Carlo Ancelotti shouldn't try. I'm for France national team, but Neymar must be at the World Cup. If for nothing, it might be his last tournament for Brazil. Nana Bobiansa, also the Abreye and the Anope. No, no. Okay. Edosu. Sledge, but who message me? Kaba. Nama wa mefim kakra de ama why? Oh, coach, kamarad. We are Messi fan, right? Internally, we buy. Thank you, bro, for supporting Messi. World number one. coach, kamarad, maybe I will be a maminchia and Anope. Okay, me call a Prince Ba and him a honamina kobon komoka crab. Reggie True Vine Natural Health Clinic. Yani omo enkodi enkomo kakra. Name to age median so Prince at the same.
2: Yakopa Daroma.
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2: 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Ah, I say, you won't such a be. Ne hips, you may air threat, just say. No question, I'm making.
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2: 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I mean,
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2: Oh, and a sinner at wedding, and a sinner or what?
1: He said, you say, oh, I am a good one.
2: It was the main control, say, Brown Shasiano. Oh, Moon was answer, I know. 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
2: 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May come back with chat to.
1: Okay.
2: The chat to about this green tea, Fatima tea, and say, yeah, well, Edwin and Drobuha, a friend, mushroom, and no, Nebroni, a poria, is a special mushroom, a balance body fluid.
1: Okay.
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1: 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Ya de na wajuma me ya.
2: Oh, sa. O na na se o chire mu ansa.
1: Yes.
2: Ni atɔ so bio. Enso ye ni ama no bebi am obi a na mochi.
1: Ready bo. Yeah.
2: Ya de Reggie caramel. Lotion, Reggie caramel, serum, and yes, I'm so the face cream abba. And no, a honam, and it come with three sets. Said a big kind, the big kind, a serum, no, your toss will be also a lotion,
1: okay.
2: And I, yes, I'm so face cream,
1: okay.
2: Now, may bosswa a serum, no, and I'll be the care you,
1: okay.
2: So, serum, a book cock nipped the animal ye, Bronica say penetrate into your skin,
1: okay.
2: A penetrate into your skin, I dear neighbor, or bar dear etchel, nipped bia, I dear be a friend of melanin, and no, not a bot ye home, your skin, no home by a free, a yet the sun rays, Emma yin ya, I mean, effect be out your skin, and obey home, or by be then so obey that spot be. May recommend it, Reggie Caramel. Face cream, Reggie caramel serum, and then the lotion. In the double any sound of panel, Ujari, we are now the serum, no, Eddie kind as a nebo renny pedu anymore.
1: Okay.
2: Now, with the lotion, no, and so, and also, yeah, you know, was can no any.
1: Put a strasso.
2: What is strasso?
1: Okay.
2: That's when Eddie kind of name on Marco Yemu,
1: as an alcoholosin,
2: as son of alcoholosin, so,
1: okay,
2: that's it. Now we are, Oba, or no one yams you on him. Now the lotion, no, face cream, no. Kakra massage wo nim kakra kra na obedi adanse
1: I see
2: na ye ka
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2: oh debi okay. 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
1: okay
2: the brighter your skin you have more melanin
1: okay
2: eniti de ye ne se serum no ebo rani pedu anim e regulate o melanin no
1: okay
2: and it doesn't really matter where you stay o condition be an say o ye kokko an as we tuntuma e be regulate o melanin no said e be a dani dey nyina no oni padua no e be look good
1: okay.
2: Anti aging e preventing wrinkles and pimples she say honam ani ade a assess e o dey oba e mo ni nyet se se bi se bi o abosia
1: all right
2: say jo me ka sem bi madama
1: no brain as one can we say no better than chip. I mean, enjoy
2: oh, dear mommy, smack
1: enjoy and pay.
2: So, apple, and on him guava.
1: Yep.
2: Then I'll bet you.
1: Apple, no guava.
2: Apple, no guava.
1: My purple, pa.
2: I didn't hear.
1: Never answer a smooth mommy.
2: A hey, smooth. And it's honey, tea, and to whom or bar. A man, you know, sebi more day. Dem said you would choose apple no. Me for ba na dem trun to say apple.
1: Yeah.
2: And it is all your ba na person dem here trun ho nam e trun say apple la. Na you choose over guava dia. Any na Reggie to buy. Yes, as we Reggie gains. Reggie gains no. And also so opese ulusu weight utimi nidi
1: okay
2: na opese ohonam bia su esisi so a ene na me recommend e de twa to okra e me ama mo ho
1: mo
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1: okay. Juvras of market iba no o do wali kwetra hinsan
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1: cement ya
2: yeah. Yeah, wo abusan is road good
1: o wo abusan is road
2: se o free asafo
1: as market iba
2: e ba e wo nifaso
1: nifaso okay
2: se o free mon so na e ba o ba be bu run about our left.
1: Okay.
2: Yes, I also air toothpaste.
1: All right.
2: And also activated carbon. One of the best carbon source are ultimately activated carbon in coconut.
1: I see.
2: And yet, it be a na yes.
1: Wow.
2: Say a bed detoxify, it be a fee, and can't carry a fee, and it be a
1: new. Wow.
2: It's a comfort way at the mount. And it is an opay. Say a buyer, nay, ready to buy natural clinic.
1: Okay.
2: Aye, number A
1: 059
2: And I say
1: 0249
2: 53 84 58
1: Bra. And I say
2: Freye. Okay. Number G Improda TV. All right.
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1: 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Na yemfa de aka no nyina nso emre amamfo mo videos no nyina enso I ready we had my de hunsem enso ebeba Adringa and the Kem compare Ronaldinho to anyone as he did with see Ronaldo Messi etc. I believe Ronaldinho is the best footballer ever. Wow, Captain Chipo would we if you dance over Accra. All right, BYT
2: General
1: Ilia Groka Accra.
2: Yeah, General ye wura mu today in history. Na the tell say ye be wuram kakra ene eye exactly 41 years a House of Folk elusu Accra Sports Stadium na say House arena match na but na on technical grounds so as a film is an say omo ko Senegal against US Gori CAF Champions League 85 e ko lose with 3 nti in Ghana no obi asusu say as be qualify na supporters ne ko stadium na dodo na kuta eye cassava sticks ibi. 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
1: say oh, and then the videos
2: 85 Kenya JP lemu ye bia ne manfa e ma bo ne en dey e ye 1-0 na ise has a film na Kumasi no na kotoko akọ unja kotoko di ka ko Liberia ko yi Mighty Barrows film e na kotoko ko Togo any old fafsa for ekọ boy na kotoko ko ball draw 1-1 hope say Kumasi kotoko betete club a efli lomi and Kumasi o as a goalless draw. 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
1: and what one man at least omo nyina kra some of the players omo future
2: yeah
1: was our matches now can everyone na yeah not just the score line but players omo future omo share goals
2: yeah
1: being in ana you hear was out today in history
2: no pa na ya come up and as our born, Anasi do played for us of Fook. Now, you were Joe Odoi, and so Ewo Moon Ebi. Now, you were yes, Sam Yaboa. On so he played that match. Now, a year a player, sir. Now, that time, Omo has of Fook, no, a player, or me great players, pa. And that time, Nana Obekaya, now Omo and Kotoko. Kumasi, no, my baby said, Joe, I'm watching. He was part of that team, and also it me a buyer has it me a woman. And he met me cool years where the man has, but now at the end of the game, no has of folk and to me and room a man, your man to me and queer has is with him now. General 1991, me a sure says I don't know, war a year game, na say bear because 91 a famous day, na ye best sheet match. Now, as our best sheet match, no, a year say has of folk who call a year Africa, na Africa, no, omu call. Petro Atletico eko ball wa Angola na no has of folk enye ni ye enye ma nko ya mfa mafobia omo she has of folk enti chama has koye no has ko da hotel bi na ye friend say hotel di tropico na hotel tropico e four star hotel now e wo Rwanda e wo ye Angola na e hotel a omo ajidin ye pa wo Rwanda memu ana say Angola memu e ye Rwanda kru ai no so enti has ko da ho. 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
1: yeah then okay
2: 1991
1: 35 years 1991
2: Sam
1: play
2: about 12
1: stadium
2: I am
1: na ndi
3: minyesho
1: so Barry as go here 12
3: and
1: no
3: no
2: no
3: o se na
2: mo
3: team
2: yes
3: okay
1: okay
3: me di wo fe ni
2: oh, 2002.
3: Then my face got two no one when you see my lad.
2: Ah, yeah, okay.
3: 2002, 1-1. Then my kaipa, you know what you do, and then I was just right there.
2: And also, I'm a ball boy. Of how much I'm going to say, yeah, crown, yeah, blah, and penny for me, and then I, two goals in our basketball.
1: Okay, go for your power, you're 12.
2: Hey,
1: you're 12.
2: Hey, you're Gola Bessie Tiro, as I could ya and training Bessie to a Hotel Tropico. Nina, aha, hotel in a 4-star hotel, Sisia Wangola. Hotel Tropico. So I would tell you, and train no more Bessie. And
1: I was alleged, say.
2: Yes, Alex. Sometimes now we say political instability, Angola, Memonento, Quakakra, and Wangola and tea. Na Angola and Josa, just if you were banner. Maybe I mean, dear, say, Mabusabia. Sebiana Bessie no move to say, oh, we ain't called baby, and I didn't be a demo fire, dear. But there was a report from the hotel, say, Omo a Bessie ni be no moon, and yeah, the idea, and the ma story number 2 ja, and then once and 7 so banty, and then 35 years Angola Bessie, March and your boy,
1: hey, so soon,
2: crop ya, Kumasi as Antokotoko, Lusu, 1-0, Kumasi, Ezekiel Alamu, or ha, or no as were Nigerian, or no as were Ghanaian.
1: Time flies. Every one of them come so I want to be first how much in Maturi in history. That means the person cousin will be next year. And you know, as in the pictures, two pictures.
2: GBC
1: phone. So now even sisters.
3: What is the NBIU? Graphical.
1: Baby Andy, so the 60s, the 70s pictures, ba.
2: Yeah,
3: sir.
1: Hey, you want to grab video, de ba? Right. Them ones went many way.
2: And I make say, "Who say ebi won na?"
3: Oh boy, ama. Say Joe you the words ni
2: bia. 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Bi say GBC ni ade ze nka we no. E wo system ni mu. 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
1: Anakoto kofobia no mo GBC atnazo.
3: Imagine most of these things.
1: Yeah.
3: Na e graphic mo na na wo. Ana me na me hun eta.
1: Oh no, oh wo. 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
2: graphic video capture. 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Omo so captain to benya especially ya na dey nya ye e bia omo chiachia referee sabi jina obi asoro mo yamu aba. 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Aha, apart from that no. Footage is no. Unze dear Ebia, who say Yenya, Nebia, when we say Stanley Matthews, aging a ball, air ball. Normally, in Yana, if we BBC, besides, I don't know a world best player, a Ballon d'Or, Waje, and T. Oshe, Okasi, Niadia, also Mubuano, Kotokone, Alia, Ali for Nadeba.
1: Kotoko 83 zero.
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2: be shi ti ma
1: pictures so say videos so Nankafi, you are supporting your new one, Crankra. What with my Jamai be a any better part? All right, then it was.
2: Yeah, General, 1997. Na Ghana, yen under 2017, age na Kono Botswana. Na na proud to walk up Egypt 97, Diano. Tiko Chika Frane, SL organize players. Na ye timi ya qualification. Ye brepa, but na ye timi ya advance ya qualifier. Ye kwa kusia kan wo Botswana. Na ye kwa Botswana Gabroni. Na ye first opening match eh against Ethiopia. Na ye ni Ethiopia wo group, ye ni Angola wo group, ene ene eye Zimbabwe wo group. Nti ye first opening game no ene 1997 up to date ebe ma wo exactly eye 29 years na Ghana ye jina kono a ye under 17 for no under Yika Afrane ehye Ethiopia for 4 e was our game and also a bass. Unti, yes, your force, our time. Goalkeeper was Herb Watten, Johnson Oklu, or Gordon Atram, or a year Wisdom Abbey. Sat time, no, Ashgo, then Goofies. Now, Aziz Ansa, now, you were a host of players, a year Azikosu Ninja. That time, schoolboy was our call under 17, no, aba, any idea, na emu, chepa, but Ghana, 18 years, also free a baby. That time, as folk. No, no, so didn't in Tima ye panty. Sa game no a corso, 1997, a Ghana share 4-1 no, ne, a year 29 years, sir. Ye call Gaboroni, ewo war ye, or Maya, your friends of Botswana, ye share ye. Tis our matches in Muana, ne, they call walk up, and tis a, oh, call now cool and him call finance, and as a semi finance, now with me the tether, oh, nya, o qualification, only I don't call ya Brazil share finance, no. A year final game, a Egypt Kerua, your question affairs go a Brazil, Tete, a 2-1, and your mentiman Kuyokasa 1997 World Cup under 17. You're proud to your qualification, a year you championship under 17, or a year Botswana. The woman is saying, ne, and a year 29 years, are your boy opening match, I say two for, and so elho. Now, 2001, Samuel na Ghana League matches a Koso, na centers in Nina supporters, a Ura Stadium. 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she olympics has of folk as eye team of akwa has a she team na has ni ni shi aye bia e wo kwa no so proud to eye omo week 6 match na omo bo against secondary azakes no na cross of folk as obi a nti 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first match has ache up to week 14 enti 3 times 14 na say has ache points ni nyina and sana week 15 omene kwatoko and the draw 1-1 and so na nkanya kwatoko de a has ache week 1 to week 14 ebesi ne any 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Unze coach ya friend sense Middendorf e born the last league game after Kotoko ne Santos.
1: Yeah.
2: Obe born the last league game against Prisia Man Stars na ya outstanding league game. Na Kotoko she 2-0. 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

0: kokufori and the time friend of Panura, right? And the team you be break a crown of Bernard White. Oh no, and a dynamic is in also Boma Asante Kotoko from Bernard White or Tosuno Eye Opele Abwaji. Opele on the floor call United Bass and Tikotoko on the Jinahono. After Opele, Isaac Otu. Isaac Otu, I want for more Kaisa time, no, na 90s one, early 90s one, Isaac Otu. Now, Udinam din for Asante Kotoko. And the last person now after Isaac Otu, no, Ibrahim Tanko. All right, Yamra from left, Kokuchire, and I honor. I feel Yakoto, and the two Kokuchire, so no, your friend Yakoto, the Otosono, your friend Kojo Smiler, Mokaipa, Kojo Smiler, also be see a Kanye Papa Kumasi as Ante Kotoko, Captain Opokunti, Sagibi, isn't you know, a guest player, right? Oh, Sagibi. But now oye 90s or 91
1: also Opokunti ba kotoko no after 88-89 no o free kotoko sa ko one eye o sa bo mehu obi suom na ehon akra Opokunti
0: Opokunti ya
1: ko ye e na later no o sa benti na minim
0: until legacy say football legacy or say some of the players means
1: yes
0: so, 91 no
1: yeah
0: most of them almost feature in that game. All right, I feel Bright Obin and Robert Sean almost soon at 12 Pukuntis on Bright Obin of blessed memory. Oh, Robert Sean and so I in a couple of these are two players in the holding in after Pukunti, Bright Obin and Robert Sean. Omo nyina no aye nyankopon edia. Wow. Enti na eno so eno no. Yanko Heart of Oak 1991-1992 season no so enso kakra. Na yehwe Heart of Oak enso players no. Peter Gavrella BYT Kana 7 no. Coach no.
1: Roman Yanko.
0: Yes, ono na Ese White ejina hono. Peter Gavrella. On a day team no ba Kumasi, right?
1: Aye, oba twice.
0: Okay,
1: oba 91, oba 92.
0: Time, no, di, grand book about Kumasi Peter Gavrella. Okay, after Peter Gavrella, Khalil Dramani. After a whole crown about Kumasi as Antikotoko. Khalil Dramani, very strong defender.
1: Yeah.
0: And also, I don't know. After Khalil Dramani, the person here, Anthony Tieku. Yes, Anthony Tieku.
1: Sakobo Goofies.
0: Yeah.
2: So Khalilu played for Hearts of Kotoko.
0: Yes. Oh, free Hearts of Kotoko.
1: Yeah.
0: Okay. Yeah. Bernard White is no one. Also free Kotoko
1: for Hearts.
0: Yes.
1: Khalilu White. Yes. One a bloody swap.
0: Okay.
1: Wimla.
0: Yes. Yeah. Bernard White is no one. I feel Ben Aqua after Bernard White. No, Toso, your friend Ben Aqua. Ben Aqua. And Ejina Hono after Ben Aqua, Benadai. Also no Jimmy Papa Makra has worked Benadai. I feel a bloody kuma. Also, and a Jim didn't de El Hono and a Sam Johnson for you. It could say for you, a branch no footballer now.
2: Hans
0: Kofi, a yenasi.
2: Okay.
0: Now for you for programming in the agro
2: crowd.
0: Na oche nyoma yeka o kama si names ne oh come on for you so for programming down for you wherever you are I want tema when you saw that one want tema you chop okay I feel omo ekutu hono and so from left Ali Jara ono ne hono Shamokwe and a Toso I feel Benson Usu Benson and sana yako Ibendubate. Joe Odoi, Osmanu Idi, and Leonard Moffat. I don't know, so a goalkeeper. Okay, NT Yamfa NCA, Sat Mreno, 1991-92. Players are Mofita Makumasia Santikotoko, Hearts of Oak, and no. Today in history, get a BCI later. We'll be questions about when I mean about for Brights, BYT. Na onoso Edidia Kano, Atwaso Edi Amayen. All right. Mamimraha na minko or the question biaba na later ko local stories na ya Julian Caesar. No question crowd the message bin by the Andy. Local questions na and a local staff no so

0: ya hwe e ho because na ye pese de George Free coat bi a wasan de ba biom e wo ha na ye de akasa asemi ho na ya ya side discussion no George Free say when the fundamentals are weak FIFA rankings will expose you. Let's fix the fundamentals, Mr. President. Okay, ignore the sycophants and praise singers. See less. Meba never hear sense me and so emuye kakra. Na ya to watch media so Kesman TV. Man but your munti away. Julian Caesar will say, I agree with anyone or everyone that Ghanaian football has declined since his assumption of office. However, I'll still excuse Keto Kreku for Hachofuk and Kumasi Asante Kotoko's predicaments. Think about Sudan. The country is war-torn and hasn't even run a league in years. Yet, their top clubs, Al Hilal and Al Merrikh, are still competing well in CAF competitions. So, is it any wonder Sudan is now ranked in CAF's top 12. Sudan, top 12. That gives them two teams each in CAF club competitions. The question is, if the GPL is that far behind, have Hachofuk and Asante Kotoko completely lost sight of what top clubs across Africa are doing? And if you claim to be bigger than the GFA, then act like it, especially Kumasi Asante Kotoko.
1: Okay.
0: Julian Caesar is more than
1: you're spot on.
0: Yes. Yeba. Yeba. Be sure.
1: But you know, for Mark as a president, Kate, and one with him, nobody has said that. Okay. Well, mommy, open up.
0: Yeah.
1: Ebi and I, you know, Julian Caesar, this will be Casa. Mikai, Namenfa, Lawyer Domaco, a quali, a crazy. Oh, he came here once, a bibli moo. The GFA said, "Omo kan hobina koto go mko ye." Until maybe that's how discussion be akoso. But has of folk, you know, has to make a top striker the whole season watch three goals. So omo bo omo nine. No one team how do you blame President Ket? Any GFA? Until me nene yadu and say, "Koto koni has of folk udie." Me who why bo na ubi anko steady no be the beko akoso President Ket. Me who why the two teams say has from 2011 be seen there. Imagine one league title. How do you blame the GFA president? Kotoko. They sack a coach without a plan. How do you blame the GFA president? Kotoko Kobo work of Morocco almost five GFA president the YD. Yeah, but generally for the league, you can blame the FA and the leadership. But and the national team pair the former vice president George Free the Atu Janjuna obeyed himself fire. Yeah. Madi can't come in person repeat it. Now, seven or kind of statements.
0: Where rank is saying, well, Africa?
1: 74.
0: No, Africa.
1: Okay.
0: Africa. Final BYT. World, there's 74. But America, Africa, final for
1: okay.
0: Because Sudan, you're 12. War torn Sudan. I'm bomb league crowd. Oh, I was saying.
1: General. For the
0: national. I want two slots to Africa.
1: Yes. For the national teams. Obiyan him say GFA no personal and their selfish interest in the national team singing in Abafem. And then I'm going to say, Remu the do blaster. For that one, you can blame the FE. But say, Joe, about Kotoko ne has there. I don't think Kotoko and has will be the reason we buy a meme buy. Obiya on a drink today. But say, Joe, say, Kasi Yatanasi, Nialeste factors, Ama Kotoko Nkuyi, factors, Ama has to folk Nkuyiya. Maybe the least person to blame a President Keto Kreku because I do last season second one has a justified you can't want it and I'm a boy now how do you blame President Keto for that so Pamu coach now wouldn't him plan for the next coach how do you blame the GFA president so coach who are not Sam Yamasu or Kwa how do you blame the GFA president so wouldn't him not a scouting team to monitor quality for you now one sample quality players how do you blame the GFA president? So, when you put two proper measures in place, strategical, players are discipliner. How do you blame the GFA president? In general, the least person, I be blame has to fuck in semi. General, I tell you, I can't. And he has into players, I can't. Ah, yeah, I can't. I pray GFA president. It is me, generally, you check it 7 years in officer, you game in Koyi. but Kotokone has there. You cannot blame President Kete say on Nama Kotokone has a bad business and circle secure referee on team.
2: Okay.
1: Circle secure and costed you. Circle secure and you're interested in Kotoko matches. How to fuck chapter 0 for Akadipa 5 pet. How to focus on the empty stadium? How do you blame the president for that?
0: Okay, the other local stories now. They hear me, you are happy. No, FIFA rankings for Ghana, Senegal, Cote d'Ivoire, and Nigeria from 2019 to 2026. Now, your baby training in Ghana. See, see, you are Ira Huyi, Papa 74th. We are seeing now. Senegal, I was 14th. Cote d'Ivoire, I was 37th, and Nigeria, I was 31st. Ghana, 74, and you were kwa na yeko form. What is happening? You remember na fi yeba beshe enonso enina. Wajinjira kakrebi wa Fabra na enfanka hon na bibiye beko biyano enso enina ya. Ya toto wajune na ya fede ya de omayeno football no eko.
1: Epre diye ikura mwa heide. Ghana ni first eno.
2: Ase 14.
0: Ase. Be pepe be omo wa o se ase 14.
1: You know April dey
0: come. Mumpe unto mboda mumpe
1: mane. The first 10 Ghana.
0: Okay, Africa. Mumpe mane quickly. Afemamin for news where in FIFA will compensate clubs at a rate of approximately $11,000 per game. Per day for each player participating in the 2026 World Cup. Clubs are guaranteed a minimum payment of $250,000, regardless of how early their national team is eliminated. FIFA recently increased the class benefits program for the 2026 World Cup from $209 million to $355 million US. Information for clubs are almost players participating in the World Cup, especially a free players are almost if you. I want some kakra and so later. Yeah, there's some messages in any some information in every baba become home. All right, Maminko for message in free. Dr. Dawood, I say na minfa another one in free. The Great Kingdom Medical Center, yeba. Yebeye diaries no yebeye USA ene and san other local stories no yade ababe kamo ho. Mind you, Morocco under 17 championship in Ghana. Ye dinamu den sena echo esha said da ben de kahun nano kwa miki babe transi na ode abreye. Sanso ena the 24th African senior athletics championship and also koso University of Ghana. Legon Stadium hono. And then, and also, shall say, ding. Say, na echo, especially for Ghana athletes. No, we any other local stories come, Mickey Baba Transit now, the Abrean later. Dr. Dawood, and the Great Kingdom Medical Center.
3: 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No, and I'm so, and I Dawood ointment. 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

0: Okay, yan saimra na yebetwaso de Amamo Kesben TV, Kesben 93.392.9 Accra. Midfield action. And when you go to Uhe, Nafi, Wasugusua, Uti, ya Brubruso, Afina Yaba, World Cup Diaries, no. And then Andy Obeshe, USA. Group D, eho, and already Mayang. Inti Andy, straight away, young Kosunafi, the whole candy Afa USA. Who said Turkey, Ababa Kahu, right? Okay. Inti Yemena, USA. Australia, Turkey, and the last country, Paraguay. Yeah. All right. In the USA. Mm.
1: Okay, Genoa, 30 days to the World Cup. In your 8 players, omo ashegu, ewo, omo birthday, and I say, 8 players, omo celebrate omo birthday, abra World Cup, it's me, ekoso. Na, oshe, sa make a baby that the figure 30 who has seven are making in 30 days and you know in 8 players are almost so celebrating almost 30th birthday at the World Cup, but 2 players and as you go and will almost 30th birthday so far as the World Cup near concern. Your Patrick Vieira in 2006 and your Aldo Serena of Italy in 1990. All money the 2 players are said you and now 30 days no Patrick Vieira and the TV. So in 2006 the 30th birthday Otimi share go in the 2006 World Cup France it be drew a year final no sounds down Adolf Serena on also a Italy in the Toto Scolacci's World Cup in Italian 90 no no see a part of the Italian team on also Timmy share go a year the birthday 30th birthday celebration it me cost in TNA 30 days to the World Cup on the day urban. General, say a fine United States of America. Omonsem and I did air today. So of a USA. Almost 12 World Cup and a general omo eba ABC a king. Now of for minor general omo your my omo timi a host 2 World Cup eba in 1994. Omo host 2 World Cup no Emma Brazil itimi edge. And a fee almost say a co-host with Mexico, Canada, na omasa host to the World Cup ya 80 miabasi. Na so for United States of America, omo ya omaya the inaugural tournament e baso ewo e Uruguay in 1930 in general. Na omo ya part of teams na e babesi ya kan no, na omo ya part of that team. Na general, omo etime bom ho modern na omo ewo Paraguay ene eye omo ya friend Belgium ewo eye sa group ewo ye Uruguay na general omo bo game na ba biduru semi finals and Argentina show by 6-1 omo etimi efrem ti omo first World Cup e bas no general omo timi bo biduru semi finals na omo free World Cup ni mu akono omo jae bet penalty ono ne the first player to score a hat trick at the World Cup. A first player to score a hat trick at the World Cup. Or say hat trick, no, you know, on the TVC. Or say hat trick against a team, a friend, Paraguay. And was Stadio Crack, and Uruguay. And the team, a share that hat trick. So in 1930 World Cup, in Canberra, no, US best result, a World Cup so far, the semifinals. Now, on more corner, no, Muja will be a first hat trick so far at the World Cup, no, a concern. You know, almost 1930, no. Almost sa be mwa yinim sense me sisi ye. General, almost sa be bio in 1950. Na 1950, omo ba no. Na enye sa omo ba be bibi hu biya. In 1950, na omo wo group of Spain and then Italy in that particular group. And a general, omo team ba be pi mo World Cup. In the United States team, no. And on ene de TV sui. And na England, part of that particular group. Na jino omu babe PMU el World Cup no. Na omu babe the 3-point boys in the group. Spain edi cash omu by 3-1. And yema nko ye mfam omu. So against England, na jino England fono su waform. Sa Fred Ramsey, Stanley Marty wa intimi ya nsi ya kaini bi. Inti na England waform, England akochi Italy ashene 4-1. England akochi Portugal by 10-1. Now here US for now. Proud to this particular tournament, na general. Omo match so omo bo nyina ya so omo 45 goals. Amo match me che 2 goals per. Nti clearly no omo ya sibe in that tournament. Nti omo ni England e be born na general wa woni tia. Dali Express. E kwatre se sa match we kwade ni kwa so omo waste time. Na omo bo. Nka o ye share ball na sna England fa 3 goals. Nti omo atenam na omo nya ne tententem no omo spell United States of America. Na general game no e course wa. Nti it was a game, it was David and Goliath affair in that particular tournament, looking at England performance and all, and that was the first World Cup and England for be announced or present. Genoa ye the game she says obien him say game no England e be say US be prepare e wo Estadio Independencia e wo Belo Horizonte Minas and ye the game no time court Genoa ye wie ye no na Joe etimi atwatna Joe a player ye won wo Haiti ah naturalize the man United States of America to do or the ball back to atnem England for ye omo entimi antekado na e dey wonder on the point here. And in the history of the World Cup omo friend the biggest upset so far as football air concern. Now do you know where US four players now no more Frank Bergi no twi the high friend ambulance now sebi ye dey funu tum no enu bi na no twi no more part-time teachers and the part-time workers at the tournament. Until after the game, no, John no more time no the next season. Omo dini two baby, I say, well, no so etimia caused that upset at the World Cup. So in the 1950 World Cup, USFO ebe caused so the biggest upset so far at the World Cup near concern. And then who call it the history books, ma? They still talk about that game at the World Cup. Now you know after that game, and I will want it to the English media. Okay, graphica, newspapers, Englander, omo capture, and omo DB2 anymore, and you know, Baku, and that's so one goal beat England, and so, say, okay, other papers now, we see England fall to US amateurs, you know, we for our World Cup hopes, and no another English paper, and a capture. And you know what say? England beaten by America in World Cup. US star was caught born right half mid Genoa. And also England newspapers nibi. And also TV. So one of the miracles is a World Cup and no beyond tears here. And before the game, na England for ne three US no Genoa game no ever we no na omaya ye fen US etimia cause one upset. Now after the 1950. You know a game when they bar so in Brazil. No? Yeah, who US build in any World Cup? It take you almost 40 years and almost buy back. Almost buy Italian 90. You know, almost buy no, almost buy, almost maybe be Hungubia. So 1994, and the FIFA side World Cup, and the more mobile say, almost host to. So in 1994, no more group of Aya Romania, Switzerland, and then almost a friend Colombia, and a general, no more say a group name. I'm going to qualify to the next stage of the competition. I could do at the knockout phase. And I'm going to Brazil, California. And you know, Brazil shall move by a goal to nail Bebeto. And they say, I go no. And US and so it's a free move. And the knockout phase. I'm going to say, Alexi Lalas. You know, Alexi Lalas. In the real World Cup, no, no, be a car, Alexi Lalas. I say, make a sad time, no, obie ye. Obia yi aya ma a picture of Alexi Lalas. Obia yi ni ti ajinua. No atiti nanim no ojina na body say obusa na say we Lalas. So, you know me yes so okay. So, US for a host World Cup in 1994 mu free mu no. Papa ya order TV so the last time you know in 2023 I met him in Miami. He say we nyini wa pen mu. And now oja nti Alexi Lalas. Nti Lalas no e obedia or the ball the US 94 World Cup and ajinua. Nidino Ebeka into a more corner, dear Bakwa, Omudi Giano, and again, the final game between Brazil and Sergio, Italy, no, Oko the Rose Bowl Stadium, Rose Bowl Stadium, maybe a ball finals, the stadium night is a bowl, into a more friendly Rose Bowl Stadium, 94,000 spectators, and Omudi Bar Stadium, where Omuba shares our game, no, between Brazil and Italy. The 1994 World Cup at US Italy Australia. You know. From that time, you know, almost I be PA in 2002, and in 2002, now mo ban now mo gidi so mo betimi ai bibi because at time na London Donovan abeli di o mo team no am mo be bo a New Zealand 99 into the life of Mark Bridge afena na captain Claudio Reyna mo eba no mo hwese o mo betimi ai bibi in the group of South Korea and Poland in that particular group o mo timi qualified the call the next stage of the competition am bibi a etimi ekosu ye and in that particular tournament omo bom homo de abaje no a omo ko si a Germany and am Michel Ballack etimi e share one goal di ti a omo a general enyema nkoyi amfa momo a omo timi free mu in 2002 e ye World Cup and so in 2002 so omo say free mu e call the next stage of the competition after that omo ba in 2006 general in 2006 ye ba World Cup no no bi e kan US Czech Republic US Czech Republic and no more Ghana Italy Czech Republic and the USA in one group. General, me kai Ghana against USA. Me kai kra me kai am in drama ni de no. Be bi o pick a ball no from Captain Claudio Reyna. Ah general, omo ko ya omo timi ko ball ball ni say ya. Itimi e share US and so e wa. US no omo de ye e was a ranking him before the World Cup. Be general, in 2000 oh ya unya say video ni my. In 2000 yes. Oh, I think this is the 2010 World Cup. You know, we are 2010, not bad anyway. We are 2010 World Cup. But you know, we played against the United States of America in 2006. And Mekai in 2010, yes, I know more about Bishia. Baby Jets, a goal now, saying, and the performance of Kevin Prince Boateng, a man, you met in a course, so a year, come on, come on. And see, USA, you know, Omo, any Omaya, may come home as a claim Dempsey. And a year at Duffem and so Obiakano he played for Tottenham Hotspur and that time he was a player under the likes of Atedo and those guys were the guys no mutinam Edima United States of America and so Elho Agana Omantimianko Babia in the group phase and yes Shiaomo in 2010 Genoa again Ghana Timisa Shiaomo that is Landon Donovan on your screen not only Ismaelado any Michael Lacy I'm gonna call New Zealand 99 and I general team bobo it to attend but you really know na Ghana team asher omo team dey call the next stage of the competition bibia team e call so yee e dey ma my friend e ye Ghana 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States of America o matimi e free me in 2018 o matimi ampie mo the last World Cup o mo ba with Wales Iran and then England in that group general omo timi free mo echo the next phase of the competition but omo ko e no anko ye amfa mo mo e na enyema etimi esan echo jigu ye o this time omo ba to the World Cup omo e host to na genua their best performance at the World Cup enye de omo host to ye the Negra one in 1930 but anytime bi omo host no omo timi free mo echo omo anim and again they have experienced coach in Mauricio Pochettino who has seen it all and omo players almost like a consistent European football. Ah, general, the likes of Robertson, Yahoo, the likes of Christian Pulisic. It's just unfortunate that Johnny Cardoso, Akwa Kopra, won't be my World Cup. Weston McKennie, we are talking about Timothy Weah. These are the guys that are almost the last competition that you know, almost Sunday. And who are almost the last time, Nana, almost Sunday. But in 2026, US team, general, omo dey back to the World Cup and the dirty so ya ba mu kakra na obi anso entimi enhwe bi enti o hwe omo team na omo were the likes of Antion Robertson of Fulham team Rum ma Mark McKenzie Craig Richard or Crystal Palace you know e chiru obunua o bruta Timothy Weah in the French league one you are talking about Ali Adams Oka Tessman and Okosrona ba bi omo hope say bia be ye na Christian Pulisic for AC Milan, Weston McKennie and then Florent Balogun in the French League One. Omo Mauricio Pochettino, an experienced coach, a Champions League finalist, and Obi Awasaji, the French League One, behind them. Omo hope we say, a few way there, at least from the group stage to the knockout phase. Omunkoshia Brazil, Omunkoshia Netherlands, Omunkoshia Germany, and you know they can go far. Into USA, this is the team I'm worried about the World Cup, and you know we any idea we expect from them this particular year. Abraham 18 August.
0: And briefly, 2022,
1: 2026. You know, the
0: same team.
1: Nah.
0: Performance, ne?
1: Performance, no ma come ni. Oma come go when they offer a bit to say Western McKenna. After Oba back to the Premier League, Eba alone, Ewo Leeds United or call back, we improve Ewo Juventus. Ofu Obi said Tali Adams, ball our people Premier League, we improve. It's just unfortunate that they don't have Sergino Dest, a former now, or they buy Ayas, or they buy Barcelona, no Ebu. Again, Robinson for Fulham had just been super, and one of the best led back in the Premier League. And said, yo, Christian Pulisic, any of the Dortmund Pulisic, but he's still an integral member of the AC Milan team, and Florian Balogun has been scoring goals in the League One just for fun. In the Omo team, that you know, similar team now, they can only hope say Omo key guys within the team, Ria, McKinney, and then Christian Pulisic, and then you know, and almost our experienced coach as compared to the previous coaches. No, maybe Bruce Allen Arena and a bit me are getting closer to Mauricio Pochettino. Don't you? Omo good team, good squad, and you know, I think Omo team no. They say with the coach not yet, you know, and more a slight advantage over the last one.
0: Okay, yen sign Emra Nafi Yenche messages ka crabby amodiaba. Na yen ni draka crabby nafi yen fada kano nye local stories emma a month for Andy Lalas no ohana
1: eko. And
0: then
1: the
0: enough
1: one,
0: or enough,
1: just
0: so be on
1: him,
0: and
1: that's what
0: about
2: Lalas.
0: Obiano, my person, your friend, boss, I suppose.
1: He said,
0: "Now I'm training in a conform. Now I said, 200 infinity.
2: This is
0: the box I need now.
2: This is my command. In such a way, say, 200 begu. Yes. I fashion. Yes.
0: If you are saying, baby, you.
2: And then, jeans, there to the TV, you are saying, Relax. If you ask me, hey, your fire man for chili.
0: On the time we ask, we're not chilling at your home. You're very serious. Serious.
2: Hello,
0: man. Wow.
2: It's a fashion.
0: I
1: know. Say, you know, Obi Anan entity, I demand. Obi Anan entity. Obi Owan, dear chilling. Obi Owan, also dear, no. Did you obey you so no offer? Maybe the name, no.
0: All right. Mi ama no na ngorango la ya me so mo nungu so
2: me si traffic light ba
0: we num sa sharp teeth for we we
1: do mo nyawe
0: be ye me ho adjuma
2: pa ba e bitim de dress man ye fe pa
0: sa
2: yes
0: box shoes no go an fe
2: o bon wa she designer
0: na ye bi
2: e bi she designer bo ni designer normal
0: me si fe di aye bi
2: o na se me menyini.
1: Ah, no.
2: Tell me now,
0: okay. So, Babo, your neighbor. I would be a bontian.
2: World Cup Ebabe Basuo and the US of A, the host nation, or the Omon Samo Ababe Tojano, and Nunti Walker P, Obeso Kobiana, Obeko Walker P Biana, AH Africom Travel and Tour, and Obeko Walker P Nibi, Shannon Song, AH Africom Travel and Tours, and Obeko Walker P Nibi, and Nunti Shannon Song, Nafreye, your number near 0596 374618 Round trip international flight travel insurance. U ticket out of two coin free Ghana, Ediaco US, Ediaco Canada, Ediaco Mexico, Yenye betra Ediamon. U travel insurance, U tukwaya, I will say insurance Ediamon. Yebeye San Shora Solo Ediamon. O match ticket for the three games. Ghana matches ya kwakobo walk up no. Yebama match tickets at the kwakofri games no. Yebama hotel obe kwakoda. 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O visa won sensem. 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Yetimi aye Ediamon. Apart from eno. So we obi ya uko drew airport wa. Yeba buwaw. 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Yedi wako enso ewo ho. Packages wenye na anu. Uko AH Africom Travel and Tour. Yedi ubeko eye Canada. 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AH Africom Travel and Tours. 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
0: 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But I'm away there, no way. Into Odada, Onyx, Odada,
2: sir.
0: All right, into the few official no bet was soon temptem the Amaya. But this is a call na Mekofa, commercial Kakrabi,
2: okay.
0: Dr. Muzu, we run a share Kakrabi, na fear, but now the official number.
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And you be Renan and was so it came from the first album of Kofi B, Mobrowa. And then you be also new for Rampons and then you need the DNA me the Yepa. And you're gonna tighten your yenin cra. 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If you are now double botchina, or new for Rampons and the boss annual. 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

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And on the brother Sammy Campbell, the gospel song, a buy. You could finish your mouth or two chart to a yaminum. If you drop his gospel, no. 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What yes, yeah. Yes, you're on Kobe senior. Oni Kofi team free baby ba ko de nanso Kofi bi ti ase na oni Kofi ti sei Kofi Kofi de ba so mo kokko bi show bi e wo Cape Coast e bro mo da ho no hotel we da ha we da ha na Kofi ti se ni nua ne friend se Kofi was Kofi ada was one ram dem ho am you o se am poko ye ni nua ina che se ato wo de ma Kofi so se de de be hospital se de ne be de Kofi wu kwe man sani edi nidru hospital. 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
0: Yeah. 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
1: 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That's why.
0: Oh, wow. Me don't bother. I like you said I'm a pona. I'm a two that to panda.
1: I saw the team wondering.
0: That we will go to the show and make it all your crooked.
1: What about you, Granny? Now your trousers said they are sensing home. Na empesi kanto. 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
2: Hello, K.
1: Yes, sir.
2: DJ K. Pacha MC Opalowana.
1: And Pacha MC Opalowa.
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1: Pacha MC Huye pa.
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1: And that's why my eye in Shira. In fact, what my foot will be bring me near J. We have to Timbrin Mount. Yeah, my men, no, me and Anum. Na, Omoqua, I won't you.
0: Debbie,
1: but you understand, say, I am, I'm in one day, I am another one day. Our real no, yes, say, Yantia, say, Yadrin, you know, say, Cosia dana memendana, your boat, your data, man, nipa, wa hamu, wa ha, ba ye, she shake fita, maid of Anna, insia, a best man, insia. You said in the hour, but our real near a certain ammo, our beman, your bamu, be can boom, be any one amo, Bobrano. 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

0: 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Opera special. 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The BMCM's your parade to the bottom. I won't prune button and cut your home. 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Happy birthday to you. Happy birthday to you, Abdul Yaya Rashid of Hammers Radio. Goso from Chris. Abdul Yaya Rashid, Hammers Radio. Goso, Chris said, Yama, happy birthday. Sana, happy birthday to Mensa Beatrice of Seshi in Zawara. Mensa Beatrice of Seshi in Zawara. Happy birthday to you, Nyangu Punjau. Mensa Beatrice. Me say, Oko Western Region, do Seshi Wana. And I tell him, say, Maguho. Seshi for my who chat, no more who fe. God bless you so much. And I would say, Yamin Tonkwanem, Nabibians Enkwe. Happy birthday to you, Mary Osei, final year student of Kesman University College from Sadia. We are final year student of Kesman University from Sadia. Say Yamao, happy birthday. Happy birthday to Ernestina Amponsa from Kingsley. 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Say Yamao, happy birthday. 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Sanity. Msusu ubi nyankwate di yesu?
1: Ose?
0: Usu ubi nyankwate usu, ana?
1: Oh, David. Oh, I can't say that, you know. Hey! Oh, David.
0: Happy birthday to Nancy Echa Ado. Nancy Echa Ado from Kobe's Collection. Nancy Echa Ado from Kobe's Collection. Happy birthday to you. Nyambi Shado Tokwanem. This is a Teddy. Yana Ubu Trinkwe because Okraana 7 Predators. Oh, okay. Happy birthday to Mami Broni from Abedi Safo of Jinyase. Happy birthday to you, Mami Broni. Abedi Safo Jinyase say my happy birthday. Happy birthday to Eric Asamoah Buache, Olympus General Arts Class of 2006 Armed Forces SHS from Becky of USA. Ninti Asamoah, happy birthday. Becky say my happy birthday. Happy birthday to you, Monica AJ from Fred. Monica AJ from Fred. AJ Monica. Fred is saying, "Mao, happy birthday." Happy birthday to you, Blessina Opoku. Blessina Opoku. Blesslina. Okay, Blesslina Opoku. Yangu ponsho anonton kwanem. That's Blesslina. Eye wawoda. Happy birthday to my first lady, Mrs. Augustina. 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Happy birthday to you Adepa from Eugene Andrino. 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Happy birthday to you Abena Weber of Germany Frankfurt, member of Sisters in Success. Abena Weber, member of Sister in Success, Germany Frankfurt a whole NRO. Sister Abena Minsumi ma happy happy birthday. 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Na on to unkwanim. Happy birthday to Fidelis Khan. Ononi a student of UCC from Godfrey. UCC from Godfrey. Say yamao happy happy birthday. 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

0: Only maybes, my mama, congratulations. 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Yeah! 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Yeah! 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
1: Oh, DJ K, Papa Yesu Adaroma. 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
0: Me that's a young queen him now strategically
1: and potentially be senior tipani garlic and a sauce and tipani punam. 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The reason I can't ask your African proverbial statement or see a if you mastermind the spider through cheating. 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
0: MC, Wadarama, where there is so mommy.
1: No problem.
0: Above your friend is Selena Boateng.
1: Selena
0: Boateng. Show me free TikTok. No, it's the 29th. Hey, any birthday.
1: Okay.
0: And unti my emfa akwenye is na mi say Selena Boateng a happy, happy birthday okay. In advance. Selena drew on swa. Now the manager is here. I wish you come up. Come up. Patro to us.
1: Shaolin Ming Pai.
0: Fusia Hotel.
1: Fusia Hotel.
0: Fusia Hotel.
1: Yeah.
0: Fusia Hotel.
1: Hey, hotel papa, amu executive si mini suite club rooms, standard double rooms, and what have you? And into book room at Dumkumas on the fourth floor of Asidausa, Monday to Saturday, Monday to Monday, all the days 24/7. 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Manishma Akobi said a DAB Plus. A digital audio broadcasting receiver, National Communications Authority, NCN, a radio station would draw a Ashanti Kingdom Kumasi under His Royal Majesty is 024622 and Ubo Roman Krempun Punimantem Capital City under His Excellency John Dramani Mahama radio station would do in Ayabon the Bede. So Kokofumen Sansin Dubai Kontufuaniama Namete DJ K A Monday to Thursday Krenke to Krankai Reverend Obi Mopa Ablaze Samia Dubachi Check Bells and Streams of Life Prince B and then you may 7 o'clock going a Kasben Gospel broadcast. Now we can the Matia DJ Raw Entertainment and we can Ruva Minya Da Plus receiver Midam Live 93.3 Multi Credit Savings and Loans Eska Prabia Washita Ghana Fnangina and your can say Ojanidia Upisikedi 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Just a mass in English at it, Miyama College of Education, men, to me, a teacher, Kensway University College, KUC City Campus Edum Kumasi opposite Asidaus. 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DJ Kyan Chia Aye Nyako IT. 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AK Obapa Julie Juliet. Yami Adma this coming Thursday Yawada our Santase. You didn't know what should I or quad area more, Santasa quad area more. In your quadrampons are glad jump to Matio Kenyatia, Nesister Juliet Oseba, Yonko Jebusiana, and your friend DJKA. We are Wawulu and Wow.

0: onse na eye ema nyina da. 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
1: We'll be right back. 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Gotta pay some bills.
2: Boy, and I rubber gin up my
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3: Sulamity. 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
6: Your them. 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Mark Penier, Yamina Tumuan, what do you? 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
0: Good evening, Dr. Kasefi.
1: Good evening, Dr. Samson. 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
0: you
1: passed
0: it. 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
1: so me dancing. 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
0: Thank you.

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1: 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Hello.
2: Good evening.
1: Good evening. Where are Kasafi?
2: The friend Adam Kasafi man is welcome from.
1: What you do?
2: Open materials, Papa. Open and Padua the materials. Your two store ventures, Papa. Fridge, native. Yeah, the man is welcome from. GD for any orphanage in Tahono. 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
1: Did I say?

0: 0591 554131.
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1: Hello.
0: Yeah, dear.
1: Good evening.
0: Good evening.
1: Yes, I'm about to. My dear, we're doing police station next week. My number is 024-0540-942724. My chum is shop running Vicky Stone. Me to all materials. Mama dear, my dear, be beyond the qualifications game will be. Mama to all dear, mommy. Me that was it.
0: Thank you. What is here? What is here? Slap pepe. Hello.
1: Hello.

0: Hello,
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1: 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Oh boy Evans, champion taxi driver. Oh boy Evans, papa. 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
0: Hello.
1: Me pacho di ebe kase.
0: Pacho, good evening.
1: Good evening.
0: Pacho, bye mi. Me kasa wa railway police station na chuo. 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Maya says, stay dressed. Be beer, if I'm called, who be a Mitchell D. Number is 0554.
1: 30 seconds now, so 0551444933. Oh, Fran Wama, why you who? Hello?
2: It's a Yami Information Center, number one, Jamasi Zungu. The number is 0248427962 0248427962 for me he sent a papa so when you go for the baba
1: champion so jamazi for you know judge him hello
2: DJ says
1: Hey, champion, jinaye na kaza.
2: Who is it? Stormy Tio, jinaye na kaza. Ah, me si DJ Tio, papa. The number is 0246 28 0838 0238.
1: Thank you.

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0: 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Ya number ya pa pa ya.
1: Two, Then I listen about who bring Paul from Switzerland. I bring a chedi a chin chipa. I'm baby, I'm more free, baby. Hey, easy. Hello.
2: Good afternoon.
1: Good afternoon. Do you record of you?
2: Me do it here. Your company, my AI enterprise. So I see that now we have a roof board. Your lantern, you're more free. Not you know what I want. It's your number here 0593378-6256. 0593378-6256. So when sit down after so go through lantern, your board right at the behind, not your Obama, not your joke at club.
1: Hello.
3: Good afternoon.
1: Good evening, you remember Rekasa Fee?
3: I just feel more.
1: You
3: do. Yeah, Tampa Bob kill. All types of trippers. 053-753-1524.
1: Okay. 0551-599-933-0551-444-933. 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

0: exclusive. 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
1: The Bancho, what are you doing?
0: What are you doing?
1: We're doing police station 81. The number is 0557-214310. Yet on Kwame Emma, knickers, shirt, trousers, BBA, be what happened to you? I'm going to be my wife. I must say.
0: What are you doing? 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

0: CBS Bisco. 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
0: Yes, yeah, that's it. 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
2: Hello.
0: Yeah, how do you record
2: for young? 0244 70 1781 0244 70 1781
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0: 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I'm Domi Abra.
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0: Yeah, no, please tell me. 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I have a diamond. This is the channel. But no one is going to enterprise. The number is 054-620-4033. 054-620-4033.
1: Thank you. So beyond any movement. Hello.
2: Hello.
1: Me patch your name because
2: of me Dora.
1: Young queen.
2: Because of free chronum copra. Nathan Indomini spaghetti. What the local drinks is for? 050-79-41-418. 050-79-41-418.

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0: My ye enterprise, your board wa ye de ma han. 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Your pechi number 1.
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1: Aha, we can offer a thing.
0: Me do pe.
1: Aha, they say in a brother be a friend barco. 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
0: You.
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what we can do is say obetima send me message obetima send me WhatsApp message Na kebe phone but we can't. I need to send me a WhatsApp message. Let me do WhatsApp. WhatsApp bebwa. WhatsApp the my laptop on so you know. Bit my can kind. Na oya voice note so you bit my boy ti. Number na 055-447-9169. 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

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what you say so we'll be the last person to wish that first best on the celebration number here is 055-447-9169 055-447-9169 and no enemy WhatsApp line out of four will be bini open say once so ochia the phobia you person can be biche the phobia and the air no so come on the baby and no your phone line there can street talk but it is street talk so all the same no let's get interactive on the show fa onchia o kabibi whatever our person here share on the show won crash some so I mean we can bring it we bit mama so and ya biem and now listen to this one I have this one for you what you call failure someone else calls it progress what you call failure someone else calls progress what you call stuck someone else calls waiting change your words and you can change the way forward as simple as ABCD change your words and you can change the way forward you can change the way forward words are very powerful mami po repeater moi what you call failure someone else calls progress what you call stuck someone else calls waiting change your words and change the way forward simple as ABCD

They say like father, like son. And this is the son of the late high life superstar

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0: You cruising on smoothly on 93.3 FM. Kespin, I sit down choir. I sit down choir.

Okay, that's Okra Sine Samuel. Yes. If you do your homework, a crowd for a senior, no, no. And to us, I shall be called. Let's see, crowd for a senior, no, and to us, I shall be called. And now, who's that? Yenema Yen and Yema Befama, what is it? It's your girl on 93.3. This is a Kesbin. Her life teaser with NBA Prince. And thanks so much for tuning in here. More music, Lester. Your homework in here. The man is here. Kakra. But you didn't say Bibia Boko, dear. Your first number three, and Ponyam and Adomono. And one asked me, so you could bad debia. Your homework in here, and you're my best farmers. When come on special, one go out to you. Osman, that's Nima. Yeah, how are you doing today? Max, your days off. Age gracefully, happy birthday go out to you, Nima. 4 years for you, Nima. Before the hour, though. If we do something today, Nima. Let's enjoy this. Let's enjoy this. That's part of Thomas. Yes. Let's enjoy this. Okay, for Thomas KK Force, yes. I really love this piece of track. I'm paying for the power. Then we sound the moon for you. Okay, Nima. Happy birthday, go out to you, Nima. Son, it's my name. Just off Alex Weber. And watching more fireworks within the NBA Prince, Kesbin 93.3. Dumb it down. The dumbest ones are here now.

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Hey, her life is on Kesbi 93.3. I'm not a dummy, I'm a medra. Ah, love you, sweet you. Is that no more candy? I don't know, dear. Why you sweet, it's sweet, huh? Hona, whoa, I don't know, I don't know, I don't know. Okay, special one go out to you, Osman Nima. Yeah, how are you doing today, Max? You're so age graceful, okay? Happy birthday go out to you. More energy, more years, more grace. That's my request for you today, Nima. And wiggy, you brutal. And come up on Nima. Adore the dummy. So for Alex Ayakrado and Chakrabetin and Khan. So for Alex Ayakrado and Chakrabetin and Khan. For Cassette Fidius. What I say? And watching the Kenyan Betuasoma within the MB Stadium.

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1: 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The way we see my statement and I know thing. 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Yeah, when you see.
2: Thank you, Jesus.
1: Yes, thank you, Jesus. Thank you, Jesus.
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Yeah, that was you. Yeah, that was you. Yeah, that was you. Yeah, that was you. Yeah, that was you. Yeah, that was you. Yeah, that was you. Yeah, that was you. Yeah, that was you. Yeah, that was you. Yeah, that was you. Yeah, that was you. Yeah, that was you. Yeah, that was you. Yeah, that was you. Yeah, that was you. Yeah, that was you. Yeah, that was you. Yeah, that was you. Yeah, that was you. Yeah, that was you. Yeah, that was you. Yeah, that was you. Yeah, that was you. Yeah, that was you. Yeah, that was you. Yeah, that was you. Yeah, that was you. Yeah, that was you. Yeah, that was you. Yeah, that was you. Yeah, that was you. Yeah, that was you. Yeah, that was you. Yeah, that was you. Yeah, that was you. Yeah, that was you. Yeah, that was you. Yeah, that was you. Yeah, that was you. Yeah, that was you. Yeah, that was you.

0: Thank you, Jesus. Na Bible ni se se yakuma mu ye mfa ye dinam ye beko aduma hema ne ye ka chira di se ana dwun se mfun so bu ye ho won fa nche won fa ni moja ne enhukuri ye ho egu Yesu di me mo ye Yesu ye mo ye no kwa se ye
1: Yababa, Yababa, Yababa, Yababa, Yababa, Yababa, Yababa, Yababa, Yababa, Yababa, Yababa, Yababa, Yababa, Yababa, Yababa, Yababa, Yababa, Yababa, Yababa, Yababa, Yababa, Yababa, Yababa, Yababa, Yababa, Yababa, Yababa, Yababa, Yababa, Yababa, Yababa, Yababa, Yababa, Yababa, Yababa, Yababa, Yababa, Yababa, Yababa, Yababa, Yababa, Yababa, Yababa, Yababa, Yababa, Yababa, Yababa, Yababa, Yababa, Yababa, Yababa, Yababa, Yababa, Yababa, Yababa, Yababa, Yababa, Yababa, Yababa, Yababa, Yababa, Yababa, Yababa, Yababa, Yababa, Yababa, Yababa, Yababa, Yababa, Yababa, Yababa, Yababa, Yababa, Yababa, Yababa, Yabab Jesus Christ.
0: Everybody in shall. Hey. What now? What train everybody know? A being a whole day for
1: Jesus.
0: Paul so children say. Dear children, Mumma, when you ding, everybody and na whole day to me. Na more to me, Gina, and you were born some net day at DC. Jesus Christ, Cassa. Ewo Matthew chapter 24 wo se ebe ni kwa wi ya mu beti wo kun eni akosem nti se wo be ye nyame ba na wo ti wo kun ni akosem a wa kuma de